0: This is K5ORD. You are listening to the East Coast Reflector Open Mic Net. 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First off, I would like to thank our ECR host, Terry, N5RTC, Mark, KE2EDS, and our vlogger tonight is Gil, K4GDS. I'll serve on the first half of the net. On the second half of the net, we'll be blessed with the presence of Norm, NY1US. 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Okay, with that said, let's get the ball rolling here. We've got, starting at the bottom, the net acknowledges KE2EDS, Mark in Elma, New York, KQ4UPK, that's Chris in Hollywood, Florida, W2RBC, that's Randy in West Seneca, or Seneca, New York, N2ZWR, Dan in Radford, Virginia, and KB2UDB, Mike in Sebring, Florida. Good evening, everybody. The question for tonight's net is, what is your favorite ham radio app? I'll put my answer down first. I do a lot of analog nets, and I use NetLogger as a net controller, and so that would probably be my favorite ham radio app because that's the one I apparently use the most. Okay, with that said, let's go to first station, KB2UDB, Mike, in Sebring, Florida. What's your favorite ham radio app?
1: 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This is KB2DDB. 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It gets me into talk to the East Coast Reflector people. Well, you guys are always doing a fine job out there. Thanks for picking me up this evening. We'll talk to you later. KB2UDD, back to net. Thanks for doing that, guys.
0: Okay, Echolink it is, and thanks, Mike, for joining us. Appreciate you out there. Okay, our next station is N2ZWR, Dan, Radford, Virginia. Good evening, sir. Tell us, what is your favorite ham radio app?
2: Good evening, John, everyone on the net tonight. My latest favorite is DB Switch. 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N2ZWR, back to net control.

0: Okay, Dan, DB Switch it is. Thanks for joining us tonight. Appreciate you. Okay, next year, Randy, what's that? Seneca. I keep mispronouncing that, I'm sorry. West Seneca, New York. W2RBC. Good evening, sir. Tell us, what's your favorite ham radio app?
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0: Okay, Randy, N3FJP logging. Did I get the number right?
1: N3FJP, Foxtrot Juliet Papa.
0: Okay, that's a new one. I haven't heard of that one before. Do they have a website?
1: Actually, it'll be under Amateur Contact Log.
0: I'm sorry, I was interrupted. Can you please repeat your last transmission, please?
1: It would be under Amateur Contact Log.
0: Okay, I got it. Thanks. I'll check it out after the net. I appreciate it. Thank you. Okay, KQ4, UPK, Chris, Hollywood, Florida. I actually know where that is. Hey, Chris, good evening, sir. Tell us, what's your favorite ham radio app?
2: 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KQ4, UPK.
0: Okay, Chris, another one for DB Switch. Thank you, sir. Appreciate you coming on the net tonight. Okay, boys and girls, moms and dads, you are listening to the East Coast Reflector Open Mic Net. My name is John. My call sign is K5ORD. I am your net controller for the first half. I have the luxury and blessing of living in Arlington, Texas. And down in Texas right now, it is hot, hot, and hot. So, with that said, we're still taking check-ins. I would like to take some open check-ins right now. Please come forward with your call sign slowly and give it twice.

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2: Okay, let's put a pause on that for a minute, and let me acknowledge the stations that we have received. Starting at the bottom of my list, I have KQ4GLY. KQ4GLY. That's Chris in Parrish, Florida. We have N2ZVN. That's Alan in Kendall, New York. 1WEB. That's Webb in Collierville.

0: the next round of check-ins, I would just like to remind folks that if you would like to avoid any check-in pileups, you can text your call, and nothing but your call, to 716-317-9050. 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Okay, first shooter, KE2EDS, Mark, Elma, New York. Good evening, sir. Mark is one of our staff members here at the East Coast Reflector, and thank you for your service to the Reflector. 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
1: Well, good evening, John, Gil, and the rest of the net. I'm going to go with repeater phone. I just find it's a little bit more reliable than Echolink when I'm not at home and I want to get to a net or get to an All-Star link. It just seems to work much better. Have a great evening. Thank you for running the net. This is KE2EDS, back to the net.

0: Okay, Mark, thank you, and repeater phone it is. Okay, our next station is KQ4UXJ. KJ, Charlotte, North Carolina. Good evening, sir. 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
1: Good afternoon, net control. This is KJ in Charlotte, KQ4UXJ. And my favorite app, and I'm addicted to it now, I can't say also, but is the Box DMR for DMR. It's just very, very versatile and a good app. Second would be DV Switch for All-Star, followed by EchoLink. So number one, to answer the question, is Box DMR. Catch you before you say back to net.
0: Hey, KJ, can you repeat that favorite app again? Is it Fox DMR?
1: Botmar, Victor, Ocean X-ray, DMR, Fox.
0: Okay, I have it now, Fox DMR. Thanks, KJ, appreciate that. Have a good evening, and thanks for joining us on the net tonight. Okay, our next station, M3MDC. Michael, Winston-Salem, North Carolina. Good evening, sir. Welcome to the net, and tell us, what is your favorite ham radio app?
2: Good evening, John, everybody on the open line. John, let you know, first of all, that the IndyCar series was in Arlington, Texas recently at the beginning of the year, so I want to let you be aware of that, and they will be back there in 2027. I was looking at their schedule, so you'll be invited by the NTT IndyCar Series for a second year beginning in 2027. So I did watch that race actually this past year, and was a good one, so get ready for a second year of the NTT IndyCar Series. As far as your question goes, I do use my EchoLink app a lot to check in another hamnet, because you know, there's some other ham nets that you check into here on EchoLink a lot. So I do use the EchoLink app here on my phone a lot to check in other ham nets. I got ham nets I check into in Colorado a lot, because I used to live in Colorado. And I am on the WGJPQ-R node a lot, because I got a lot of nets I check into on here. So I use the EchoLink app a lot here on my phone, since my dad got it for me for Christmas. So I spend a lot of time here on my EchoLink app here on my phone. So answer the question, John. That's you. This is M3MDC.

That was Jerry in Fort Lauderdale, Florida. Our next station is N1WEB. That's Webb. So I guess your name matches your call sign. How about that? Collierville, Tennessee. Good evening, Webb. How are you doing? And tell us, what's your favorite ham radio app?

Okay. Thank you very much for checking in tonight, and I'm glad you had a good time here in Arlington. We try to put on a good show for everybody that comes in from out of town. And believe it or not, there's a lot more going on here in Arlington than Cowboys football. So looking forward to seeing you next year if you happen to mosey on back over for the race. Have a good evening. Okay, the net acknowledges N4OSU as an in and out.

0: WEB, Webb, Collierville, Tennessee. Good evening. Are you out there?
1: Thank you, John. I don't know where that extra noise is coming from or if you can hear it, but I've got some interference on my end. Hey, Collierville can be a hard one to pronounce. It doesn't exactly roll off the tongue the first time you say it. But you can put me down for Ham Radio Deluxe as my favorite app. I use Netlogger a lot. I use a lot of things, but put down Ham Radio Deluxe. Thanks for running the net. N1WEB.
0: Okay, Webb, Ham Radio Deluxe it is. And, even though Collierville, Tennessee doesn't roll off the tongue, I can tell you that I rolled through there numerous times on my Honda Goldwing in my previous life as a cross-country motorcycle tourer. Okay, thanks, sir. Have a good evening. Our next station is N2ZVN. Kendall, New York, Alan.
2: Well, good evening, John. Everyone on the net tonight. Boy, I'll tell you, Ham Radio Deluxe is right up there at the top. But, you know, I'm going to step out of, and I'll say FL Digi. That brings out all the HF magic noises and puts it into usable communication. Plus, my daughter loves watching the CW characters come through as she's listening and coming through as characters. So I'll go with FL Digi. It works great on my Windows laptop, or it works good on my Android tablet for portable. So, hey, everyone have a great night. N2ZVN, back to net.
0: Okay, Alan, FL Digi, we got that down for you. Thank you very much, and we appreciate you being on the net tonight. Our next station, KQ4GLY, Chris in Paris, Florida. Good evening, sir. What's your favorite ham radio app?
1: 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I have to say my Clear Node, that's how I access the All-Star Network and EchoLink. 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

0: Okay, Chris. Got one vote for ClearNode. And I also have a ClearNode. I got the ClearNode, is it the Plus? It's the dual transceiver version. And, yeah, I use my phone to switch from one All-Star node to another. And so I guess I do use it a lot now that I'm using an All-Star node. Very nice, and I enjoy mine, and I'm sure you're enjoying yours. So thank you for the vote, and thanks for participating on the net tonight. Okay, we have a couple of text check-ins that came in. I'll start at the bottom of the list. The net acknowledges KJ5MEL, Jose out of Austin, Texas. W3ICQ, Bob in Leesburg, Florida. And KF0MHN, Bill in East Bethel, Minnesota. Good evening, gentlemen. We'll start at the top. KF0MHN, Mr. Bill. Good evening, and tell us what's your favorite ham radio app.
1: So, it is my favorite, even though I got a couple others. So, back to you. You're doing a great job. KF0MHN.

0: ClearNode app, and it gives me access to the world. You have a good night. Yes, sir. I'm A-10. Okay, we got you that time. Thanks, Bill, for joining us. And Bill's also another member of our ECR staff, so thank you for your service to the reflector. Our next station. Well, before I go to my next station, let me identify myself one more time. My name is John. My call sign is K5RD, and I'm currently serving as your net control operator for the Open Mic Net. I'll be sitting in the chair until 8:30. And then Norm NY1W. Let me try it one last time. Mr. Norm NY1US. He will be serving as the net control operator for the second half of the net tonight. Okay. W3ICQ Bob in Leesburg, Florida. Good evening. Welcome to the Open Mic Net. And can you tell us what's your favorite ham radio app?
1: For time.
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0: Okay, Bob. ASL3. I already said that I'm using Clear Node, so I'm kind of like in an automated mode for using my All-Star Node. But I have been doing some studying on ASL3 programming, and I've been watching a lot of YouTube videos, probably by some folks that might be easily recognizable if their name was put out. So I'm learning ASL3, so I'm glad you're enjoying yours. Okay, our next station, KJ5MEL. Jose, Austin, Texas. Good evening, sir. Can you tell us what's your favorite ham radio app?
1: Yes, good evening to all and one, or one and all. I want to thank you for taking my call, KJ5MEL. But my favorite app is Repeater Phone. That's the one I use the most, especially when I'm outside home. If not, I'll use my M1 KE. But usually, if I'm out of the house, it'll be my Repeater Phone. I love it. I enjoy it. And have a good evening. 73s to all.
0: Okay, Jose, we got your vote for Repeater Phone. I'm glad you're enjoying yours. And that M1KE, that mic thing, I've been reading a lot about that. I need to check that out a little bit more. That sounds like a cool ham radio kit. Okay, boys and girls, we're at the end of our check-in list. I'm going to take some open... I'm going to take some check-ins over the air. You can also text your check-ins to 716. I turned the page on. 716-317-9050. 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I'm sorry, you can also email your call sign into text at ecr.radio. Okay, with that said, I'm going to take some more check-ins. Please give your call sign twice. Thank you.
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0: Okay. Starting at the bottom of the list, I have KL4HBQ, that's Neil in Durham, North Carolina. K7FPS, Fred in Reno, Nevada. KQ4GWO, William in Wake Forest, North Carolina. And W8ODF, Dave in, oh boy, let me see if I don't butcher this one. Yep, Salandy, Michigan. Dave, you're going to have to correct me. We're going to lead off with you. Why don't you give me the correct pronunciation of your city in Michigan so I can burn it into my muscle memory? And then can you tell us what's your favorite ham radio app?
1: Well, you got it spot on. Ypsilanti, Michigan. Very often that people get it right the first time. Ypsilanti, Michigan. Yeah. And I got to be honest with you, I don't have a favorite app at all.

Okay, Dave. Thanks for letting me know I didn't butcher your hometown name. So you don't have a favorite one, so that's to be determined because you haven't picked one out yet. But thank you for joining the net tonight. We really appreciate you being with us. And our next station is KQ4GWO. William, Wake Forest, North Carolina. Good evening, sir. What's your favorite ham radio app?

0: Thank you, Net Control. This is Kilo Quebec 4, Golf Whiskey Oscar, William around beautiful Wake Forest, North Carolina. Very good question. I'm in prison, man, and HOA is my landlord. He walk around with a big stick. So, it's definitely Echo Lake. Thank you very much. Take care and God bless. Once again, this is Kilo Quebec 4, Golf Whiskey Oscar, William around beautiful Wake Forest, North Carolina. 73s, y'all.
1: Okay, William, thank you very much for joining us tonight. Echo Link's your voice, and I hear you, my brother ham radio operator. I, too, have the HOA monster lurking at my door, so I feel the pain. Okay, with that said, it's the bottom of the hour, and my time is up. I would like to thank you for tuning in tonight, and I enjoyed being your net controller. My name is John, K5RD, and let me introduce Norm, NY1WS. Norm, take it away.
2: 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And this is Norm, NY1US, I'll be on the second half hour of our net, and continuing on with the list, K7FPS, Fred in Reno, Nevada, what is your favorite ham radio app?
3: 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John and Gil and everyone else on the net, K7FPS. When I'm out on the road on vacation or around a national park or something like that, repeater book on my phone so I know the repeaters that are going to be near me so I can just pop it into my radio and go from there. 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
1: Good evening, all, from Bull Durham. Yeah, I was originally going to say none, but yeah, probably all, yeah, mostly because most of them just give me more trouble than, or feel like they haven't been updated since 1970-something. 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But if I had to say overall, probably Quad is the thing I use the most for ham. It actually answers a lot of my questions. 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With that, back to Ned. Thank you very much, KR4HBQ.
0: 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So we'd like to have you participate in those events. And with that, I'll open up for general check-ins. If you'd like to answer our question, please come now with your call sign, Toys and Slowly.
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0: Yeah, very good. We'll start at the bottom. N7FGP, Scott in Jamestown, good evening. AB1EX, George in Madison, Alabama, good evening to you. And we have a call sign that ends in JL. 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

0: Hey, very good. N2BH, are you with us?
1: Good evening, Norm, everybody. You guys are doing a good job. Yeah, sorry about that. I'd say repeater book. I have the app on my phone, and no matter where I go, I can look up what repeater is around, get them programmed on the radio, try to make some contacts. N2BH.

0: Yeah, thank you, Bill, and to BH. Thank you for that refuter book. It's a good one. There's a lot of good apps out there, I'll tell you. So thanks for checking in, Bill. Nice hearing you. And on to George, AB1EX. Good evening to you. And what is your favorite ham radio app?
1: Good evening to the net. Hope all are doing well. Well, the apps have changed over the years, but this week, which is probably as far as I could look into the future, this week, WSJT-X is starting to play with FT8 quite a bit, and it's kind of fun. Back to net, AB1EX.

0: Kaylee, to St. George AB1EX check in, and move on to Scott and 7FGP. And what was your favorite ham radio app?
1: Good evening, Norm. Thank you and John for being out there and doing the net tonight. And hello, everybody in the Zoom room. I have to say my favorite app is, or at least the one I use the most, is an app called Node Remote. And it allows me to control all my different All-Star nodes. If I match that up with my WatchGuard VPN, I can control them from anywhere. So that's what I use the most. Again, thanks for doing the net.

0: Yeah, thank you, Scott. Node Remote is a great app, that's for sure. So, thank you very much for checking in, and we're at the bottom of the list now, so anyone else who would like to join the net and answer our question, what is your favorite ham radio app, please come with your call sign twice and slowly.
1: Hotel Delta Juliet, Kilo Foxtrot number 6, Hotel Delta Juliet.

0: Yeah, pretty good. KF6HDJ, Brent in Pensacola. Thanks for stopping by. And what is your favorite ham radio?
1: Well, good evening, everyone on the net. I would have to go ahead and say the N3FPJ, I believe it is logging software. Use it for my general logging activities and then for any of the contests that I work. Thank you for doing the net. It's always one of my favorites. 73, KF6HDJ, back to net control.
0: Yeah, very good, Brent. KF6HDJ, thank you for your check-in and appreciate that. We're at the bottom of the list again, so anyone that would like to check into the net and answer our question, please come with your call sign twice and slowly.
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1: Favorite, because without the pizza box, nothing else seems to work. The M1KE, the notes, the hotspots, you can throw them all in the garbage without the pizza box.
0: Thank you very much for your check-in, and you have a good evening. And 5RTC, Terry, good evening to you. And what is your favorite ham radio app?

0: Well, good morning. Good evening, Norm, John, Gil, Mark, everybody else on the net, including the station that keeps kerchunking us. My favorite app would have to be ASL3, and this is the one you want to write down because it'll probably be the only answer like this. My guilty pleasure is QSO1, N5, RTC, back to net control.
1: Yeah, very good, Gary, N5 RTC. Yeah, QSO1 is a great one. That's a nice app for using all the different digital modes in ham radio or All-Star Echolink and M17 and the whole bunch. So, very good. Thanks for checking in with that, Terry, and have a good night. And anyone else who would like to check into our net, please give your call sign twice and slowly.
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1: Yeah, very good, Frederick. 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

0: Yeah, very good. We've got AB8XG, Kenneth, good evening to you from Albany, Ohio. And all we caught on the next one was Leon. I caught your name, but no call sign. Could you come back with your call?
1: Lima, Echo, Lima. Whiskey, 3, Lima, Echo, Lima. Leon in South Mississippi.
0: Yeah, very good. W3LEL, Leon, Van Cleve, Mississippi. Good evening to you. And any others who would like to check in, please give your call twice and slowly.
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0: Okay, was that Whiskey 4 Golf, Lima Golf? Was that your call?
1: Lima Golf, Whiskey 4, Delta, Lima Golf.
0: Yeah, thank you, W4DLG, Daniel, good to you. 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
2: Good evening, Nick, Joel, and everyone on the net. I'd like to say long-time listener, first-time caller, but first time of each. I kind of just stumbled on this evening, but happy to be here. And my favorite ham radio app probably is FT8 and Grid Tracker, but tie between the two. I've been really enjoying that. I fought it for a long time. I didn't think I'd like it, but I finally broke down and installed it, and have really been enjoying that. And I'm sitting here doing HF and All-Star at the same time, so it's a pretty good deal. So that's about all I've got. Thanks for picking me up. We'll turn it back to you. AB8XG, back to net control.
0: Yeah, very good, Kenneth. Thanks for checking in, and thanks for your response. W3LEL, Leon, good evening to you, and what is your favorite ham radio app?
3: 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Whiskey 3, Lima Echo Lima here. I think currently my favorite ham radio app is WSJTX. I really enjoy running FT8, FT4. Looking for some more expansion in the FT2. And as a previous caller said, you know, you sit here and talk on the DMR and run FT8 in the background. And really enjoying that. Whiskey 3, Lima Echo Lima, back in that control.
0: Yeah, thank you very much, Leon. Thanks for your response, and you have a great week. W4DLG, Daniel, good evening to you, and what is your favorite ham radio app?

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1: Roger, roger. Thanks for picking me up. This is Whiskey Ford, Delta Wing with Golf. I think my favorite app right now that I'm using most is a repeater phone. It's an iOS app that lets you work All-Star and Echo Wing over.
0: Yeah, very good, Daniel. That's a nice app to use for sure, and repeater phone. Unfortunately, I have an Android, so I can't quite use that one, but that's okay. There are others out there as well. So, thank you very much, Daniel, for your check-in. And anyone else who would like to join the net and answer our question, give me your call sign twice and slowly.

0: Net Control, this is Kilo Zero, Bravo Kilo Bravo Bert in Tampa Bay, Florida. And I'll say my favorite app is definitely Echolink for now. Could be better, but it works, and I'm with it. Back to you.
1: Yeah, very good, Brent. Echolink it is. Thank you very much for your check-in, and you have a good rest of your week, for sure. So, anyone else who would like to join the net, come with your call sign twice and slowly.
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0: Yeah, very good. K9XOK, Pat, in Northbrook, Illinois. Good evening to you. And what is your favorite ham radio app?
1: Oh, definitely GeckoLink. I use it exclusively now.
0: Yeah, it's very good, Pat. EchoLink is a good one, too. So thank you very much for checking in, and have a great rest of your week. So, do we have any in and outs who would like to just be in and out on the net? Please call me.

0: Yeah, very good. And 7WZI. Alan, good evening to you from Happy Valley. And what is your favorite ham radio app?
1: Well, right now, this Echo Link, I've got a note at home that by the time I put it up on the computer, it sometimes disappears. So, yeah, this Echo Link for right now.
0: Yeah, very good, Alan. Thank you for checking in, and you have a great week, too. So, with that, I'd like to make an announcement. 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

0: Yeah, KFADCE Christopher, good evening to you, and welcome to the ECR. And what is your favorite ham radio app?
1: Good evening. I got to say, I'm actually beta testing it right now. It's an Android app. It's called QSO1. It's probably going to become my go-to app. It does just about everything. It carries all the digital networks from D-Star, to System Fusion. You got All-Star, which is what I'm testing out right now. It's still in the works. It's not out on Google Play. But as soon as it does, they perfect the scanning, for DMR, this will probably be my go-to app when I'm on my radio. So, good evening, everyone on the net. Thanks for, letting me check in, and 73's to all.
0: Yeah, very good, sir. You have a good night. And, I have a question for you. How would you like us to address you, Christopher or Chris, or how would you like to, how would you like to have us call you?
1: That's always a good question. No, Chris is just fine. Usually Christopher is when I got in trouble when I was a kid, and that's what my mom would call me. So Chris is fine. Appreciate you asking. Everyone have a good evening.
0: Yeah, very good, Chris. Well, thank you for checking in, and come back often to the ECR. We have a lot of good nuts on this East Coast Reflector. So thank you for checking in, and we'll do one last final call for anybody that would like to check in and answer our question. Please come with your call sign twice and slowly.

Okay, nothing hurts. So what I will do is raise 73s to everyone that checked in. Thank you all for checking in, and thank our hosts, Terry N5RTC and Mark K2EGS, our fantastic logger, Gil K4GDS, and John K830 K5ORD. Thank you all very much for participating in the net tonight. And we'll turn the reflector back over to normal amateur use, 73s.

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0: the station that's testing right now, reading you 5x5. Not sure if anybody got back to you yet. This is Kilo Zero, Bravo Kilo Bravo, 73.
1: Thank you. That's better put than I did.

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2: 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I'm radio 2.0. 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

Kilo 5, Charlie, Juliet, Juliet. 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

0: Good evening, this is Kilo, Echo 4, India, Fox.India Mobile.
1: Well, hey there, Bill. AJ9Y, Bob in Phoenix.
0: Well, how are you? I haven't been on here in a while. Hope you're doing well.
1: You know, you took the words right out of my mouth. How the heck you doing, and where you been? I think I saw something on Facebook about you having radio issues and such. So, or not radio issues, M1KE issues, since that's been your preferred mode of operation. Hey, did you get a new Bofang? How are you getting to me today? AJ9Y Bob in Phoenix.
0: Oh, I'm getting to you on my M1KE. What was going on is, with the M1KE, yes, I did get the Bofang. I haven't programmed with that. Old ignorant me, you know, thought I was so smart. I was trying to program it on the M1KE, all the frequencies, not frequencies, but all the codes, and somehow I deleted everything on it. Don't ask me how or why, but I had an issue, I would say 3 or 4 weeks ago, that I haven't told anybody, but that's what happened. So a good friend of mine told me use the phone only to program, much easier than using that little screen.
1: Oh, yeah. Hey, I think they call that operator error. And, yeah, it happens to us all. From time to time, it can happen to us all. But, yeah, well, hey, good to hear you on the air and back up and running, that kind of thing. And way cool. All right, Bill. Hey, I heard the call go out there, and I haven't heard you for a while. I was going to call you Rare DX and all kinds of things, but good to hear you back. All right, man, I'll let it go in case there's someone else who wants to say hello. AJ9Y.
0: Okay, good to hear you again. My daughter's driving me, and I'm a passenger. That's very odd for me, but anyway, she is driving me home.
1: Nothing like having a chauffeur. Take care, sir.
0: I am Kilo, Echo 4, India Fox, India Mobile.

0: Well, Bill, I'm sorry. I thought somebody else might have been around and want to chat with you. I guess everybody rolled up the carpets and went to bed.
1: Yeah, probably. Probably. I won't give out too much information, but I did have a stroke about 3-4 weeks ago. And could have been deadly, but anyway, it's better now, and so on and so forth.
0: All righty. Well, that happens. And hey, they give you specific instructions, you know, for recovery and all that, and things to monitor and whatnot, blood pressure and all that stuff. Do you have one of those blood pressure machines?
1: Oh, yeah, I have one that goes right back and tells the VA exactly what the heck I'm doing, what my blood pressure is, and tells them a whole bunch of other stuff. Pretty neat. And, you know, when I take it, no matter where I'm at, they know exactly what's going on. And sometimes the nurse calls me and did you have a drink last night? Yeah. Well, stop it, young man.

0: okay, you got one of those things. Well, you know, that's supposed to keep you on the straight and narrow, but, well, I understand. Sometimes we drift. Hey, and now you get a chauffeur.
1: Yeah, with the, that comes with the territory for some of us. But anyway, he's taking me back to South Carolina.
0: Well, already. Hey, where are you at now?
1: Just outside of Jacksonville, coming in to the roundabout that takes you up to I-95.
0: Oh, I got to laugh there. You say Jacksonville, I'm thinking Wyoming.
1: That's Jackson's Hole, Jackson Hole. I've been there many times. Had a good friend from Vietnam there. I forgot his name, but he was a good friend. And when he told me where he was from, I never did. I don't think I've ever been to Wyoming. No reason for me to go, but when I was young, I used to go snow skiing, and he said that's a good snow skiing area. And I'm originally from New York, and we used to go to Stowe, Vermont.

0: Oh, yeah. Well, hey, Jackson Hole is probably a little bit more than Ski Hills in Vermont. And right up the road, there's Yellowstone. And I don't know if I'd go there in the winter, though. That could be brutal country.
1: Remind me where you're at. I've always wanted to go to Yellowstone, but I don't know. I've been to the West Coast quite a few times. I like it there. I've been to Los Angeles. That's a holy mess. Been to San Diego with the Navy. That's a total mess too, but gotta do as you're told.

0: WJ9Y. Bill, the name is Bob, and I'm in Phoenix, Arizona, where it's good and hot today. So, I was just reminiscing a little bit. You brought up, Jackson Hole and such, and yeah. Nice in the summer. I don't think not anymore. I'm not into visiting the snow stuff. I have no interest in it. We have it just a couple hours away from Phoenix. If I wanted to go play in it in the winter, but anyway, I'm sure you kind of feel the same way about it.
1: Well, I told you, I don't know if I told you, might have told somebody else, but I have a cousin that's a lawyer in Phoenix, but I don't know much about him. I met him maybe once or twice in my life, but I know he's a cousin. That's about as far as it goes, but he's in Phoenix, Arizona. I did call him one time. I asked him for information. He said, "Who are you?" And I said, "Well, if you don't know, I ain't going to tell you."
0: Well, Bill, you know how that goes when long-lost family members call. Oh, I tease. Well, anyway, there's always something. So you've been playing around doing that stuff. You got your M1KE back working again. What's going to happen next?
1: Well, next, the next adventure is my daughter is going to drive my RV back to Florida, and I'm going to follow her, and then, I don't know how familiar you are with the military, but as a retiree, I've already done it. I'm moving to Biloxi, where they have a military apartment house, and I'm going there. They got pool tables, they got swimming pools, they got everything.

0: Sounds really nice. Biloxi, you say? So you'd be in Mississippi?
1: Biloxi, Mississippi. Biloxi. It's in between Biloxi and Gulfport. And I think it's right on the fringes of Gulfport and Biloxi.
0: Nice. Well, that sounds good. They have amenities there and such, it sounds like. So good. Good for you. What are you going to do with the coach?
1: Say that again.

0: I think you said your daughter was taking the coach to Florida and you're going to Biloxi. So I was just wondering.
1: Yeah, I'm giving RV. She's going to drive it back.
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1: I'll drive back.
2: Please stand by.
1: On. I don't know. Anyway, that's the way it's supposed to be. He shook her head. No, you're not driving back. We're going to get a tow truck. Not a tow truck, but a tow bar.

0: Well, there you go. Sounds like that's going to happen. Well, hey, sometimes those things have to happen, and you've settled down in a new a secure environment kind of thing for a bit while you do your recovery, right? So that's all good. All right, hey, they're playing an announcement for the net coming up and whatnot, but hey, Bill, it's really good to hear you back on the air and that kind of thing. Thanks for coming back to my call, and hey, we'll catch up soon, I hope, maybe even after the net. AJ9Y, Bob in Phoenix. Take care, sir.
1: Oh, okay. I didn't know on that this late at night, but cool, I'll listen in. Hello, Echo 4, India Foxtrot, India Mobile. And thank you for your call and coming back to me. Hello, Echo 4, India Foxtrot, India. Good day.
0: Yeah, maybe they played the wrong preamble, and it was supposed to be that we've been on the air too long. All right, man. I'll talk to you later. AJ9Y.

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1: 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Brazil's hams honor a priest who was a radio pioneer. 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
3: 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Back here on Earth, the voices were those of students at a school in Nairobi, Kenya, selected earlier this year to be the African country to participate in amateur radio on the International Space Station. It was hosted by the Kenya Space Agency on the 5th of August with the help of a telebridge via ON4ISS in Belgium. The students posed 11 questions ranging over a variety of topics. The event was a big moment, not just for the students. Kenya's relatively young space agency, established in 2017, to advance that nation's agenda for using space technology to boost socioeconomic development. To view the QSO, visit the links to the Kenya Space Agency's YouTube channel in the text version of this newscast at arnewsline.org. 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

0: Amateur radio station PR2LL went on the air late last month in Sao Paulo, Brazil, a fitting tribute to a radio pioneer who was both a man of God and a man of science. We hear more details from Jeremy Boot, G4NH.
1: Even as Guglielmo Marconi was busy making headlines with his early experiments in radio telegraphy, a Brazilian priest named Father Roberto Landel de Moura held fast to his belief in the power of radio telephony, the wireless transmission of the human voice. The priest's successful work advanced wireless communications at the turn of the 20th century. On the 25th of July, hams in his native Brazil celebrated his legacy with the inauguration of the Landel de Moura Memorial and its permanent on-site amateur radio station. The Radio Shack installation was the work of many members of the chapter of the Liga de Amadores Brasileiros de Radio Missão, Brazil's amateur radio society. Located inside a carefully curated memorial, conceived and maintained by the priest's great-grandnephew, Landel de Moura. It contains an array of educational displays of his inventions, patents, and other scientific accomplishments. The memorial's ham radio curator is Edson, PY2FWM, a member of Labre, São Paulo. On inauguration day, the priest's unwavering vision of radio telephony and all its possibilities was evident. The ham's QSOs included a 40-meter contact with Father Casimiro, PY5ZHP in Curitiba, southern Brazil, and a chat with Peter, KP2U. The donor of the station's equipment, who was contacted in Florida using DMR. This is Jeremy Boot, G4NJH.
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0: For the first time, a school for the deaf in Pakistan has received emergency radio training thanks to amateur radio. Jim Meejan, ZL2BHF, has those details.
1: The training session conducted in late July was the first for the Pakistan Amateur Radio Society. Although the National Ham Radio Organization fulfills its role frequently at universities by giving instruction in emergency communications and preparedness, this workshop was different. The instructor, Asad Ullah Mawat, AP2AUM, worked with managers, administrators, and other team members at a social services group known as Deaf Reach, which assists deaf and hearing impaired children and adults throughout Pakistan. Asad, the Ham Society's vice president, told Newsline that the training combined classroom instruction with practical demonstrations that included the setup of an off-grid solar-powered communications network. The lessons were designed to help those at school coordinate their emergency communications and make vital decisions during a crisis. Asad told Newsline that because 10 of the 90 participants were deaf, training was also given in Morse code through the use of lights, something that he said really sparked interest during the workshop. He said that there are plans to provide training to the students. Deaf Reach was established in 1989 as an educational and vocational program of the charitable organization, the Family Educational Services Foundation. This is Jim Meejan, ZL2BHF.
0: We add this note that Asad told Newsline that he attributed much of the success of the workshop to Ali Raza, a shortwave listener who's a member of the Pakistan Amateur Radio Society. He said Ali arranged for all the material and equipment to be available and was present throughout the program.
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0: A 10-year-old girl in Indonesia who received her amateur radio license in July of 2024 has been declared the world youth champion among operators 14 and younger who participated in the CQDX Marathon program. Jason Daniels, VK2LAW, has the details.
3: Announcing the championship achievement of Nala Ayla Barisha, Yankee Delta 1 November Alpha Victor. The administrators of the CQDX Marathon program said, quote, her accomplishment demonstrates that age is no barrier to success in amateur radio international DXing, end quote. Nala, who is 10 years old, is being recognized for her achievements throughout 2025, in which she worked for most DXCC entities and CQ zones during the 12-month period. She will receive a Youth Winner plaque, which is being sponsored by Anne, Whiskey Alpha 1 Sierra, of the Young Ladies Radio League. This award to an especially young operator is one of numerous awards conferred during this annual operating event. The committee said that it hoped that Nala's accomplishment would inspire other youngsters. This is Jason Daniels, VK2LAW.
0: 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Radio DARC has released show number 600. 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

0: The OMIC Amateur Radio Association will be meeting on Saturdays on both Echolink and Zoom to continue the group's initiative to build connections with historically black college and universities throughout the United States. The weekly sessions will be at 1800 UTC, which is 2 p.m. Eastern Time. Guests are encouraged to attend to help OMIC fulfill its commitment to the campuses, faculty, students, and friends, and to support amateur radio and STEM activities on the various campuses. Hams can check in by way of the Echolink conference at node 996305. Guests who are not yet licensed amateurs can check into Zoom using the room number and passcode that appears in the text version of this week's newscast script at arnewsline.org. In its latest filing with the U.S. Federal Communications Commission, Amazon has become the latest company hoping to join the field of providers offering direct-to-device smartphone services. Kent Peterson, KCZY, brings us up to date.
1: Using a constellation of more than 5,000 low-Earth orbit satellites, Amazon is looking to provide global mobile network services delivering direct-to-device connection via the Globalstar spectrum. The company has filed an application with the FCC seeking approval for use of spectrum bands at 1.6 and 2.4 gigahertz for mobile phones and the Internet of Things devices. Satellite tracking, control, telemetry, as well as links to gateways would be provided by A and V-band spectrum. The filing on July 24th was being made on behalf of what is called the Amazon LEO D2D system, and has a primary purpose of filling in gaps in areas where terrestrial coverage does not exist. In a deal announced in April and expected to close in 2027, Amazon will be acquiring Globalstar for $11 billion. In the U.S., the U.K., and Europe, increasing numbers of providers are rolling out direct-to-device capability. Carriers currently covering the U.S. include Verizon and T-Mobile. This is Kent Peterson, KC0DGY. Mobile network services delivering direct-to-device connection via the Globalstar spectrum. The company has filed an application with the FCC seeking approval for use of spectrum bands at 1.6 and 2.4 gigahertz for mobile phones and the Internet of Things devices. Satellite tracking, control, telemetry, as well as links to gateways would be provided by A and V-band spectrum. The filing on July 24th was being made on behalf of what is called the Amazon LEO D2D system, and has a primary purpose of filling in gaps in areas where terrestrial coverage does not exist. In a deal announced in April and expected to close in 2027, Amazon will be acquiring Globalstar for $11 billion. In the U.S., the U.K., and Europe, increasing numbers of providers are rolling out direct-to-device capability. Carriers currently covering the U.S. include Verizon and T-Mobile. This is Kent Peterson, KC0DGY.
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0: coverage does not exist. In a deal announced in April and expected to close in 2027, Amazon will be acquiring Globalstar for $11 billion. In the U.S., the U.K., and Europe, increasing numbers of providers are rolling out direct-to-device capability. Carriers currently covering the U.S. include Verizon and T-Mobile. This is Kent Peterson, KC0DGY.
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0: The expedition to Tokelau has been given access to the island territory this November from the government, as we hear from Jim Meachins, ZL2BHF.
1: The Tokelau, the expedition team, has received the necessary written permission to bring the team to the New Zealand Island Territory in November. The Perseverance DX Group and the Western Washington DX Club made the announcement in late July, saying that plans are going forward for the 14-day activation on the atoll, where the operators will be on the HF bands using CW, SSB, RTTY, and FT8 in Foxhound mode. This will be the first de-expedition to Tokelau since the ZK3A activation in 2019. Organisers said they are now coordinating with the government to handle the logistics for sleep and meal accommodation as well as their operating location. A call sign has not yet been announced. Tokelau is about 480 kilometres or 300 miles north of Samoa. This is Jim Meacham, ZL2BHF.
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0: In the world of DX, the team of operators with the call sign C37EME is using EME to make QSOs from the Principality of Andorra through to August 10th. Lance W7GJ will be on a 6-meter EME expedition using the call sign H44GJ from Lola Island, IOTA number OC149 in the Solomon Islands from the 28th of August through to the 11th of September. He'll be monitoring 50.313 and using FT8 occasionally. Listen for Eric K9GY using the call sign C6AYM from Eleuthera, IOTA number NA001 in the Bahamas, through to the 10th of August. Eric is using CW on 80 through 6 meters and will be active in the CW portion of the WAEDX contest on the 8th and 9th of August. Jasek SP5APW will be using the call sign 3W9C from Han Sunhan Rai, IOTA number AS128 in Vietnam, from the 4th through to the 12th of September. He'll be using SSB and FT8 on 20, 15, and 10 meters, but his primary operation will be on 6 meters. For additional operating information about these stations or their QSL detectors, visit QRZ.com.
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0: Adonat, KJ5LTN, aboard the International Space Station with the help of VK1 ISS Telebridge Station in Australia. Their camp stay included a visit from another prominent figure, this time back home on Earth. Hans Sommers, G0UPL, founder of QRP Labs, spent time guiding the campers in a workshop where they built his company's QMX Plus transceivers. Campers spent their final day fox hunting in search of 5 hidden transmitters with the help of the Austrian ARDF team. Perhaps too, with a week full of Yota behind them, the campers also found something else, a bigger place in the world of amateur radio. This is Dave Lee, M9TLB.
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0: There are few amateur radio experiences that are higher than even a Soda Summit in the Austrian Alps. And the youthful participants in the recent Youngsters on the Air camp in Region 1 got to experience both, as we hear from Dave Lee, M9TLB.
1: By bus, by hiking, and even by cable car, young campers representing 29 countries enjoyed a view from the Austrian Alps and a taste of activating Summits on the Air on the 31st of July, after almost a full week of a Youngsters on the Air camp. They field-tested the QRP rigs they had built in a workshop, and they simply took in the panorama some 2,000 meters above sea level. Although they found the vistas breathtaking, the highest altitude experience during their week of the camp was already behind them. 2 days earlier, the 94 campers made contact with astronaut Sophie

0: with thanks to Asad Olamarwat, AP2AUM, Amateur Radio Daily, Amazon, AMSAT News, ARIS, ARRL, Bill, PY2BIL, CNET, CQDX Marathon Award, David Baker, K7DB, DefReach, 425DX News, Jesse Alexander, 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For now, with Karen Eve Murray, KD2GUT, at the news desk in New York, and our news team worldwide, I'm Jim Dameron, NATMW in Charleston, West Virginia, saying 73. As always, we thank you for listening. Amateur Radio Newsline is copyright 2026. 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

0: 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Anybody want a QSO?
1: Good evening. I believe it's New Mexico. This is Kilo Echo 4, India Fox dot India, Mobile.
0: Kilo India 4 station there. 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On ECR, bring it.
1: Ah, good evening. My name is Bill Bravo, India Lima Lima. I am Kilo Echo 4, India Fox Star India. How are you?
0: KEFI, Mr. Bill, I'm doing fine. And then here's Marcus. They call us KF5WFX. QSL?

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Hey, Night Owls, this is Scott in 7FGP. 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
1: Hey, Bob.
0: How you doing? Did you get rained out?
1: Well, got rained on. Kind of a fast downpour for, a minute and a half to 2 minutes.
0: And then it was gone. Well, yeah, there's that thing up over the Estrellas, and, well, it fizzled out before getting us. But we did get a little something out of it. So, yeah, whatever. Better than nothing, I guess. But, well, I don't know how everybody else did, and if there was any damage or whatnot. There wasn't a whole lot of wind with it.
1: Connie just pointed out to me that the rain gauge says just under a tenth of an inch, 0.09. Yeah, so not very much.

0: Well, I just stepped out in front. It's cooled off considerably in the 80s, and I'm looking at lightning to the southwest and south and west, and yeah. So hey, it may not be over yet. We can only hope we'll get a little bit more.
1: Well, the forecast is to rain all night, off and on. So we may pick up another tenth or so. Anyway, did you get my text? I said I got that application submitted.
0: Ah, cool. Yeah, and probably about 90 days or so, they'll update it. Oh, I tell you. Hey, they need help over there. And I just remember, you know, back when I first moved here, meeting with those guys, and, you know, all that kind of thing. And they're like, well, yeah, but you don't know anything, you know. How are you going to help us? You know. By now, I'm pretty sure I would have, but I'll just remain stupid.
1: Well, what I would say is, I don't know anything. Okay, well, just tell me what to do, and I'll do it.
0: Yeah, I did that, and, you know, they wanted somebody with experience. Been there before, and, you know, knew where their stuff was and all of that. And I'm like, well, there's only one way of getting that. Yeah, I know. Ah, whatever. Hey, that was then. And, of course, you know, this is now. And well, I after meeting with them, I did it. Numerous times, I don't know, probably a dozen, about a year, meeting with the group, and after that, it was like, well, you know, they're not gonna let me join their reindeer games or anything like that, so I have to step back, and if they're not gonna help somebody help them, then that's not much help, you know. I was taught the radio community worked a little bit differently. They're supposed to Elmer, you know, folks coming in and that sort of thing. Usually that works best. You get somebody that's most interested that way. But, well, like I said. So, hey, it is what it is, John.
1: Well, I have a different experience. There's a there's a repeater by the same club up on the what used to be the bank building in Mesa. It's Southern and Dobson, or I mean Alma School. And I went to a meeting one time, and they said they'd like to volunteer to come help us fix that antenna. So I raised my hand and went up there with them. That was a pretty cool trip. I didn't do much. I just stood around and watched what they were doing. But just the fact I was there and supposedly helping out and got to see the world from a top of that building, that was pretty cool.

0: Well, yeah, but I guess I was brought up differently and that kind of thing. When you're, I don't know, when you're training somebody, you have to show them things, you have to mentor them, you have to, you know what I mean? There's a difference between a ride along and being included in the group and that kind of thing. It just matters.
1: Well, it takes a lot of wherewithal to bring somebody up to speed of what you need them, what you really need done. I know that firsthand. Excuse me. So, and there's the politics that stems from people's difference in the way they think, how they process stuff, and the decisions they make. It all goes into the mix, and a lot of people just don't want to deal with it.

0: Yeah. Sadly, there's politics involved with ham radio too often. And of course, costs and all that. So there's all that kind of thing when it comes to clubs, and everybody wants to have a say in everything. And yeah, now it gets to be difficult. Nevertheless, they didn't invite you back. Is that the catch I'm getting here?
1: Well, I never showed up to any more meetings, so they never got the opportunity to invite me back.

0: Well, you know, all that makes a difference, right? I don't know. I was involved with several work parties in California with stuff, and it's not always fixing the repeater. You know, sometimes it's other things. It all needs to be done. But, yeah, you know, a team effort makes a difference. It gives you a sense of accomplishment, sense of pride, sense of ownership in what you have there, being able to talk on the radio and that kind of thing when a repeater goes down for whatever.
1: Yeah, and my hat's off to those bean counters that have to manipulate whatever money there is there to figure out where it goes and what the priorities are and how to keep everything running. Because I'm sure short of funds is one thing that almost any club runs into.
0: Mile away or something like that, but you know, they come and check on you and you know, get your groceries and your mail and that stuff if you're not able to, and take you to a doctor or hospital. And you know, when you're out in the middle of nowhere, it's not like Uber Eats is bringing you food.
1: That was weird. I unkeyed and you immediately keyed up with that, and it had nothing to do with what I just said.
0: Oh, it was weird. I must have timed out a long time ago.
1: Well, I had a short transmission. Now I have to back up to see what I said. I don't even know what it was. But it was, I'd hate to be the bean counter that has to distribute whatever lean funds there are to whatever needs there are to be had, because I'm sure money's always in short supply with almost any club.

0: Well, yeah, of course, and that's why, you know, most rely on donations and of course, help in other ways to maintain equipment and such. So, yeah, it's just the way things work. And, of course, not everybody has the same ideals, thoughts, and ideas about things. So, yeah, whatever. That's club stuff. And, yeah, that's politics again, right?
1: And where there's a club, there's usually a caveman dragging it behind him.
0: I thought that was a cave woman he was dragging me.
1: Well, one hand has the dragging this woman by the hair, the other hand has a big club in it.

That was to fight everyone else off. All right. Well. All right. Harm with the wind and rain and all that kind of thing over there. You guys aren't floating away. You didn't need life jackets.

0: This storm was a little pussycat. All right, we'll talk to you later. N7OKN. Unless you got something else. It sounded like you were winding down.
1: Well, that was it, in case somebody wanted to use the frequencies and such. Anyway, we're waiting for what's to come yet tonight. And that'll probably be it for a while. Hopefully, like I say, the temperatures will drop, and we'll get some decent weather out of it. All right, man. Garrett's County, we'll talk to you later. AJ91.
0: See you, Bob. N7OKN.

0: Oh, hey, Bob, are you still listening?
1: No.
0: Well, good. Connie asked me a question I need to ask you. Can you, unless you want to just tell me over the air, can you text me, tell me how Mo's doing? That's all. N7OKN.
1: She's doing good. She was running all around the place yesterday, surveying the property, post-storm stuff from the other day, and even drug the garbage can out the curb and did some other housework. And maybe overdid it a little bit because she's been resting quite a bit today. So gotta get her to pace herself a little. Other than that, she's doing great.
0: All right, Connie heard that, and she says, that's great. Tell him thank you. All right, talk to you later in 7OKN.
1: Thanks for the prayers and well wishes. We'll talk to you later, AJ9Y.

0: This is a radio check. Is anyone on frequency? This is November Papa 2, Sierra Ball, Ohio. John.
1: It's still working for you. AJ9Y, Bob in Phoenix.
2: 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But the other gentleman in Ohio.

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0: Yeah, take you for Uriel. Yeah, I'm trying out my QSO1 on my computer and having issues.
1: You push to talk. Push to talk and wait a few seconds and then speak. It takes a minute to kick in.
0: KQ4UEO.
1: KT4, what is your PTH location? Over.
0: Carterville, Tennessee.
1: Okay, Carterville, I'm in Ohio on the road. Over.
0: Yeah, KQ4UEO, I hear you loud and clear. I'm just messing with this QSO and Echo Link and all and multiple radios at the same time trying to make sure everything's working.
1: Well, I read you loud and clear. I'm going to sign off. This is November Papa 2, Sierra Golf, John 7-3.

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See you there.

Well, that's a nice PSA. Scott, it's almost midnight. Do you know where your cats are? K2XI, good morning, good evening to everybody else monitoring as well.

0: Good evening. Good morning. It's still evening there, Daryl. AJ9Y.
1: Hello, hello. Just got off work, eating a little bit, and watching a little combat television.
0: Nice. Hopefully you get your feet up and you get a chance to relax. Hey, Bill, KF4IFI was on the air earlier this evening. Have you spoken with him recently?
1: No, sir. You guys told me that he got the package back, so I sent him an email. Made sure I had the address and all that correct in there so he could send it back.

0: okay. Well, I think Bill had a life event, as they call it, and what did he say? His daughter was taking the motor coach to Florida, and he was going to Mobile, Alabama, I believe it was. Was it Mobile? He was going to Alabama anyway. Biloxi, that's it. That's the one. So he was going to stay in someplace there in Biloxi. So, yeah, I'm not sure what addresses you have and that kind of thing. So you may want to touch base with them or try and catch up with him at some point in time or whatnot, just in case.
1: Yeah, roger that. Well, for the last 4 or 5 days, I've been doing 8 on, 8 off, 8 on, 8 off, 8 on, 8 off, and it's just been rotating that way. Now I'm finally off until 10 o'clock tomorrow, so, you know, woohoo, 24 hours. What am I going to do with 24 whole hours?
0: You kidding me? That's like a vacation for you.

Well, you know, I spend 14 hours out of 24 hours at work for basically the last 3 days. I need a little bit longer than that.

0: Okay. Yeah, I was going to say, that'd be 16 hours, but, yeah, I think you get kicked in the groin when it crosses midnight or something like that. So, yeah, well, hey, man, I really feel the pain there and whatnot, but, hey, I was just passing along a little tidbit of information for you, in case it, had any bearings on anything you were doing.
1: Well, yeah, the 10 to 6 a.m. shift is a different deal. 2 hours out of the week gets cut off. If I work tonight, the 6 hours after midnight tonight would go on next week's paycheck. But I think I ended the week with 48 and a half, something like that, close to 49 hours.

0: that's nice. Yeah, I was in Ready Mix for a while, and well, you know, in the heyday, driving, it wasn't uncommon to have a 60-hour work week easy. So, I feel the pain, man. And like they used to say, sleep fast. We'll see you in 10. All right. Hey, Daryl, I'm going to let you go. I was just sharing a little bit with you and that kind of thing. Bill's around. Hopefully we'll catch him chatting it up on, I guess he got his M1KE back or set up, right, or something. And, hopefully we'll talk to him that way. Hopefully you have another way of catching up with him. Talk to you later. AJ9Y.
1: Yeah, catch you later. And I know these oddball hours sometimes put me on the radio at oddball hours. See you later. Tracy 5CZX.

K2XI, Kilo 2 X-ray India. Good evening, good morning. 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

0: Well, good morning, or good evening, whatever the case may be, where you're at. Sir, I recognize your call sign. You and I have visited before, but I'm on a different log page, so can't pull you up real quick, but you and I have visited before. My name is David, and I'm located here in Northwest Arkansas. Will you tell me your name again, please?
1: Well, yes, David, we have chatted before, and I am Daryl here in Lubbock, Texas.

0: Well, good evening, Daryl, and top of the day to everybody else out there monitoring you out here on Dick's Link system here, the East Coast Reflector. Good evening. Well, Daryl, you know, this is going to sound like a really stupid statement or whatever, but how hot did it get down in Lubbock, Texas today? You're further south than I am, and you're slightly due to the west. And I've been out to that part of the country where you're at. I'm going to guess you boys probably hit 105, 170 degrees today, Daryl. Do you know?
1: Well, my phone only showed a max of 100 today. If it showed up anything more than that, I just didn't have

0: Well, I guessed wrong. I'm sure that's probably about all it was. That's what it was up here. I'm probably about 150 miles north of you. Well, Lubbock. Actually, I'm probably a couple hundred miles north if you went straight north towards Interstate 40 and then went 700, 800, 900 miles to the east, you'd find me. Well, Darryl, what's going on in your world today? Thank you again for returning the call. I don't need anything. I'm just holding out my call here to see if somebody wants to visit. So let's talk about nothing. We can talk about antennas. We can talk about quantum physics. We can talk about a lot of stuff. Or we can talk about butterflies and puppy dogs. And rainbows whenever they come around. This is K2XI with Kilo Charlie 5, Charlie Zulu X-Ray.
1: Oh, well, that's... I was about to say you live in that little sliver above us, but I think that's Oklahoma. So I need to go one more state above that.

0: No, Daryl, I apologize, but you're getting close, but you're in Lubbock. If you go north, you know, you'll see Oklahoma up there in the panhandle and all that. But if you go all the way east to Oklahoma, up there towards the northern border where Oklahoma and I think maybe parts of Colorado out there on the panhandle might reach. But if you go all the way east to Oklahoma, you'll find the state of Arkansas. And when you see the eastern edge of Oklahoma and the Arkansas border, just go north to where they both meet right up there, you know, and then you Missouri and Kansas right there. Well, I'm right up in that corner up here in Arkansas. Up here on a mountain they call Weddington Mountain, where I'm at. I'm easy to find. You can look me up. Everybody else knows where I am. You might as well look, too. But, no, I'm out to the east. I'm a long ways east from Lubbock, Texas, but not that far north. But it's interesting that you guys had similar temperatures, because that's about what I saw today as well. Back to you, Daryl. And good evening, good morning to anybody else out there monitoring.
1: Well, my middle daughter is out there in Arkansas somewhere. I have no idea. Nobody will tell me exactly where she is out there, but I know she's in the state somewhere. And we have such clear skies here tonight. I am watching satellites go over, and I just saw a piece of debris burn up in the atmosphere as it was coming through. So interesting what you can see out here tonight.
0: No, you don't have to comment. Just come on in here and talk to us. Tell us what you think. My name is David. The call sign is Kilo 2 X-ray India K2XI, and I'm visiting with Daryl KC5CZX. That station that would like to say something, please. Come on in here. Welcome aboard. Again, my name's David.
2: KD0TNB. How you guys this evening? It's Dennis here in Wabash, Indiana.
3: Sammy, I want to jump back in there. AJ9Y, Bob and Phoenix. Hey, Daryl and David. David spoke before, too. Merced meteor shower tonight, guys. Merced meteor shower. It's raining here, so I ain't gonna see it, but, there you go. Make those, DX contacts on, 2 meter sideband if you want. AJ9Y. Talk to you.
1: Oh, so that's what I get to witness tonight. Very nice.
0: Yeah, well, you know what? I'm glad you came in there, sir, because I thought maybe Skylab was falling again, space station. And then we also had Kilo Delta Zero, and I didn't get the rest of that call. The KD0, come in here and tell us what you think, sir. This is K2XI in the group.
2: Yeah, KD0TNB. So, I just figured I'd jump in and say hi real quick. I was kind of curious, too, because I hadn't really seen a whole lot going on, and I've been paying attention more to the ISS than anything, and I should have known about the meteor over on Merced. I should have known about that. Over.
0: Yeah, I think I got that right. It's Kilo Delta Zero Tango November Bravo, like Turner November broadcast. Yeah, I remember TNB. I don't know if you should have known about it or not. You would be the only person to know. Depends on if you got enough time on your hands to pay attention to those kind of things. Daryl, back to you. So we've got AJ9Y in there, and we've got KD0TNB, and we've got KC5CZX. Daryl, you're up. We've got a round table going. This is K2XI.
1: Well, Bob, thanks for telling me about that. I would have just thought of debris burning up in the atmosphere as I saw it streak across. But we've got nice, clear skies here tonight, and I've just been catching little glimpses of satellites as they go over. You can, you know, it's dark enough to see it tonight.
3: Well, good. I'm glad you're getting the opportunity. Supposedly, it's supposed to light up with different colors and that kind of thing, depending on, of course, how close you are to light sources and that sort of thing. You need a nice dark sky to get the best results. But, hey, enjoy it if you have the opportunity. And like I said earlier, you can probably make some contacts via skip off meteor showers. It's happened before. Anyway, I'm going to bow, guys. I wanted to share that little bit of information with you guys and let you know what you're looking at. Anyway, have a great night, morning, as it may be. AJ9Y.

0: Well, pick it up next one in the rotation. I forget where you are, but go ahead. Not Arkansas, but the other gentleman. Go ahead.
1: Like I said, it was rather interesting to see kind of what's been going on. I should have known about that, but that's what I get for not checking my email like I usually do. You know, I get notifications of that from AWRL and other various places, but and we're in about that, actually a few months out from it, but pretty soon we'll see those same lights from up north. But I think we got to wait till it gets really, really cold for that. Over.

0: thank you, Daryl. More of what to say about all that. Well, I can tell you, I've been to Alaska 3 times. I have seen the Aurora Borealis, and I've sailed the Bering Seas. I've seen that kind of business. And I love celestial stuff. It fascinates me. And so, yeah, interesting time. If you go outside and watch the shooting stars, watch them come in. And let's see, what was it, a week ago? Not even a week ago, there was some space debris hit the moon, this and that, and they photographed that. Boy, well, it'll be interesting to see when we go back to the moon why we hadn't been there in so long. Daryl, let's pass it back to you. Kilo 25 Charlie Zulu X-ray. This is K2XI, Kilo 2 X-ray India in the group. Daryl, when do you think we're going to go back to the moon, plant another flag, maybe put a bubble pen up there with a solar generator and start growing some bean sprouts and living on that place?
1: Well, now that's an interesting question. I think Elon Musk will have us up there before the year 2035, or at least close to it anyway. And I know that seems like only about 9 years away, but I think they're about ready to rock and roll on that project. And, you know, I've been to Alaska a few times myself and even sailed the Bering Seas several times. But I have never seen the Aurora Borealis in the entire time that I was there. Maybe I was just there at the wrong time of year.
0: Yeah, I don't. I'm quick keying here. I apologize, but I don't know about the wrong time of the year because the Aurora Borealis is caused by coronal mass ejections. So if there's not any coronal mass ejections taking place, you're not going to see one regardless of what time of year it is, Daryl.
1: Well, I guess that answered that question.
2: Myself,
1: yeah, every time,
2: I've been,
1: I've been out in Bering Sea on the Enterprise more than you want to know.
2: In 2016, they took their original name back, something like that. But, yeah, even being around, I haven't sailed anything out there. It's just me and water, and I'm more of a flight guy. So, you know, like to fly if I can. So, you know, with that, when I was out in Galena, there was always that saying about, you know, you could kind of see Russia from where you're standing. No, the only thing I did realize was there was no cell service, and there really wasn't any fast food to speak of. So I mean, yeah, not a McDonald's, Arby's, Hardee's, Taco Bell, nothing. And it's a totally different way of life out there. But it was rather cool because about the only piece of pavement that you came across that didn't turn into permafrost or was permafrost was the airstrip. Over.
0: Okay. I need to get your name, sir. I'm sorry, I don't look people up. I write you down as you put yourself. If you're real, you're real. If you're not, you're not. I'm looking to QR set to figure you out. I believe I'm speaking, the person that said over was Kilo Delta Zero Tango November Bravo. I believe that's the call that I've logged for you. I'd like to get your name from my logbook here. You and Daryl doubled for about probably 30 seconds and with full duplex. I was able to hear both of you guys simultaneously. However, I was not able to retain the data as it was coming in. So, the KD0, Hango November Bravo station. I'm going to pass it back to you. This is K2XIM. Would you give me your name for my logbooks and tell us again what you were saying? Now, I heard Daryl saying he'd been to Alaska as well, but I didn't get what he was saying, and I didn't get all of what you were saying. So you want to try it again, sir? This is Kilo 2 X-Ray India, David.

0: Sure. As a matter of fact, the name here is Dennis, and QTH is Wabash, Indiana. And what I was saying was, yeah, I've traveled, you know, all over Alaska, and you know, Valdez, Galena, and then up to Barrow, and then the one thing I did remember is at that time when I was actually in Galena was somebody had once said, you know, you could see Russia, you know, from where you're standing. And, you know, it dawned on me, and I kept looking out, and I thought, no. But the one thing I did realize was that there was no cell service, and there was no fast food. No McDonald's, Arby's, Hardee's, Taco Bell, Arby's, or I should say. I mean, none of that. And they had a whole different way of life out there. Rather interesting. And most interesting part was the only piece of pavement there was the airstrip. Over.
1: Yes, sir. 100% copy. Well, I actually sailed the Bering Straits, and I could see Russia on the radar, but I could not see it with my visible eye. All right. Well, thank you, Dennis, and appreciate you giving me the update for my logbook here. I log all new contacts, and the ones that I've already logged, I don't re-log. So I got a bunch of paperwork, and I've got all the paperwork since I've been licensed. I know I'm a little bit anal retentive there, but that's what I do. Keep it all logged. It's no longer required by law, but back in the day when I got licensed, it was. All right, so there we go. Daryl, you had something to say about Alaska. Kilo Charlie 5, Charlie Zulu X-Ray. Tell us what you think. This is Kilo 2 X-Ray India. And good evening, good morning to everybody monitoring out here on the great East Coast Reflector System and all the other repeater systems around the world, which there's multiple ones that are connected to this system. So, good morning, good evening to everybody. Daryl, over to you.
2: Well, I was saying in my time in the military, we actually sailed the Bering Sea several times and were up in and around Alaska quite a bit and for quite some time. But during that entire time that, you know, we were there, I never once saw an aurora borealis. And getting quite the show out here from this meteor shower tonight, getting little quick speckles here and there where you can see, you know, the little tiny meteorites burning up, but it looks pretty cool.

0: Well, I volunteered and I was in the military. And but I, when I sailed the Bering Seas, I was in there in the military capacity. I was a civilian working on a fishing boat, you know. And it was quite an experience. I was a young man. I was in my 20s then. So I guarantee you I wouldn't do it now. No way. Wouldn't do it. My sissy factor has gone up a little bit higher. Dennis, over to you. K2XI in the group.
1: Well, yeah, like I said, my time out there was rather interesting, and you know, I'm pretty sure now it's gotten more modernized, but interesting at the time. The only way to really to be able to make a call on the landline would have been dial-up modem. Oh, fun times they were, fun times. But I mean, oh gosh, we're talking like 2009. 2010, somewhere around in there, as a matter of fact. So, you know, since then, yeah, here we are, 2026. I'm hoping they've got wireless set up in Galena finally, but, you know with the advancements of Starlink, that's what I've been keen to really find out about, and I have yet to make any contacts with friends out there. It's been too long, and not sure if anymore or not. You never know. They might have moved back to lower 48. Katie Zero at DMB.
0: Well, yeah, I'm sure there's something out there. Somebody's got the money. Somebody will put a pod out there and get you going, or get your friends going if they got the money. That ain't no problem. Satellite communications or communication, so it doesn't matter where you're at. So that's, I don't know what they're doing up there. But I tell you what, I remember back in the late 70s, yeah, it might have been 77. I forget. The years go by. But I remember making ship-to-shore radio contact phone calls from a ship to the shore and talking a landline, and when you talk to somebody in one of those situations, you'd say, you know, how are you doing, or whatever you're saying, and then say, over, and then it would, there would be a delay, like maybe 6, 7, 8, 10, 15 second delay, maybe not so long, it's been many years, but there'd be a delay, and you had to wait for somebody to say over to know that they were done, so that you didn't crosstalk them with the full duplex of the phone system. Anyway, yeah, Alaska. For everybody out there monitoring that's never been to Alaska, I say take a trip and go out there. Put that on your bucket list if you got one, because you'll see things up there you never see down here in the lower 48. KC5CZX, K2XI. Daryl, what's your thoughts? This is K2XI.
2: Well, you know, I was floating around in the Bering Sea in 86 and again in 1988, and I was on an aircraft carrier, USS Enterprise at the time. And, well, when you're up on the O3 level, which is one deck below the flight deck, it got to be quite wild because it got to be rough out there. And you're on a carrier the size of that thing, and I mean it was rough. So when you see feet print, you know, boot prints on the bulkhead, that's how rough it got.
0: Well, I'd like to ask you about that, and I'm quick-keying here. I apologize, everybody, but I was out there in the Bering Seas on a ship called the Scott Strait, and it was 192 foot long. It was a decommissioned World War II vessel. and I'm not sure what its purpose was for that, but I do remember that it was decommissioned World War II, and they put it over into the commercial business. It got sold, and it was called the Shelikoff Strait, and it was 192 foot. And the biggest waves I ever seen was coming out of Dutch Harbor, headed towards Unalaska. We were going out to the strait, and we were in 29-foot swells. And I'm not kidding you, Daryl. They were 29 feet, and you know, that's 29 feet up and 29 feet down, so you got a 60-foot arc if you look at it like a sine wave. And it was something. It was only about 6 hours of that, and we navigated out of it. But the biggest I ever did was 29 foot. Back to you, Daryl.
2: Yeah, that's some pretty good size waves right there. Yes, it is. But, you know, the flight deck of a carrier is about 100 feet off the water, plus or minus a few. And I thought I'd never see the day waves broke over the bow. Oh, yes, I saw that. I saw that. It was crazy. They took everything that was on the flight deck and jammed it into the hangar bay. And everything else, they, you know, parked right in the center of the ship and, you know, threw tie-downs, you know, triple the tie-downs on everything just to keep it on the deck. And, man, I'm telling you, it was some rough weather there for a while.
0: Yes, sir. I've seen a little bit of that. KC5ZX, Dennis, let's pass it back over to you. And by the way, we are using a worldwide communication link system here, the JPQ, Dennis. Dick, I hope you're not listening. I stack his call sign up all the time, but changed it up to the East Coast Reflector, but it used to be called it by Dick's call sign. So anyway, so we're on that system there, so there's a lot of people out here. If there's somebody else out there who'd like to join us, please come on in here. This is Amateur Radio, the more the merrier. And at that, I'll pass it over to Dennis, Kilo Delta Zero, Tango November Bravo. Dennis, what's your thought?
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0: Alrighty, I realized that I had to switch pages here. Dennis, I realize I passed it to you, but we've got KE5BBG checked in, and there was another guy came in right after him, and I had to flip the page. So that last station that identified, can you give us your call sign again, and I'll try to get you copied down, sir. And can you get a little bit closer to the microphone? The audio is a little bit low. 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
0: All righty. We've got you locked in there, sir. So let's pick it up right there. Dennis, we've logged in two more people into this round table here. And we'll pick them up as it's time as we go around. So let's pass it over to you, Dennis. KD0 Tango November Bravo. This is Kilo 2 X-Ray India. We were speaking with Daryl, KC5 Charlie Zulu X-Ray, about Alaska. And you had mentioned earlier, Dennis, about some of your experiences in Alaska. So my question to you, Dennis, were you a pilot? What were you doing up there? Over to you, Dennis.
2: KD0TNB, Freddy. What I was doing out there was installing radio automation systems as a broadcast engineer. Did that because, stations bought our equipment. I went out to do all the integrations and delivery. And so, with that, for myself, that's why I said, I like to fly, It's easier to pack your tools up and get them on an airplane, buy a ticket, enjoy the ride. Although, I gotta say, taking the, puddle jumper from, Fairbanks to Galena, I might reconsider that. I gotta say, that was a cold flight. your feet really feel it. Aside from that, I did get some pictures when I was out there, and they weren't too bad. It turned out pretty good. And, it was, like I say, it's just a complete different way of life. It just, something to be said for. But now, when I was in Valdez, however, it was, it's same like Fairbanks or, Anchorage. You've got your fast food, you've got your Wi-Fi, you've got mobile data and, all the bells and whistles. But, out there at Galena at the time being, no, that was a good way of calling it. I guess it would be like back to the 90s or actually probably more or less probably back to the 70s. Over.
0: Yeah. You mentioned fast food several times. That sounds like something you need, Dennis. And if that's so, I'd recommend to you to get rid of that stuff. It ain't good for you. But that's none of my business, and it's your life. You eat whatever you want to eat. But going to Alaska looking for a McDonald's, man, you're stretching it right there. I'll tell you what, though, you'd have a better chance of finding a McDonald's in Alaska than you would Canada. I promise you that. I don't know if you've ever driven through there. I have. And about all the business in Canada is about 100 miles from the U.S. border. You go up north past that, I mean, it's nothing. There ain't a telephone pole. There ain't a street light. There's not even a fence. But there's a good road. But that's it, man. There's not even a mailbox. Nobody's out there. Dennis, you know what nothing means? Exactly. You can find it there, and you can find it in the lab. Well, let's welcome aboard the other two boys that brought us to come in here. We've got Kilo Echo 5, Bravo Bravo Golf. I did not get this man's name. And then we got the other fella, Whiskey Alpha 7, Echo Echo. We'll catch him right after we get this fella right here. Kilo Echo 5 Bravo Bravo Golf. This is Kilo 2 X-Ray India. Can you tell me your name, sir, for my personal logbook, and good evening, and what do you got to think about all this? My name is David.
3: We're David. This is Donald, you know, Conroe, Texas, and my call sign is Kilo Echo 5, Bravo, Bravo, Golf. I've never been to Alaska. I talked to Alaska, but seen pictures of Alaska on TV, and some of it looks pretty rough, and some of it, I wouldn't mind going to visit, go visit and do some fishing. As far as that, you know, I think it'd be just wonderful to visit Alaska and sightsee and all that stuff, you know. And you're talking about all these, not having no fast food joints and stuff like that, I don't know. Back to you.

0: Yeah, well, you know, that's amateur radio. We're all just sitting around, a bunch of strangers, talking to each other. Amateur radio is a experiment in society. So, yeah. Dennis talking about worried about fast food and McDonald's or something up there in Alaska. I'm like, man, you're going to the wrong place. But he's going to the big city. So, you know, the first McDonald's I ever seen in Alaska was in Anchorage. And Dennis, you talk about flying this place and that place. Dennis, I flew all the way out to Kobe and went out along the chain down there and went all the way to Dutch. Dutch is as far as I went, and then from Dutch Harbor, I jumped on a boat and headed to the Straits. But let's pick up this other guy right here. And thank you, Donald. We'll keep you in the rotation here as long as anybody wants to be, and I'm just trying to keep traffic going smoothly so nobody gets left behind. Let me reset. This is K2XI, and we're fooling around here on the East Coast Reflector tonight, and everybody in the world's out here monitoring, and everybody's welcome. That's what amateur radio's about. So the last fella that checked in here with us was Whiskey Alpha 7 Echo Echo, and there might have been a third Echo on that. I'm not for sure, but that's as far as I got on the call sign. So if you're anywhere close to that, come on in here and talk to us, and would you please give me your name for my personal log? This is K2XI in the group.
1: This is the first day that I've actually gotten the ECR actually to show up for the KOIN repeater. This is Kilo 6, November Mike Sierra, first name Chris.

0: K2XI, this is Whiskey Alpha 7 Echo, Echo, Echo. Yes, that was three E's. My name is Ed from Vancouver, Washington.
1: Okay. Thank you, Ed. We've got you there, and we've got a K6M something station coming in here. So, Ed, stand by for just a moment. We'll log the Kilo 6 mic station, and then we'll pass it back to you real quick and this other guy on the line here. Thank you, Ed. Kilo 6 mic, whatever the rest of your call sign is. Go ahead, sir. I did hear you say this was your first something or another, so welcome aboard. My name is David. What is your call sign, and can you give me your name for my personal logbook, please?
2: Thank you, David. This is Chris. My call sign is Kilo 6 November Mike Sierra. I'm in Portland, Oregon, hitting the KOIN tower, which is also hosting the ECR, the East Coast Reflector. I'm from Portland, Oregon.
1: Thank you, Chris. Well, when we come back to you, I'll ask you if you spell that with a K or a C. You know, just a joke. But good evening, Chris. All right, well, let's pass it back to Ed. Ed's been standing by here for quite some time. Ed, good evening to you. Good morning. Welcome aboard, Ed. Whiskey Alpha 7, Echo, Echo, Echo. Ed, you're up. What's your thoughts on everything that we've been talking about? And if you don't even want to talk about that, tell us about something else. Ed, over to you, sir.
0: K2XI, and this is a group. This is Whiskey Alpha 7, Echo, Echo, Echo. This is my first time actually listening to this group, so I just wanted to chime in just to get logged in and just to listen. And that's all I'm really doing here, and it's early evening, actually late evening for us here. It's just 10 o'clock on the West Coast, so just wanted to chime in to say hi and that I was here listening around.
1: Yeah, I'm quick keen, but that's not going to fly. Ed, tell us what do you do out there on the West Coast? How do you make your How do you live? Tell us something about the West Coast. I'm in the central part of the United States. Have no idea what's going on there. And then we're talking to some people on the other side of the world. We all want to know how it's going out there. Now, those things, Ed, I wouldn't know you if I saw you in Walmart, but what do you do out there? And then we'll pass it around. Let's figure this out. K2XI.
0: All right, guys. You're making this difficult on me. I'm not used to talking on this box yet. I've only had my general for about 6 months now. So you're really stretching me here. So I actually, as a day job, I do network support for a school for the blind out here. So that's what I do during the day. Out here, it's the West Coast, and I don't know if you really want to know what we do out here on the West Coast, because I would rather not be on the West Coast, but this is where all the family is. So that's where I'm going to leave it. So if you need to know more about me, you can ask. Anyway, 7EEE.
1: No, I get it. I get it. K2XI. Ed, I get it. I was born in Berkeley, and then I moved back to Arkansas and back and forth. My family was traveling, family and what have you. But I know something about California. Matter of fact, I don't even need the map to get around. So I thought I'd just ask you about that stuff. But no big deal. So let's move it around. Stick around there, Ed. And we don't want to stretch you out, certainly. This is just amateur radio. We're all having fun here. So let's go back to the top of the list here. What do you say, everybody? We're having a little fun, and this is what it's all about. Turn it on, excite some electrons. Fire it up. Let's go back to Daryl. And this may be out of order, but it don't matter. We'll get everybody in here at some point or another. And if somebody'd like to join in, please call out. Daryl, you want to pick it up? This is K2XI in the group.
3: Well, you know, KC5CZX, if you're going to talk about McDonald's, did you know that, well, I want to tell you, when I was in the military, we went to Italy, and we pulled in Naples, and we took a bullet train to Rome, and we made a pilgrimage to the McDonald's that was right by the Spanish Steps. If you want to talk about a McDonald's, that was one of the adventures along the way. And echo, echo, echo, I'm guessing that is a vanity call. Is that correct?

0: Daryl, I might have wore him out. He might have headed for the restroom after it was time to rotate.
1: Well, I think you left Chris out. He was the next one in the list. So, Chris, go ahead.

0: Now, wait a minute. I thought Dennis was next. I thought it was Kilo Delta Zero November, or Tango November Bravo. Dennis, are you there? Pick it up.
1: We're Jim at that.
2: Yeah, KD0TMB for ID. I'm here. Haven't gone anywhere. I'm still hanging around. Yeah. No, like I said, it's just too much fun. It really is. But yeah, no, out there it's different. But yeah, you're right. You know, you're on that road in Canada, and I've not traveled it. I want to. I just hadn't done it yet. Been looking on Google Maps, of all things, and yeah, you're right. In some places, they don't even let you take a look at the road. Over.
0: Well, I'm quick, Ken, and then somebody just said, I didn't get a call sign, but somebody asked where Jim was tonight, so we'll have to find out where Jim is as well. But when you go to Canada, and I've been there, I've driven through there several times, actually more than several times, let me tell you, boys, and if there's women listening, let me tell you girls, too, but do you know what the word nothing means? No, seriously, the English definition of nothing, well, that's what you get. You get 100 miles north of the U.S., the Canadian border. I don't care if you're out in Washington State or up in New York or whatever, but you get 100 miles north, there's nothing up there. There's no light poles, there are no telephone poles, there's nothing. There's a road, but you just better have your gear together if you're going to go up there monkeying around. That's all I can say. Now, there was a station out there that said, where's Jim at? Would you like to get in on this round table? This is K2XI and the group. My name is David.
3: Where's David? This is K5DBG down here in Conroe. Is there a battleframe UV5? No, I just saying with Jim at tonight over in the spring, so I know he likes, I don't know if he's monitoring or not, but he likes to get in there and talk, run around the table and stuff.
0: Well, good evening. KE5EBT, good evening. Yeah, we're just visiting with a bunch of boys out here. You might as well stay in here and visit with all of us. There's a whole bunch of people out here having a nice visit out here. So anyway, let's move it on around here. So we, Dennis, let's see, Bob, he's not in there. Donald, maybe here. We're going back around the corner here. Donald didn't sign off, so he may be still here. And his call was Kilo Echo 5, Bravo, Bravo, Golf. Donald, are you still with us? Let's go talk to us. Tell us what you think about all this. We'll keep rolling. This is K2XI.
3: Well, you know what I think. I think it's awesome, man. Get out here and talk to all these different stations that come in here. I was hoping, you know, y'all was talking about the media, so I didn't get a chance to see what's happening here tonight, but usually when you have media, right, man, it'd be all kinds of stations. It'd be all stations from way off in the distance, you know, so that's what I like, but I like, you know, talking, and might not have nothing to talk about, but that's what I like, man, so, but I'm always in here, yeah.
4: This is KD9WSO. My name is Chris, and I just thought I'd let you guys know I've been listening in for a while. I don't have a whole lot to contribute, but I figured if I'm going to listen, I should probably at least let you guys know.
0: Now, wait a minute. Wait a minute, Chris. Are you a control op out here? Are you letting us know if we slip up a little bit, you gonna pull the plug? Kilo Delta 9 Whiskey, Sierra Oscar. Thank you for the heads up. And boys, I'm a short timer here. Literally, I am. I've been out here. I've got my 10-15 minutes, and I know Dick and the some of the control ops out here. It depends on what time of the day and what have you. And we've been going at it, and so we don't want to tie it up. But everybody's been included. Chris, good evening to you. Would you like to pick up the slack where I'm about to leave off? My name is David, and my call sign is K2XI.
4: No, I'm not a control op. I'm just kind of new to the ECR. Well, actually, I've been listening to it for a while. But now I've got this new way to get on, and it's just through a phone, basically, over IP. I'm on hams over IP. So, you know, I just leave it on, and I've been listening for about 45 minutes or so, and just thought I'd chime in, just say hello. This is KD9WSO. Back to you.
0: All right. Well, I'll tell you what, Chris, thank you. And we got Carl, we got Carl, we got Dennis, we got Bob, we got Donald. We got a bunch of people out here and other people as well, Ed. So, boys, I'm going to have to get out of here. Would somebody like to pick up the slack and keep it rolling in some sort of fashion? I'll tell you, Chris, Kilo Delta 9 Whiskey, Sierra Oscar, your audio is excellent. If you could get a pen and pad and catch these boys as they come down here, you can keep it all rolling. And I guarantee you, somebody else will come in and want to say hello. Chris, you want to do that?
4: Well, actually, it is getting past my bedtime, even though I am on vacation. But I was really just going to listen in more than anything. Like I said, I don't have a whole lot to add. But, I mean, I've been kind of writing down the call signs, but I don't know if I can stay up a whole lot later. It's like past 1 o'clock for me. So I'm going to probably just go off to the side here.
3: Chris, just stay up till 5 o'clock in the morning, man. You're on vacation.
4: No, I don't think I can do that. I'm falling to the wayside right here.
0: Yeah, sounds like excuses. All right, well, boys, I'm going to have to get out of here. Before I leave, I ain't going to leave anybody high and dry. Daryl, Dennis, you boys want to pick it up and keep the round table going? Let's pass it over to Daryl, KC5CZX. Daryl, you want to pick it up?
1: Well, I'll pick it up from my end here, and then let's see, we'll pass it back over to... Well, I got the name. I just got to think of it when I get there. But, yes, I'm getting to sit here and outside here and watch the meteor shower. I've seen quite a few go over my head and, you know, a bunch of little ones sitting, and you can see the little bright ones, you know, when they hit and they burn off almost instant. But you get a few that streak across pretty good, and it's been cool to sit out here and watch this. And so... let's see, now I guess we pass it back over to, well, let's see, Conroe Station, are you still in there? Go ahead.
0: All right.
3: How are you?
0: I'll tell you what,
3: I'm
0: going to get out of here.
3: I'm still in here, Daryl.
0: The
3: yeah.
0: Operators.
3: Yeah, I guess I'm at the
0: mission.
3: And me,
0: I'm thank you for the use of your gear. just thank you for the use of the gear.
3: This is K2XY.
0: We're going to disconnect this link. I have things I have to do, so we got to go here. So thank you for your time. Daryl, I'm not for sure who you passed that to, but on the roster that I've got going on here, we've got Dennis, KD0, Tango, November, Bravo. So, Daryl, I didn't quite make out what you were saying. You were talking about stars in the sky. You might have had some in your eyes. I don't know. Dennis, let's pass it over to you, and 7-3 to everybody out there. This is K2XI.

0: Okay, and here I am, KD0TMB. Anyway, there was a pretty long double there for a good minute, but yeah, I'm not good with call signs. I do apologize, it's been a minute. And for myself, it's going to be about that time of the day, but, you know, that's all right. It's all in good, clean fun. But anyway, we'll pass it back to the round table. KD0TMB.
1: Well, I believe it was Echo after you, so let's see if he's still in there. Go ahead.

0: you're never going to get over that mic fright if you don't pick it up. So then we'll turn it over to Chris, KC5CZX.
1: Pretty long double there for a good minute.

0: 85BBG, it went quiet over here, huh?
1: Yeah, it did, like a shot, didn't it? So, you and K2XI doubled there for a minute. What were you saying now?
0: Oh, I was just saying about McDonald's. Y'all was talking about McDonald's. Only thing I like about McDonald's is apple pies and the coffee, and that's about it, you know.
1: Well, the apple pies aren't bad, but their coffee will grow hair on your in places you didn't want it.
0: I hear you on that. Yeah, it's and that coffee. You gotta watch it, man. That coffee is real hot too.
1: And if any of you out there tonight that we've been having this little conversation are questers, I am a coaster. So if you want to have a point tonight, feel free to give me a call.
2: Sure, Daryl. K7FPS, Fred in Reno. And I'm awaiting the arrival of that little 13-watt thing. I researched the Baofeng thing, but it wants a 2-watt input. So I think I have all the bits ordered and just awaiting their arrival. K7FPS, Fred in Reno.
1: Well, good deal, good deal. That one takes a tenth of a watt up to a half a watt. And depending on the voltage you put into it, I mean, if you put in the full 12 volts, you'll get the 13 watts out. But if you, you know, if you do under, you know, less voltage than that, you'll get less power out. But that's just to let you know.
2: I think I'm going to solder bell wire or speaker wire to it. And runs into the power supply that I have for the FT-991A.
0: I hear them all in.
1: Well, good deal, good deal. It only draws about 2 amps at full key. At 13 watts, so it ought to do you just fine.
2: So I saw a couple of green board and blackboard versions of this, and maybe I didn't send it to you, but it's very similar to what you had on ECR, on the ECR document page.
1: Oh, yeah. Oh, yeah.

0: There are plenty. Those are just references, but there, yeah, I've noticed that there was a whole bunch of them listed on there. But again, as long as it's a 10 millivolts up to a half a watt, and then, or, you know, 10 milliwatts up to a half a watt, that's the one you're looking for.
1: Well, I'm looking forward to its arrival. I pinged one of the directors for on SNARS here in Reno, and he said, well, as long as it doesn't interfere with satellite frequencies, and it's really hard to find a band plan for occupied frequencies.
0: Well, were you planning it on using it on a hotspot, you know, like a clear node or something? Those things put out about a half a watt thereabouts, and I don't know what frequency it's programmed for, but you should be able to reprogram it to 433 or somewhere near there.
1: Yeah, my hotspot currently is programmed for 433.5. And I have no idea what frequencies are in use around Reno here. Anyway, it'll be an experiment. And let's see, what do they say? Apologize for interfering instead of asking permission, I think, although that should be reversed for ham radio.
0: Yeah, roger that. Well, I live so far out here, I don't have any troubles running mine out here. I just have it plugged up to an SAE, with an SAE cable, so I can run it off my system here. But you might, that I think those have a transmit light on them, and it might key up, or it might show that it's keyed, but it's not. You might have to put a capacitor across the ground in the hot to make it, you know, balance out right. But that's something for one of your local experts to check out for you.
1: All right. I'm kind of confused about the capacitor thing. Do tell more.
0: Well, as you know, I've got several of those over here, and they're all different, you know, versions of the basically the same thing. Some are big, some are little, you know, that little red one. And that's the smallest one. It just seems to be the one that works the best out of all of them. But I've got several of them that the little transmit light stays on. And but it does, you know, it shows that it's transmitting, but it's not. And my local expert guy here was telling me something about how to fix that. And I'll just have to get back with him to get the answer to it. But if yours has the same deal, then it's something about putting a capacitor across something. I'll just have to get back with him and find out what that was.
1: Oh, my. Complications. Anyway. I'm sorry, why is the capacitor required on that power transmitter booster?
0: Well, the PT... light would show that it's PTT, even though it was not. And I'm not really sure what the deal issue was on that. I'll have to get back with him, but the PTT light shows that it's PTT, but it is not.
1: Okay. All right. Fair enough. Thank you for the chat, Daryl. KC5CZX from K7FPS. I'll stick you in the log. Thank you very much.
0: Well, that's just an issue I had with them, and I got, I don't know, three of those like that, and they all do it. The red one, the little small red one, you know, that originally appeared on the page, that one works just fine. I mean, it works great. You know, it comes on when it's supposed to, and it goes off when it's supposed to, and the little fan comes on when it's supposed to. But, you know, those other two, or those other, you know, the other ones just had issues, and I got around to where I just found the one that worked the best, and that was it. See you later, KC5CZX.

0: Fred, you never mentioned what kind of patch cables did you get for it?
1: I ordered copper shielded cables and, for the node. And, I don't know. We'll see how it all plugs in together. Email sent. K7FPS.
0: Yeah, they make all kinds of little short ones. They got that double shielded, I can't remember the number of it, but it's pretty thick, but it's clear and kind of yellow. That's probably the best, but it's real thick and not easy to bend around. Anyway, catch you later. Have a good one. KC5CZX.

0: Well, the cables are actually kind of bendy. Again, I have to wait for it to arrive. I bought a couple of 2-foot cables and a couple of 3-foot cables, and I already have the adapters to plug into the the SWR meters before it goes up on the roof. And yes, I ordered an antenna switch that should be here by Sunday. But again, the amplifier hasn't arrived yet. K7FPS.
1: Outstanding, outstanding. Yeah, they make little patch cables that are SMA. I'm taking it your hotspot is SMA, so they make patch cables that are SMA to SMA that you can feed that PA and SMA out to SO239. They make those, of course. I'm guessing that's what you have, and go out to your antenna and to your SWR meter and all that. And sounds like you got it all set up.
0: All right. We'll see how it plays out as bits arrive. Thank you, Daryl. K7FPS, and I'll be clear for another quester to request your presence.
1: Yep. I'm just sitting out here watching the meteor shower tonight. Catch you later, KC5CZX.

0: 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Hey, Dale, I got a question for you.
1: Well, yes, sir. Go ahead. KC5CZX.

0: I've been trying to hook my my HF radio, my ICOM 746 to my laptop, and I got the cable in a few days ago, and it's a non-marking cable, there, you know, so it's got like a 8-inch plug, a little tiny one, and on the other end, it's got a USB adapter, which goes into your laptop, and then the other one goes into your radio, so I've been trying to hook, it's supposed to be the right cable there, you know, so, but I'm going to have to get me some more cable there, to adapt it to make the cable, where you plug it into your radio, I got to make that long over another, cable there, you know, so, so I can figure out how to hook it to my radio and then to the laptop.
1: Okay, from your laptop, what kind of cable do you need to go from your laptop?
0: It's a USB, USB cable. It's got a USB on it.
1: So I'm guessing you're going to need a USB to serial driver. Good luck with that.
0: Well, the cable that I got is a USB on one end, and on the other end is a little tiny plug, a 1/8-inch plug. No, not 1/8-inch. It's a 3.5-millimeter plug, a little tiny one, so it's plugging back to the ICOM 746.
1: Oh, okay, I know those. And do they require the USB to serial driver, or is that one of the plug-and-play jobs?
0: I think it's plug-and-play there, I believe. And you got to go into the settings and set it all up, you know, port to, you know, and everything.
1: And I take it it's one that's got that 5.5-millimeter long plug on it with, like, 3-4 bands on it. Is that the one?
0: Well, this one's on the plug that you plug into your radio. It's a 3.5-millimeter, millimeter plug, you know, so that plugs in back to the radio. Somewhere, not to look at the info, but any other one that goes into a place into the laptop.
1: Oh, okay. So it sounds like you just need a USB extension cable to go from your laptop to your radio. Sounds to me like that's all you need, right?
0: Yeah, you know what I'm trying to do? I'm trying to interface my ICOM 746 to my laptop so it's off on my big screen TV here, you know.
1: Oh, yeah. Don't they make, what is it called, HF Anywhere? Somebody makes software for controlling your desktop or your HF over your laptop.
0: Yeah, that's that guy, I can't think of his call sign, but he makes them, you know, so he got a website there you can go to, and he sells all kinds of cables for radios and stuff like that, and I looked on his website, and he's got one for a 746, too, so...
1: Well, I I'll tell you what, kind sir, if you're off into the HF, you're off into more than I am. I'm just a techno code, and I've been that way for 33 years. I, you know, don't have much knowledge in the HF side of the world there. Go ahead.
0: Oh, yeah. Well, I'm not either. I like hitting up on 10 meters or 6 meters when it's active and 2 meters sideband. So, but yeah, I like to use it up on 10 meters, you know. So I think that'd be pretty cool to see

0: Yeah, roger that. Well, for most of my life, though, I've never lived in a place where I could set up an HF station. They've all been, you know, like rent houses. It's only now that I have my own place, my own property, that I could actually set up an HF station. It's just so cost prohibitive nowadays that, wow, I can't, you know. If you knew how much I got invested in just the little VHF, UHF stuff I have around this house. Yes, sir. Yes, sir. Well, you know, like all new hams, you dive in knowing enough to how to, you know, get going, but you learn as you roll.
1: Yeah, I hear you. It looks easy on YouTube when you're watching a video of some guy doing it. He goes, man, he looks like he's an expert there, you know, stuff, so, yeah.
0: KC5CZX. Well, back in the day when I first started building All-Star nodes and IRLP nodes and EchoLink and whatever else, there was no such thing as YouTube videos to tell you how to do it. I figured it out on my own, and you know, after thousands and thousands and thousands of trash and reloads, I have learned how to make one pretty decently. Go ahead.
1: Oh, yeah. I hear you on that, yeah. Yeah, I try to, you know, I like try to watch videos, and they tell you step. There's some of them that tell you step by step. They go real slow, and they go step by step. But when you go to do it, it's a little bit complicated. It's like programming, you know, programming this and programming that, you know, so.
0: Well, you know what, sir, I'll tell you the whole secret to it. Once you get past, you know, you the first three, maybe four nodes that you attempt to build and you learn what works and what don't, every one that you build becomes, you know, easier and better and works better and you learn more. So, you know, after you've built probably 10, 15 of them, you've got yourself down to a pattern where you've got one that, you know, it at least works straight, but you just need a little adjustment here and there. And then, you know, after a while, you can get it down to where you can go from start to, from absolutely nothing to a full, complete working setup in about 45 minutes. Go ahead.
1: Oh, yeah. Yeah. Yeah, I hear you on that, too. Yeah, yeah, eventually, you know, I got plenty of time to do it and stuff, you know. So. Take it down to my technician and let him, because it's like that little, like some of my stuff I got, you know, programming it, you know, and like that little coin chain, UV 5-8, you know, that little two account, little 82 that, you know, I'm talking about, and I got it down there, he did program it for me,
0: I must admit, these bell things are a bit unusual to program, that's for sure. I'm using a What is this? This is the UV-32 I'm talking into now, and I'm going to my own little personal hotspot repeater here at my home, QTH, and we're also coming out here in Lubbock. But your signal is getting a bit noisy, sir. You might be walking around or something, but you're kind of fading in and out every once in a while. Go ahead.
1: Yeah, I gotta point this antenna out the window here, and once in a while I move my HP there, upwards or downwards, you know, I can hear the signal of it, the sound of it, fade off, so I try to make it go towards the window, out the window, you know, so, plus I got this little hand mic, make for this radio, so, but I'm on this, you know what radio I'm on, a UV pop wall, a little red HT, I got two of them, so.
0: Yeah, roger that. Well, it's making the trip for you. You got a little popcorn in the background with you, but it's making the trip for you.
2: Yeah.
0: And, I'm surprised we haven't heard James in here tonight. KJ, KC5CZX. Jim, are you in there tonight?

0: Yeah, I know. He's got a lot of interesting questions. He knows that. He always offered to help me do a little bit on that, like programming DMR or something like that, But, it's kind of hard, to send, try to figure out yourself if you won't get, try to get some help, somebody. You kind of hate to ship it off somewhere, and come up and it comes out wrong, but.
1: Yeah, roger that. Well, I'm a proponent of build your own all-star node. That's why the list exists. And, nobody showed me how to do it. I learned on my own.
0: Oh, yeah. I just like that DMR radio. I got that, which I still got, that TYT MD380 UHF. Man, I sure would like to get that thing going. That could be a whole new world for me, But I watch videos and continuous, and there's a lot of stuff to it, to set it all up and stuff.
1: Yeah, roger that. Well, I learned something here a while back about contacts and how that works, and I've been doing it the wrong way for a long time, and now I've kind of figured it out here a while back. You don't have to make the contact with the frequency for every one of them. You just have to make the contact and then choose, tell the radio which contact you want to talk to. It's kind of like your cell phone, you're just... It works, the way your cell phone does. You're just manually doing everything. And, it just didn't dawn on me that that's actually kind of the way it works.
0: Yeah. I hear you on that. It would be nice if you... I don't know how to explain it, but... whenever if I ever have a chance to get that thing programmed, just turn it on and just start talking, that would be awesome.

Just like that young guy. I haven't heard him come back for a while, but that one that was up there in Houston, he broke his radio or whatever, contacts and all that stuff. Yeah, that thing sounded like a million. Like he was right there, you know, like a broadcaster.

0: Well, if I were actually to go in there and use the PC client to, you know, talk out over my radio, you would be hearing it at almost broadcast quality. But that's coming from a desktop microphone, you know, high quality gear on the other end. Anyway, Concert, it's getting rather late, and I've been on here for a while, I'm guessing. At least we're keeping some finals warm. Catch you later. You have a good evening down there in Conroe. From KC5CZX, Daryl here in Lubbock. And if you're a questioner, log the contact and I'll confirm it for you. Catch you later.
1: All right, there. ZDX, Daryl in Lubbock. All right, there, my friend. It's always good to hear you in there, and take care and be safe there. Enjoy always. KE5BBG, Donald down in Conroe, Texas, will be monitoring. Listen.
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1: That's Bravo, Bravo Golf, BBG.
0: Okay, I thought my ears were hearing things. So I was like, beg, that's a hell of a call. See you later, KC5CZX.
1: Have a good one, Bill. Love it. Take care, my friend. K5BBG. Big Black Willa. That's what I say. So, send me to you.

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0: 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I'm going to be listening for a bit longer, and I don't have a clear sky view for the meteor shower.
1: K7FPS, KD0TNB. That's okay, neither do I.
0: Well, good evening, sir. KD0TNB, I believe. What's new in your world today?
1: Oh, not a whole lot. Had a phone go awry, so the battery decided it was going to become a spicy pillowcase. So, yeah, I picked up a different phone for the moment, and then I've got a correct size one coming to the house, and yeah, I'll be doing the phone cha-cha-cha sometime this weekend, probably. I'm venturing, it's probably going to be Sunday, but, yeah, other than that, well, as I say, it keeps you on your toes, right? Get easier at the MV.
0: I miss my V20, LG V20. It did everything that I wanted it to do, and Verizon cut off, I think, 3 to 5 of the frequencies for that phone, and I'm going to make my S22 Plus last as long as I could. The V20 was rooted, and enough said, it was rooted. I could block whatever I wanted to.
1: For me it was a S23 Ultra that decided it was going to have a bad battery. So, yeah, it's still a good phone, but, I landed a S26 Ultra tonight, and it's half the size, and I got to realizing, I need the space. So, yeah, I went to Amazon, found one, and said, okay, we'll get it here to the house. It'll be here Saturday. And I figured Sunday, as soon as I get up, that's what I'll be doing. I'll be flipping the phones over and all that good jazz and get ready to take this one back on Monday and get it returned. fun times, fun times.
0: I could block whatever I wanted to.
1: For me it was a S23 Ultra that decided it was going to have a bad battery. So, it's still a good phone, but, I landed a S26 Ultra tonight, and it's half the size, and I got to realizing, I need the space. So, I went to Amazon, found one, and said, okay, we'll get it here to the house. It'll be here Saturday. And I figured Sunday, as soon as I get up, that's what I'll be doing. I'll be flipping the phones over and all that good jazz and get ready to take this one back on Monday and get it returned. fun times, fun times, fun times. And then,

0: space. So, yeah, I went to Amazon, found one, and said, okay, we'll get it here to the house. It'll be here Saturday. And I figured Sunday, as soon as I get up, that's what I'll be doing. I'll be flipping the phones over and all that good jazz and get ready to take this one back on Monday and get it returned. fun times, fun times, fun times. And then, meanwhile, I get the 23, I'll get it fixed, and I'll probably put that up for grabs or something. I'm not too sure on how Samsung batteries kind of hold up, you know?
1: Well, for me, on my S22 Plus, I went in to the battery thing, and I didn't let it charge more than 85%, and then I also backed down the charge rate to 10 watts instead of 15 watts, and I'm happy so far.
0: Well, I'll keep that in mind. I let mine go full bore, and even with the rapid charging, because that was handy. But yeah, I see what you mean. Yeah, I'll take a look at the settings even on the 26 and see where they're at and get some of that at least to a point where it's fairly optimized for the next few days. But it'll be good practice because once I get the right size phone, then, at that point it's kind of you do it once and hopefully you don't have to do it again. But we kind of know the name of that game when we go to get another phone. KD0TMB.
1: Number one, don't charge a hot battery. Number two, don't charge, shall I say, the F out of it. Slow and steady wins the game. Same thing with power tools.
0: Yep, you are absolutely right with that. It's got to be slow and low, otherwise it may not go. Wow, that's kind of catchy. Wow. Just thought of that. Oh, my. Well, usually I would say, hey, it's 3 o'clock in the morning, but no, it's not. It's only 2 a.m., and I'm still coming up with those lines. Oh, my gosh. KD0TMB.
1: All right. Fair enough. KD0TMB, K7FPS, Fred in Reno, and you didn't introduce your name.
0: Oh my. I keep forgetting that. I gotta do that. Name is Dennis, and I'm in Wabash, Indiana. But, I just, old habits die hard. More or less, I'm still partial deaf, so. Yeah, I keep forgetting that this is we have the ability to converse better without waiting for the band to drop, so to speak. We just have the internet that may drop out.
1: I prefer names over call signs. Anyway. Thank you for the chat, Dennis, K7FPS, Fred in Reno.

0: what is next on your agenda for the week. I'm retired and I can kind of pick and choose as I go on. Well, plans for the week. My plans is get the phone situation situated. I've got a counterpoise coming for my screwdriver antenna for my HF setup, and we'll be trying that probably sometime Saturday, hopefully before the phone shows up, or maybe after, actually. It kind of depends on what the bands look like. Speaking of which, I edited the Allman 3 page, if you will, for my node, and I went and added the, what is this, N0NBH, have the solar terrestrial data, and so I thought, hey, that's kind of nice to have, and be without if you didn't have it, and it's nice to know where you're sitting at the bands. It is here at the MB, Venice and Wabash. Well, good luck with the phone thing. Samsung actually has a sync thing that can clone one phone to another, and hopefully it'll work for you.
1: Yep, that's kind of what I'm looking at, to figure out how to get the SIM card out and do the move, but I think we'll be able to do that. Usually for myself, I'll go to the store and hand it to them and say, here, I did a thing. And they look at me and they kind of, they smile and nod and they go, oh, okay. And they take it and they make it do the thing. And I go back and then I have to figure out what wasn't done. So, and usually I've been pretty good about that in keeping up with it. Hopefully this weekend, it'll go smoothly. It's kind of what I'm hoping.

I think I'm on an older version of Android, and I'm going to remain that way because over half of my applications that were transferred from the LG V20 wonderful phone will stop working. Yeah. So, I don't upgrade my phone OS or the physical device.

it's not necessarily a bad idea. For myself, I get to date with it as much as I can. Just because, as technology changes, unfortunately applications fail. I'm a tinkerer, so I still manage to somehow get around some things, and playing around with Authenticator was tonight's kind of feature, and I finally figured out how that migration works. Pretty sneaky approach. That's fun. I love it. Well, KD0TMV, Dennis and Wabash.

0: Well, Dennis, K7FPS, just because I like my bits to work the way that I want them to, and I don't want to have to be forced into the, I don't know, how shall I say this, the spy phase. I can attest to some of that. I don't blame you. Yeah, I figure at that point, if the basics are good, then at least there's some sort of stable footing, and then kind of roam around from there, and then see what works or what doesn't. And what I found out between the 23 and the 26, just a few small things, really. Otherwise, it's identical in a lot of aspects. Pretty easy to get along with so far anyway. But, yeah, as I mentioned, I'll have this smaller one up until probably, hopefully, Sunday. And then Sunday I'll be able to switch out and be on the correct size phone, so that way I can transfer music library over. If I were to do that, it wouldn't be able to have room for anything else.
1: Yep, fair enough. My old phone had the LG V20, had an SD card, and I could do whatever I wanted to. Rooting a cell phone here in the U.S. seems to be a bygone era.

0: Yeah, and yes and no, really. Some things it's worth doing for, and you're right. They've made some workarounds for a lot of the in the updates. I've seen that from time to time. But I can still say that I could have a phone that I could say, you know, the technology wouldn't, you know, be outmoded. And, you know, better part of 7 or 8 years, and you could have a phone for 10 or 12 years. Hey, you know, rooting, it's not a bad, really. Then, you know, of course, the SD card slot. I remember. And, yeah, unfortunately, in today's times, Samsung's done away with a lot of that in the flagship stuff. Now, I don't know about the smaller ones, so to speak. Trying to think of, like, the A50 something or other, and those, I think those may still have the micro SD slots, but not totally 100% positive.
1: All right. I'm an IT guy, and what phones currently available or past phones that can connect to the networks can be rooted? The Exynos processors can be rooted, but they can't be connected to the local phone network.
0: Well, that's something I didn't really know. The way I understood it, that I thought we could still get away with some of that, but maybe not.
1: Like I said, I'm an IT guy. Anyway, we've probably expended our time, Dennis, and it's been a pleasure to chat. K7FPS, Fred in Reno.

0: Yep, I think actually you're right. Yeah, we're pretty close to that. So yeah, we'll wrap up the queue. So appreciate it as always. Had fun chatting. K7FPS, KD0TMB, KD0TMB. I'll be on the side monitoring.
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1: Good morning, the India Foxtrot India. I missed the first part of your call. I didn't have my audio up loud enough. Whiskey Delta 8, Pop India Charlie. Name is Bob, located about 5 miles west of Toledo, Ohio.
0: Okay, Bob. My name is Bill, Bravo India Lima Lima. I am currently mobile in South Carolina and just outside of Orangeburg, South Carolina. And the call is Kilo Echo 4, India Foxtrot India.
1: Okay, you got a good signal into the repeater. Or, you know, into the system. I don't know whether you're getting in through a repeater or whether you're getting in through your own node or how you're getting in. I'm getting in through a local 440 repeater currently with an older 10 wood and 10 watts. I've been having fun tonight. I am totally blind. The name is Bob. I'm totally blind. And I wanted to enjoy the meteor shower, and of course I can't, being in, I'm not 100% sure, I'd have to check the weather services, but it's been cloudy around here. It might have cleared, but it's about 71 degrees. So I just came in from being outside for several hours, and what I did, I took an FM radio with me and went to some blank frequencies and, you know, and just listened. And I would hear little bits of stations as the meteors would come in and leave their trails. It was kind of fun. I never did figure out what any of the stations were because it always happened in the middle of a song or they'd be doing a commercial, but it'd be right in the middle of a commercial when they wouldn't give a location. You know, it would never be right at the point of an ID. So, but I was just having fun in that way. I go ahead.
0: Yeah, I'm into astronomy a little bit. I haven't seen any meteor showers. Of course, I'm driving. I'm not driving. My daughter is. And I do see some light up in the sky, but that's about it. And, I'm talking to you on an M1KE, which operates anywhere in the world as long as you have a hotspot.

0: Yes. I've heard several people with those, and the audio is always very good, as is yours. It's very good. I don't have a Note yet. I'm not into computers. I don't even own a cell phone, but I do have the net. I have 100 megs. I have 200 megs of the net through fiber. I have a roommate that does IT work, and I use it for some internet streaming devices for radios, Alexas, and I've got a couple of Grace digital radios, and I use it for various Christian outlets. I love the Lord, and I use it for getting various Christian stations and things like that for audio use. So that's the extent of my net. I want to get a node eventually, but I'm on a limited income. One of my friends has offered to buy me one, but I have to get the All-Star number and I'm probably going to get an Echo Link number too, in case there's any repeaters that can't be connected to by All-Star but could be by Echo Link. But I'll work that out whenever I get help to get the number. So I'm just doing it this way for now. I go ahead.
1: Well, getting a number is not a problem. The only problem is programming a node, and that's about it. But depending on where you're at, you don't really need a node unless you really want one. I have one in Lexington, South Carolina, that covers about 30% of Lexington County, South Carolina. And it runs 24/7 on the East Coast Reflector.
0: Yeah, okay. Well, the only reason why I would want it is there's a few other talk groups that I'd like to get into that I don't have repeater access to. So that would be the only reason why I would want it. There's a few other nets and some blind groups and things that I would like to get into that it'd be nice if I could just connect to them directly with a node, because I don't have repeater access to them. Go ahead.
1: Oh, I understand. Yeah, that would be nice. That would have been nice. That would be nice, because if you have a node, you can always talk back into it. When I'm close to home, I can talk within a 20-mile radius, maybe a 30-mile radius, if all is good. And it's wonderful. Walk out in the yard, walk out to the back porch, and talk all night long. Kilo Echo 4, India Fox, start India.
0: WDAPIC. Yeah, normally I wouldn't be on at this hour of the night because of my roommate. His name is Brian, and he's been very wonderful to me. He would be sleeping at this time. And I can't sleep in a... I have some health issues. I was 5 months premature and 1 pound, so I've been blind all my life, all of my 64, almost 65 years. It'll be 65 in October. And I have asthma and epilepsy that were because of the early birth. And then I have a very bad fluid in the legs. Not caused by a heart condition or anything. You know, they've done all the big-time tests, and it's just the legs themselves. So I have to stay on an extremely low-salt diet and stay away from any processed sugar, or I will have seizures, even though I take the proper medicine for that. So my roommate has been very wonderful about finding pre-made meals, and then also he makes meals himself and does all my shopping. And he's been able to find some special meals that I can use that don't that meet those requirements, or make them himself. But anyway, he would be sleeping right now, so that's the reason why I wouldn't be on right now. Go ahead.
1: Well, I wouldn't be on tonight either if I wasn't in a mobile. But I happened to wake up and I heard you putting out a call, so I thought I'd call you back. And, see if you can get your node, and if you need any help with that, call me. Well, call me on here, see if you can find me, look me up. And the only thing you need with a node is a Raspberry Pi and a small SD card, and somebody programmed that, and you're ready to go. They're not very expensive. Most of them are pretty cheap. The problem is get somebody to programming and know what he's doing. Kilo Echo 4, India Foxtrot India. Good talking to you tonight, and I'm going to lay back down and let my daughter do the driving. Kilo Echo 4, India Foxtrot India.
0: Okay, and I get that, because being totally blind, I have to be driven places as well, so I get it. 7-3, have a great evening, have a great morning, and hope you have a great day today. WD8PIC near Toledo, we'll be listening.

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1: Name here on this end is Paul. I'm located in Gainesville, Florida. Again, my call sign is KF4ONH. How are you this morning?
0: Doing good. Personal, it's Rick. I'm in Kissimmee, Florida. I'm just testing this node out. I've just been trying to set up for a year, and it seems like every time I do something, it breaks. But I'm here this morning trying to test it out again.
1: Roger. Well, your system's working good. It sounds good. Yeah, I'm operating off of the repeater here in Gainesville. It's on Channel 20's TV tower, about 600 feet up.
0: Oh my, if I could hit that repeater, I wouldn't need this in the house. I'm in an HOA, and they told me to take down my little 440 antenna, Magmat antenna off my roof. I wasn't allowed to have it, so I couldn't hit the repeater in Orlando.
1: Roger. Well, I'm fortunate in that respect. Where I live is out in the country, got 2 acres of land. No deed restrictions at all. Actually, I have a 50-foot Ron tower on my property. I do HF also, and antenna for my HF is a homemade dipole. I cut it for 10 to 80 meters, and the radio for that one is a ICOM 7300. Have a ALS 600-watt solid-state amp, and the radio I'm talking on now, it's an old ICOM 706 Mark IIG. I bought two of them when they were going out of production. The other one, it's in my pickup truck, and both make good, real good radios.
0: I've got an old Kenwood 2000 and a 940. I brought the 2000 down to Florida and hooked it up, and of course I can't put the antennas up, so I'm beating my brains out with the attic trying to get a wire up there somehow, but, you know, you do what you gotta do. Go ahead.
1: The antenna for the 706 to do this link, it's a 2-meter 440 mag mount stuck up on the roof of my mobile home. I also do GMRS, and have also a YAZ-FT 891. I do other bands of that one there. And the antenna for that one's Amtron 99. So I have plenty of toys to play with.
0: Lucky, I'm sorry I didn't give enough time. I keyed up right away, too soon. Anyway, yeah, you're lucky to be out there like that. I swear I'd never live here, but I retired and from West Virginia. I went up to West Virginia from Florida many, many, many years ago and had everything I wanted up there. And I retired and I came back down here a couple of years ago, and I've been trying forever trying to get this ASL3 link to work.
1: Roger. Well, I retired also back in 2007. That's when I retired. I had 37-year career in law enforcement in this county, which is where I live. KF4ONH.
0: And good for you. Good for you. I retired in 2010. And I don't know, I had fun up there. It was okay, except I didn't get very good activity on my radio when I moved up there. I didn't realize what it was like to move on a mountaintop. There's no such thing as moving on the mountaintop. You move inside the mountain and you can't talk anywhere. Go ahead.
1: Roger. Well, here in the flatlands of Florida, I've always done pretty good with the ham radios getting out. Now, I haven't been up too long. I'm fixing to go fix my coffee. I came in here to see if any activity on the radio.
0: Well, I thank you, sir, for coming back to me. I very much appreciate it. I was pulling my hair out trying to figure out why this thing didn't seem to work. So thank you very much. This is KB4BIL. I'll be clear and after you. And great. Thank you very much for being here. Bye-bye.
1: Well, you're very welcome anytime, Rich. Hope you and yours have a good day. It's been a real pleasure. KF4ONH73.

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This option is not for in and outs. If you check in using this method, please sticking around and participating. 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

0: Good morning, everybody. Welcome to this edition of the East Coast Reflector Morning Brew. I'll be your host for the first half, and then Bill will take the second half on this, what is this, Thursday, 8/13/2026, August 13th, net number 1279. And I'll be your net host, Roger, in Central Florida, KO4QMM. And for the question of the day, our governor said by the end of the year we'll have taxi drones here in Florida. So my question would be, would you jump into a taxi drone? All right, I'll start with the text check-ins and run through those, and then and of course, we have Vicky K, YAPKY, standing by doing logging. And the bottom text up, KF8GTW David, KE2EDS Mark, WA8PGV Dan, KJ4ZFM Robert, W2AJV Anthony, KC3UUK Herbert, KK4DUK Duck, W3CBE Chuck, WD8KOB Rod, KB2UDB Mike, N3DQD Ray, KB3EYR Greg, KK7DY Clark, KC2NJV Wayne, KI6KQO Zachary, K4GET Ronald, stand by. Being minimized just enough. So N3SQR Joe, KM4WZD Joe, KJ5MEL Jose, N0CKV Mark, KABYU Roy, KAUFM Randall, KG4GOQ Paul, K4POI Ed, KA4EPS Lou, and top of the text list, Bob, Jupiter, Florida, KA4RAK. All right, let's take some mobile check-ins. Mobiles only, and try to come twice and slow.
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0: All right, let me run through these, see who we missed. KB5JSF, in and out. Jeff, have a good day from Louisiana. KD2TOM, Tom, Rocky Point, New York. KD2TYZ, David, New York. Have a great day, David. Thanks for being in and out. K9XOK, Pat, Illinois. WB5ITT, Chris Beaumont, Texas. You almost sounded like you were sad you were in and out there, Chris. Have a good day. Safe travels. Robert, Allen Park, Michigan. N8REJ, W8NJT, Nick. W5GHR, Brian. N5CHB, Chuck. KZ4JN, Anders, Alachua, Florida. Have a good day there, Anders. W2AFU, Tom, Watertown, New York, in and out. Have a good day, Tom. Vern, BA3CRF, Gary, K4HBT, and anybody we missed there, mobiles only.
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0: That's pedestrian mobile there, KE2GA something, come back.
1: Echo 2. George, Alpha, Tango. In and out, please. I'm on a handheld.
0: Well, it's doing pretty good there, Walter. Have a good day. Thanks for joining us. And we got Sam from Texas, N3MPE. All right, let me go to the top of the list here. Good morning, Gary from Florida, A4HBT. Would you jump into a taxi drone, Gary?
11: Good morning, crew. Short answer is no. Longer answer is, it takes work away from people who really want to, supplement their living or make a living. When I lived in the country of Panama, I used to use taxis a lot. Most of those taxi drivers had a good personality. I had a good time talking with them. We'll go back to the short answer, and that would be no. K4HBT, back to net control.
0: All right, Gary, we got you down for a no and a little bit scratchy there. Thanks for joining us. And I wouldn't really have a problem. They seem to be pretty cool, and I'm sure they'll get better and better. Vern, Watertown, Ontario, Canada, VA3CRF. Good morning, Vern.
12: Good morning, Scott, and everybody on the net. Thanks for picking me up. Out for a walk, 69 degrees. I am not in Watertown. Right now I'm in Farmington, which is near Canandaigua, Finger Lakes, upstate New York. A beautiful morning. I would consider jumping into one of those cabs, although truth be told, I very rarely take a cab. I'd rather take public transit, and part of the reason, as has been mentioned, is the opportunity to chat with folks. But yeah, I'd consider it. I've been in a Tesla and had it drive me to a restaurant, and that was kind of cool. Anyway, hope everyone has a good day. Thanks for doing it, Scott, Mark, and Vicky, and anybody else who might be there. VA3CRS.
0: Thanks for joining us, Vern. That's what I thought. You just get inside of it, tell you where you want to go, and then goes. Anders, KZ4JN. Oh, you were in and out. Chuck, Sugarland, Texas, N5CHB. Good morning, Chuck. Would you jump into a taxi drone?
3: Good morning, Brew Crew from Sugarland, Texas. And if you actually Google it, Sugarland is working on autonomous drones, and we hope to deploy them here in the next couple of years. It'll take us from our little regional airports to the bigger airports and beyond eventually. So the answer for me is maybe. I think I'd do it. Have a great day, everybody. N5CHB.
0: Have a good day there, Chuck. Happy motoring. Brian, Katy, Texas, W5GHR. Good morning, Brian.
13: Good morning, Brew Crew. I'm with Chuck. I'm a maybe. I would probably do it on a defined route from one location to another location, but just picking up at my house and dropping me off at the store, I don't know how well it would know where to drop unless it's predefined drop-off points. It's kind of, there's a lot to be defined there, and where they land. Back to you, Net Control, W5GHR.
0: Right on, Brian. We got you for a maybe. Nick, Toledo, Ohio, W8NGT, NJT. Good morning, Nick.
14: Everybody else back here today. As a person who lives in South Florida for a few years and seen the way people drive down there, I'm going to say no. Secondarily, as somebody who has seen videos of the Waymos being confused leaving a parking lot together, I'm going to also say no. W8NJT, back to Net Control.
0: No faith in the system, Nick. Have a good day. Thanks for being with us. Let's move down to Pat, Illinois, K9XOK. Good morning, Pat.
15: Good morning, everyone. Here is K9XOK, Pat Northbrook. As far as jumping into the taxi, that drone taxi, sure, I'd give it a try. Good morning, and once again, K9XOK, Pat Northbrook. So good to be here with everyone.
0: Got you down for a yes, Pat. Thanks for joining us. And Tom, Rocky Point, New York, KD2TOM. Good morning, Tom. You've taken a taxi drone.
16: Good morning, everybody. I'm going to say definitely no. I've seen way too many videos on the web of automated vehicles doing some really stupid things, and I don't think the technology is smart enough for it just yet. But that's it for me. Everybody have a good one. KD2DOM.
0: Have a good day, Tom. Thanks for joining us. N8MJN, Marson, Sterling Heights, Michigan. Good morning, Marson.
17: Good morning, Roger. Good morning, Vicky. Everybody on the morning brew. This is N8MJN and the mobile. The answer is no. Although my initial gut feel was going to be a yes, as long as I was wearing a parachute. But then I thought about takeoff and landing, and at those altitudes, the parachute probably won't deploy fast enough. So that said, I'm a no. Everybody have a great day. 73 N8MJN. Back to net.
0: Right, I think they would be good for emergency services first right off, like ambulance and stuff, get people there quick. My name is Roger, KO4QMM. 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Let's move on to Sam, Texas, N3MPE. Good morning, Sam.
18: Good day, mate. I don't know, I've been thinking about this, or I don't think, it's going to be enough for me. The technology is all new, and it's just not enough use. I mean, it's really new. You're talking about being up in the air and falling and crashing that thing. Weather, there's just too many things that could go haywire, including the machinery itself. It's got to prove itself to me a little bit more. So it's enough for this, oh boy. And Pflugerville, Texas, this is N3MPE today.
0: All right, thanks for joining us and have a wonderful day there. Top of the text list, Bob, Jupiter, Florida, KA4RAK. Good morning, Bob, and are you taking the taxi drones?

0: K-A-4-R-A-K. You there, Bob? Well, it's on to you, Lou. Lake Worth, Florida, K-A-4-E-P-S. Good morning, Lou.
1: Good morning, Roger, K-A-4-E-P-S. I value my life. The answer would be no. Have a good day, K-A-4-E-P-S.
0: Thanks for joining us this morning. Have a good day. Ed, Lacahatchee, Florida, K4POI. Good morning, Ed.
2: Good morning, Roger. Good morning, Roger. Not at this point. I would, maybe later, but not at this point. It's a no for me, K4POI. Back to you, Roger.
0: Hey, you got it. Have a good one. Paul, Lake Worth, Florida, KG4GOQ. Paul, our governor said that by the end of the year we'll have taxi drones. Are you in or out?
3: Good morning, Roger and Vicky and Brew Crew. Yes, I would definitely jump in a taxi drone. That would be interesting. I've ridden in the automated Teslas, and they do a very good job. Back to the net. This is KG4GOQ in Palm Springs, Florida.
0: And thanks for joining us. I watched these kids on YouTube that have a YouTube channel, and they bought a Temu drone that you can either use the joystick or remote control, and they were flying their friend around a field. About 180-pound friend with the remote control. So it's crazy. It's coming. Roy Blaisdell, New York, KABYU. You there, Roy?

0: Colin Roy. Colin Roy. You there, Roy? Alright, let's move on to Mark, Plymouth, Minnesota, N0CKV. Good morning, Mark. Would you jump into a taxi drone?
1: Morning, Roger, Vicky, Bill, rest of the brew crew, everybody else on the net. Nope, not for me. Everybody have a great Thursday and a great rest of the week. N0CKV, back to net.
0: It's crazy. It's coming. Roy Blaisdell, New York. Hey, BYU. You there, Roy?

0: WCKV. Good morning, Mark. Would you jump into a taxi drone?
1: Morning, Roger, Vicky, Bill, rest of the brew crew, everybody else on the net. Nope, not for me. Everybody have a great Thursday and a great rest of the week. And zero CKV, back to net.
0: Thanks for joining us, Mark. You have a good day. Sorry about that, Randall. He thought I was probably skipping over you there. KHUFM.
2: Good morning, Roger. Good morning, Vicky, and good morning to the rest of the brew crew. That would be a no for me. Not sure I would ever do that type of, normally don't take taxis, but I don't think I would do that either. But with that said, this is KAUFM, back to net control. Everyone have an outstanding Thursday.
0: Thanks, Mark. You have a good day, too. Jose, Austin, Texas, KJ5MEL. Good morning, Jose.
3: Good morning. Good morning, Roger, Vicky, Bill, everybody there. Thank you for running the net. And that would be exciting. I would do it at least once. Maybe that's all it'll take. Very exciting. God bless you all. Have a great Thursday. Enjoy the day and soon upcoming weekend. God bless you all. 7-3s.
0: Thank you, Jose. And we are living in the information age. That's pretty, it's moving fast. Joe, Claremont, Florida, KM4WZD. Good morning, Joe.
4: Well, hey, good morning, Roger. Good morning, Vicky. Good morning to the crew. Yes, I would give it a shot. As a guy who sometimes has a two-hour commute, being able to go up and over everything on the ground, that's really intriguing to me. And I imagine by the time they're out there in front of, you know, people like us, they'll have worked out the safety bugs to the point where, you know, it's a good way to go. So, yeah, put me down for a yes. Maybe out of morbid curiosity, but, yeah, we'll give it a shot. Hey, everybody, take care. Have a great Thursday. It's
0: KM4WZD. I'm with you, Joe. Have a good day there. Hope you get a little bit of rain today, as we hopefully as we do. Joe, Deerfield Beach, Florida, N3SQR. Good morning, Joe.
5: Why, good morning. Roger, Bill, and Vicky. No, I've watched these Waymos down here in South Florida, and I saw one with a seagull on it one time, and it gave me an idea. So no, even though I would not ride in, I like watching them because I now sprinkle all the Waymos with French fries and watch the seagulls do their thing because I'm that kind of guy, Roger. N3SQR, back to net control.
0: You're a watcher. No problem there. Have a great day. This is Roger, KO4QMM. You're listening to the East Coast Reflector. Morning Brew. On to Ronald, Jasper, Florida, K4GET. Good morning, Ronald. Governor says we'll have taxi drones by the end of the year. Would you jump into a taxi drone?
6: Thank you, Net Control. This is Ronald Capewood, GET from Jasper, Florida. No way. I don't even go in a regular taxi. I don't want to give control up. Capewood, GET.
0: You got it, Ron. Thanks for joining us. And Zach, St. Cloud, Florida, KI6KQO. Good morning, Zach.
7: Good morning, Roger, Vicky, and the Brew Crew operators this morning. Put me down for a solid no. I don't even...

0: take taxis now, so I don't think I would choose that one. Everyone have a blessed day. Back to net control, KI6KQO.
1: Thanks for joining us, Zach. And yes, Vicky's doing some logging here, KE8BKY. Got Mark on backup, KE2EDS. And we got Bill coming up on the second half, KF0MHN. Let's move on to Wayne, Belmore, New York, KC2NJV. Good morning, Wayne.

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2: Good morning, Roger, Bill, Vicky, the rest of the brew crew. Yes, I would jump in a taxi drone. Back to net control, KK7DY.
0: That beautiful Arizona weather, why not? Thanks for joining us, Clark. Greg, Coryville, PA, KB3EYR. Good morning, Greg.
3: Hey, good morning, Roger, Vicky, everybody on the brew crew this morning. This is KB3EYR. And yes, I would definitely do that. I love flying, love all things aviation, so I'd certainly give that a try. With that, back to net control. Have a great day.
0: Thanks for joining us, and have a good day. Let me go back to Wayne there. KC2NJB, you there, Wayne?
1: KC2NJV, sorry about that. The answer is sure, I tried.
0: All right, thanks, Wayne. Sorry about missing you there. Ray, Beaver, PA, N3DQD. Good morning, Ray. Would you jump into a taxi drone?
4: Good morning, Roger, Vicky, the rest of the net. This is N3DQD. I would not jump into a taxi drone. I do like flying, particularly in gliders, sailplanes. I'll go in a plane without a pilot, without an engine, but not without somebody piloting the vehicle. This is N3DQD.
0: No faith in Google Maps? Excuse me. Have a good day, Ray. Mike, Sebring, Florida, KB2UDB. Any fishing this morning, Mike? And are you taking the taxi drone?
5: Good morning, Roger, Vicky, everybody else on the crew. My answer would be no to doing that transportation. I'd want people to test it out before me. And as far as fishing goes, yeah, we're catching them out here. We've got overcast up here and a 20% chance of rain in New York here. But other than that, everything's going good, Roger. Thanks for picking me up this morning. We'll talk to you guys later. Have a good day. KB2, UDB, back to net.
0: Sounding good, Mike. Enjoy your morning. Rod, Madison, West Virginia. Yes. WD8KOB. Good morning, Rod.
6: This is WD8KOB. Well, good morning, Annette. Hope everybody's doing well on this old Thursday morning. And my answer to the question is no. Have a great day. Back to net. WD8KOB.
0: Thanks for joining us, Rod. Chuck from hometown Newcastle, PA, W3CVE. Good morning, Chuck.
7: Good morning, Roger, Vicky, everybody on the brew there. That would be a no for me, Roger. Not ready for that yet. With that, have a great day. W3CVE.

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0: Swimming early. Herbert, West Milton, PA, KC3UUK. Good morning, Herbert. You taking the taxi drone?
2: Good morning, everybody on the net. This is KC3UUK. Hey, I finally made it to number 100. With that question, I would say not really interested, but if it was an emergency and I had to, I'd say yes. But other than that, no. With that being said, everybody have a blessed and safe day. This is KC3UUK. And I think Duck did come in on me there, but I ain't certain. But everybody have a blessed day. 73 is KC3UUK. Back to the net.
0: We got you, Herbert. Thanks for joining us. Yeah, sorry about that, Duck. Lake City, Florida, KK4DUK. Good morning, Doug.
1: Good morning. Good morning, K4DUK. This is Doug. First, let me say I do apologize. I was on the incorrect frequency, how the knob had turned. My apologies. With that out of the way, again, an excellent question, but I definitely have to say no. That doesn't sound too good to me. But excellent question nonetheless. This is K4DUK, Duck out of Wet, Lake City, Florida, 731, quack, quack.
0: Yeah, ducks like to do their own flying. I don't blame you. Have a good day there. And, yeah, I'm all hopped up on coffee, so my waiting isn't too long. Anthony, Atco, New Jersey, WTJB. Good morning, Anthony. I'm just about done with this text list, and we can take some general check-ins. W2AJV, you there?

0: these people aren't waiting, and usually they go to general check-ins and then come back. I'm finishing up the text check-ins at least. Dan, Sterling Heights, Michigan, WAHPJV. Good morning, Dan.
1: Morning, Roger, and everybody on the brew. No, not right now, but maybe after 5 years of perfecting the technology and developing a safety record, I might. Back to you, WAHPJV.
0: Oh, I think the technology is moving a lot faster than that, but that's my thoughts. Have a good day. Thanks for joining us. Mark, Elma, New York, one of our team members here, KE2EDS. Good morning, Mark.
2: Good morning, Roger. Good morning, Vicky. Good morning, Brew Crew. I'm a definite no until they come out with that one that can lift those extra heavy people. Have a great morning, KE2EDS.
0: All right. I'm sure they'll figure it out. Have a good day, Mark. David, Toledo, Ohio, KF8GTW. Good morning, David.
3: 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I'd jump in, but, you know, I'm crazy, so. 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
0: Last on my text check-ins, Anna Beaver, PA, KD3AJN. Good morning, Anna. Are you taking a taxi drone?
4: Good morning, Roger, and everyone else on the net this morning. No way. I'd rather be on the ground than safe. Have a great day, KD3AJN.
0: And here I thought you were going to say, heck yeah, Roger. Have a good day, Anna. Thanks for joining us. And that's the end of the text. We'll take some general check-ins. I'll let you know who's here after the general check-ins. KJ5LJJ Greg, WB1DXN Daryl, W2RBC Randy, KQ4YYN Joe, KR4AEG Charles, KJ5NHH Jeremy, KQ8U Bob, N8ZFH Gary, BA3YBS Bill, KC7FBN Rob, and KE2IPJ Dean. Let me hit the mobiles real quick here. Joe, Franklin, Georgia, KQ4YYN. Good morning, Joe. Would you jump in a taxi drone?
5: Hey, good morning, sir. Good morning, Mr. Deacon. Good morning, everyone. I would, but with the caveat that I would be in charge of the controls. I would be the actual one flying. Other than that, I say yes, because I'd have to be handling it. Good morning, everyone. Back to you, Net Control. Take you for a while right here.
0: I'd be just the opposite. Don't let me have the controls. I'll be all over the place. Have a good day. Thanks for joining us, Joe. All right, let's take some general check-ins. General check-ins. Please try to come twice and slowly.
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All right, I better say what we got here, and then you can let me know who we missed. VA3KTJ, Jinsook, W4PPX, in and out. Have a good day, Don. VE3TGN, Tim, Windsor, Ontario. KE8SMN, Jeff, in and out. Have a good day, Jeff. N1WEB, Web, KB8PLV, in and out. Chris, have a good day, Chris. N4RHE, Roger. W1SS, Michael. 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

0: Dead X, Daryl, Mobile, try to get back to you. 2EOLG, something like that. Justin from England, I think we got that. 2EOLG, all right. KJ5LJ, oh, we already got there. Well, who'd we miss? Anybody we missed? Come with your call sign.
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3: 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Golf Mike 5, Charlie Alpha Romeo. Carrie in Motherwell, Scotland,

0: All right, good place to grab a hold of it right there. We got you, Carrie, GM5CAR from Scotland, and we got you, Stu, England, M0OMT. Let me jump up to the top here and get Justin from England, 2EOLG. Good morning, Justin. Would you take a taxi drone?
1: Good morning to the net and to you, the controller, and thank you for putting it off. It's 2Echo 0 India Lima Golf. Would I take an automatic taxi? You know what? Effectively, you can keep the automatic taxi unless I get to use it like one of those bikes that you hire with your credit card. If I can fly it, I'll get in there. Otherwise, no, thanks, you can keep it.
0: Right on, Justin. Thanks for joining us this morning. And this is KO4QMM Roger in Central Florida, your net controller for the East Coast Reflector Morning Brew. 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You'll see what we're all about. A lot of different nets, magazine, Zoom room, a lot of fun. Let's move on to Michael Winston, Salem, North Carolina, N3MDC. Good morning, Mike.
2: Good morning, Roger. I don't know. I mean, I haven't taken a taxi in years. Last time I took a taxi was when I was living when my sister lived in New York. So I wouldn't. I wouldn't. I would have to. I'd rather not. I think I would. I'm going to be too scared because of my anxiety issue. Back to you, Roger. 3NBC.
0: No problem, Michael. You have a good day. Thanks for joining us. Daryl, Lubbock, Texas, KC5CZX. Good morning, Daryl.
3: Well, good morning to everybody on the brew. And, you know, I'm one of those that's crazy enough to try anything, almost anything, once. And if I like it, I'll do it again. So, sure, I'll give it a whirl. Back to net, KC5CZX.
0: You got it. Thanks for joining us, Daryl. Bill, W8WHK. Good morning, Bill.
4: Good morning. Beautiful morning here. Sky 75 degrees, Southwest Florida. Isn't that great? I would say no. No. we have enough trouble when we're in the car trying to find an address with the GPS, and this is gonna, and at least there I can just turn it off or go where I'm supposed to go by not listening to the GPS. But yeah, no, I wouldn't do it. Okay, back to you, 73s, everyone, and back to net control.
0: Thanks, Bill, and I would take a drone any day over driving on I-4. Talk about dangerous. Have a good one. Frank, Sugarland, Texas, KJ5DXB. Good morning, Frank.
5: Good morning, Roger, Vicky, everybody in the brew crew. I can't stand traffic, so I'm going to say yes. I'll give it a try. Everybody have a great day. KJ5DXB. Back to you, Roger.
0: Have a good day, Frank. And they do come with parachutes, some of them. Michael, Deerfield Beach, Florida, W1SS. Good morning, Mike.
6: This is W1SS. Good morning to the net. Put me down for a no. It's basically untested technology, and I'll wait a while until they shore up some of the problems they might have, which could be fatal. 73 to all, this is W1SS, back to the net.
0: Thanks for joining us, Michael. You have a good day. Rogelio, Fort Lauderdale, Florida, N4RAG. I was telling Vicky, I said, what do you think? What do you think Roger will do? I said yes. She said no. So it's up to you, Roger. Tell us.
7: KO4QMM. Good morning, Rogelio and clever cousin Vicky. She had November 4, Romeo Hotel Echo. No. However, I may reconsider if a Dallas Cowboy cheerleader was holding my hand to allay my fears for the entire trip. November 4, Roger, I'm enthusiast. We turned in that.
0: Well, maybe that'll come true, Roger. Vicky got you down for a no. Thanks for joining us. Have a good day. Webb, Collierville, Tennessee, N1WEB. Good morning, Webb.
8: Oh, thank you, Roger and Vicky, and good morning to the net. Yeah, put me down for a yes. That sounds like a lot of fun. If it's a drone, I suppose the default is you have no control, but maybe I could find the override button so I could take over the thing. N1WEB.
0: Oh, yeah. I'm sure they all come with a joystick that you can take over. Thanks, Webb. Have a good day. Maybe we'll see you at the 20-meter net, which is at 10 o'clock on 14.317, give or take. We'll see you there. VE3TGN, Tim, Windsor, Ontario, Canada. Good morning, Tim.
9: Hey, good morning, Roger and Vicky. Everybody has a blue. Yes, there's no, absolutely no. Back here, take it through VE3TT and clear and back to the control 73.
0: Have a good day, my friend. Thanks for joining us. Jinsook, VA3KTJ. How about it, Jinsook? You taking that taxi drone?
10: Good morning, Roger, Vicky, and everyone on the net. My answer is no. I don't really think the technology is matured enough yet. Everybody have a great day. That's your net control. This is VA3KTJ.
0: Have a good day, Jinsook. Thanks for joining us. Stu, 1M0OMT. Good morning, Stu. Would you take a taxi drone?
11: Yeah, from Mike Zero, Waka Mike Tango. Hello, Roger. Hello, Vicky. Put me down as a yes. Put me down as a yes. I would definitely. Because I feel like I've got my heart in my hands when the wife's driving the car. So I don't think there'd be any difference, Roger. Hello to everybody listening. Have a great day. I'm T-Mobile, Northeast England.
0: Thank you so much for joining us, Stu. It's, where else could you get England and Scotland and

0: Great accents and stuff, only on East Coast Reflector Morning Brew. Up to you, Carrie from Scotland, GM5CAR. Good morning.
1: Good morning, Mr. Vicky, and everybody on the Brew Crew today. And it's a lovely temperature today. We're about 80 degrees Fahrenheit and lovely warm and sunny. And, you know, yes, I think it would probably cut out some of the traffic jams, because they can be quite bad here in Scotland, that's for sure. Quite a lot of roundabouts, and yeah, they can put you in a bad mood for the day. So I think I would give it a go there. Anyway, have a great day, everyone. Great to be back on the net. 73 GM5C, back in net control.

0: What a great way to see Scotland with a drone. Have a great day, Carrie, and thanks for joining us. We got Al, K-A-B-A-C, K-G-8-Q-P, Jeff, and N-4-R-S-M all on board for the text check-in. Let me move on up and get back with those. This is K-O-4-Q-M-M. Stand by.
1: Spent over time.
0: All right, Dean, Comrac, New York, KE2IPJ. Good morning, Dean, and would you jump into a taxi drone?
2: Good morning, everyone. I don't even trust those robots that clean the floors in the supermarkets, so my answer would be no to that. Back to that. Have a great day, everybody. KE2IPJ.
0: Thanks for joining us. You have a good day, Dean. Rob, Boca Raton, Florida, KC7FBN. Good morning, Rob.

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1: VA3YBS, Bill, Dunville, Ontario, Canada. Good morning, Bill.
2: Hey, good morning, Roger, and I don't wrong. I just have less experience like that. Good question. Thanks for doing the number, Roger. This is VA3YBS.
1: Thanks. You were cutting in and out there quite a bit. Let me try KC7FBN. You there?

0: All right. Three tries there for Rob Boca Raton. Let me go down. I think we just talked to Bill. Gary, Woodhaven, Michigan, M-A-Z-F-H. Good morning, Gary.
1: Good morning, Roger, Mark, and Vicki. And for the time being, you can put me down as a no. I can just envision 11-year-old kids hacking in and having drone races. N-H-Z-F-H, back to net.

0: Alright, thank you. Have a great day. KQ8U, Bob, Ecorse, Michigan. Good morning, Bob.
1: Morning, Roger, Vicky, and the rest of the crew. It will be a no for me. A little bit too new to technology. Everybody have a good day. KQ8U, Bethanet.
0: Have a good day, Bob. Thanks for joining us. Jeremy Conroe, Texas, KJ5NHH. Good morning, Jeremy. You jumping in the taxi drone?
2: Negative, Ghost Rider. The pattern is full. Robert Gossett told us, the commander said the Air Force, the U.S. Naval will not need pilots, actual physical human pilots, and Maverick told them, that may be so, but not today. So, yeah, the pattern is full. I'm not getting in a drone, not yet. Technology is too new. Y'all have a blessed day. KJ5NHH.
0: Yes, somebody was mentioning earlier about something, and I was thinking right away, man, that'd be great listening to some Top Gun music while you're flying over the city. Have a good day. Thanks for joining us. KR4AEG, Charles Belmont, North Carolina. Good morning, Charles.
3: Good morning, Roger. Good morning, Vicky. I don't think I would. I think a little further and see. I'm not quite ready to be one of the guinea pigs. KR4, you back to net.
0: Right on, we got you. Thanks for joining us. And Randy, one of our team members here, West Seneca, New York, W2RBC. Good morning, Randy.
4: Good morning, Roger, Vicky, and everyone on the Morning Brew. No, I won't even ride a regular taxi. I like to have control of my surroundings. Roger, propagation looks good today. I'll see you on the 20-meter net. Back to net control, 73 to all, W2RBC.
0: Right on, Randy. I got the hex beam up and pointed north, and the amplifier is always ready to go. Thanks for joining us. We'll see you soon. Daryl, Concord, New Hampshire, WB1DXN. Good morning, Daryl.
5: Good morning, Vicky and Roger and the rest of the Brew Crew. As I rode in on the text commuter train today, someday it could be the text robot thing, but I don't think so. I'm going to say a no. I've been waffling back and forth. I'm going to say no. I don't think I'll live long enough to see them make a 100% qualified on those things. And I remember one time an experience in a helicopter. The pilot gave me a stick for a few minutes. Well, not even a few minutes. I had about 30 seconds, and I had that thing rocking back and forth. So even if there was a override stick on that thing, it would probably be worse than just the drone flying it. And let's see, as always, be aware of your surroundings if you do any work or whatever. Always expect the unexpected. Be aware, always have a way out. WB1DXN, be safe.
0: You have a good day. Thanks for joining us. Greg Purvis, Mississippi, KJ5LJJ. Good morning, Greg.
6: Hey, good morning, Brew Crew. The answer to the question is no, I wouldn't. I'm going to keep my feet on the ground to your net control.
0: All right, my friend, you have a good day. This is KO4QMM, and we got Bill KF0MHN coming up at the next hour. He'll take you through the rest of the net. Let's go on to Al, Britton, Michigan, KBAC. How about it, Al? You taking that taxi drone?
7: Hey, good morning, Roger. Brew crew. No, I think that's a hard no for me. I want somebody at the wheel. I want somebody with skin in the game. They're going to fly me in the side of a building without thinking about it first. All right, everybody. I'll probably catch you about 10:30. Back to you, Roger. KABAC.
0: We'll be listening for you. Usually have a pretty good pipeline to you. Have a good day. Jeff, Pittsburgh, Ohio, KG8QP. Good morning, Jeff.
8: Good morning, Roger, Vicky, and everybody else on the net. Go ahead and put me down for a yes. I think we probably got a little bit of ways to go before doing something like that. But when you consider most accidents are...

0: caught by human error. I think there's a little bit of an advantage. And on Monday, I was on a flight and never touched the controls, so I guess at some level I'm used to doing that. So with that, everybody have a great day. Back tonight. AGHQP.
1: Right. From what I saw on YouTube, you wouldn't believe how many Teslas are running around self-driving. Have a good one. Richard Sumter, South Carolina, N4RSM. Good morning, Richard.
2: Good.

0: N4RSM, you there?
1: Good morning to everyone on the roof. Put me down for a hard no.
0: There's only easy yeses and easy nos. Thanks, Richard. Have a good day. Spencer, Houston, Texas, N5ARJ. Good morning, Spencer.
2: Good morning, crew. I'm going to go with a hard maybe, but I'll say yes. If I can trust a 747 to autopilot, I can trust a drone to go a few feet off the ground and get me to where I need to go. 7-3, back to net control.
0: You got it, Spencer. Richard, have a good day. And last on my list today would be Anthony. Yeah, that was Spencer. Last on my list would be Anthony at Code New Jersey, W2AJV. Good morning, Anthony. Would you jump into the taxi drone?

0: W2AJB, you there?
1: Yes, hi. W2AJB and everyone in that.
0: All right, for me. I appreciate everybody joining in this morning, having some fun. My name's Roger, KO4QMM. I'm going to hand it over to Bill, KF0MHN, and he'll take you for the rest of the event. Everybody have a great day. 7-3. All right, Bill, have a good time.
2: All right, Roger, thank you. Good job this morning. MHN.

0: Bill, you're not making it in zero CKV.
1: So KI5 PMI from Maximo. So what do you?
2: Hi there, Bill. Put me down for another one of the drone. I'm also getting quite a bit of packet loss on my end. I don't know if you're going through correctly. Hope everybody has a great day. KI5 PMI back to net.
1: All right. Have a great day, and thank you for checking in. Let's move on to WQ. Ken out of Brownsville, Texas. Good morning, Ken.
3: Good morning to you and all those in the crew crew. This morning we got 83 degrees, feels like 90. Climbing its way up to the century mark at 7.02 a.m. To the question, I think I would. I don't know if you got one of those down there. I think I would, so I guess it would be a possible maybe. A possible maybe. I've seen a bunch of them when I'm up in Austin. I've seen the Tesla ones, and I've also seen the competition ones, whatever they call them, robo-taxis or something like that. I've seen where two guys, when I was at the motel, two guys were, they called one and went to get in it, and the doors wouldn't unlock. They stood there for half an hour trying to get that thing to unlock, and finally just took off and left them standing in the parking lot. WQ9V, back to net.

0: This is
1: Bob out of Blackburn, Florida. Do you have a copy?
0: Bill, this is Bob in Florida, and I lost your transmission completely. I don't know if anybody else is hearing that, but I've heard a few people come back and say that you've lost a lot of packet loss. So, if you did call me, my answer is yes, absolutely. I would take a flying taxi drone. W3ICQ, back to you, Bill.
2: All right. Thank you, Bob. He's going to reset, and we'll give it another shot. 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

0: custos de quem envia. And yeah, we'll see if we can't figure out something on the packet loss. But we're going to take some more check-ins, twice and slowly, please.
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All right. We got to the bottom of that list. We got to Bob out of Springfield. Bob out of Savannah, Ohio, and at the top of our list,

0: would be, Bob, because at the top, KK7GIV was out. Bob, WD8PIC.
1: Okay, and you've got lots of, you already know it, but you've got lots of packet loss. No, I would not. You know, I'm totally blind and I need to be driven in, you know, places, but still, I don't know if I trust it, because how would I know it's taken me to the right place? Of course, how do I know that a friend has taken me to the right place either? Back to net control, and if the other net control before this is listening, I will not be on the 10-meter net. I haven't got my dipole back up yet. It's not that I don't want to, but those arrangements haven't been taken care of yet, so you won't hear me on the 20-meter net. Back to net, WD8PIC.
0: All right, Bob. Take care. Yeah, just a reminder, we do have the 20-meter net coming up after this one at 10 a.m. time. Roger, K.O. And Randy will be there as well. Anyway, let's move on to the list, and let's go down to K.A.8.B.Y.U., Roy out of Blaisdell, New York. Good morning.
2: Good morning, everybody on the brew, and Roger, sorry, but EchoLink has been being difficult this morning. I heard you call me, but it wouldn't let me transmit. As far as the question, I don't think so. I'm not ready to trust myself to something like that at this point. Back to you.
0: All right, Roy, thanks for checking in, and have a great day. Let's move on to Leo, Fort Lauderdale, TA. Good morning.
3: Good morning. Good morning, Bill. Good morning, Steve, from the beautiful Fort Lauderdale. Good morning, everybody. 83 degrees and sunshine today. Nice day. And putting maybe, it depends on the drone. Let's see what happens in the future. Everybody a great day, K4ITA.
0: Yeah, Leo, I'm not going to get in one of those. That's my answer today. But anyways, it seems like interesting. Mark sent me a picture on a Zoom room, so I'd never seen one before. Anyways, have a great day. Let's move on to K4GDS, Gil, out of Orlando, Florida. Good morning, Gil.
4: Good morning, and any of you out there that know me know how I'm going to answer this question. Yes, I would. Have absolutely no problem with it. I drive a Tesla as it is, and my latest road trip when I came up for the meet and greet, it drove 97% of the 3,000 miles for that trip. So, yeah, I'm good with it. K4GDS, back to net.
0: Right, Gil, have a great day. Thanks for checking in. Let's move up the list to Chuck, W2EM, out of Lancaster, New York. Good morning, Chuck.
5: Good morning, everyone. I was next to Gil when he called his car in the parking lot, and it drove around the parking lot, and it drove right up to us. I don't know if I'd take an air drone, maybe in the future, but not today. Teslas are pretty, they're pretty cool. I don't know. I have a couple friends that have Teslas, and they are neat, but we'll see someday. But right now, no. Anyway, I'll be on the 20-meter net at 10 o'clock. I got my hex beam all polished up and pointed right at Roger, so we'll see how that goes. See you later. W2EM.
0: All right, Chuck, thanks for checking in. We'll look for you on a 20-meter net. Let's move on to KD2EXQ, Mike out of Syracuse, New York. Good morning, Mike. Would you jump in a taxi drone?
6: KD2EXQ, I'm not thinking so much on that. I'm not a fan of computers running the world at this point in time, so that would be a no for me. KD2EXQ.
0: All right, Mike. Have a great day. Let's move on to KJ5AXC. Via mobile, Luis, Houston, Texas. Good morning, Luis.
7: 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That's a hard no for me. KJ5AXC, back to net, 73.
0: I think I have to agree there, Luis. All right, have a great day. Thanks for checking in. K7BWP, Mike, South Ogden, Utah, via mobile. Good morning.
8: Good morning. This is Mike, K7BWP. It's going to be a rainy day, so first weather we've actually got, so it's kind of nice. I'm going to have to say a hard no on that. I want to wait until they get the technology down just a little better. K7BWP, back to net.
0: Okay, Mike, thanks for checking in. Have a great day. Let's move on to KK7GIV. Oh, excuse me. He was a in and out in Gaston, Oregon. WD8PIC, Bob, we already got. Let's move down to KE8BZM, Bill, out of Detroit, Michigan. Good morning, Bill.
9: Oh, yes. Probably no for the drone taxi, whereas not knowing who it's developed by, what it's developed for. You know, if it was to get to work, you know, or if they paid me after, you know, going on a ride, on a trip. But, you know, to get to work possibly if it's developed by the right people. And, you know, developed by the right people.
0: All right, Bill, we got you in the log as a maybe. You take care and have a great day. KB3SNM, Bob, out of Spring Grove, Pennsylvania, one of our controllers.
10: 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I really have to say no. I'd like to say yes, but I'm going to say no. The old man just doesn't like that idea. KB3SNM, back to you.
0: All right, Bob, have a great day. Let's move on to N7FGP, Scott, Jamestown, New York, one of our net controllers and also hosts the night shift on Mondays at 9:30 p.m. Eastern Time. Good morning, Scott.
11: Good morning, Bill, and everybody out there on the net this morning. You know, yeah, I would jump right in. Why not? I mean, when you fly on an airline, computer's flying most of the time for you anyhow. So, anyhow, back to you.
0: All right, Scott, have a great day, and thanks for checking in. All right, we've got a new time for a new list. 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
0: All right, we've got a new list started. We'll start from the bottom. And the list KK7 WAQ Douglas out of Springfield, Oregon. K K5YNU via text line 4 in Conroe, Texas, and HLN Mike out of Crow's Point, Michigan. KF2WV Warren out of Lyon, New York. KA5PUD Paul, Montgomery, Texas. KJ4ZFM Robert out of Deltona, Florida. Then we have KE4IFI Bill out of Lexington, South Carolina. KF4OHNONH Paul out of Gainesville, New Florida. And AE7MR Terry out of Harrisburg. Terry, would you jump in a taxi, girls?
12: What was the question you gave me? I might have signal cut out.
0: All right, we've got a new list started. We'll start from the bottom. And the list, KK7WAQ Douglas out of Springfield, Oregon.

0: And we have KE4IFI, Bill on Election in South Carolina. KF4ONH, Paul out of Gainesville, New Florida. And AE7MR, Terry out of Harrisburg, Oregon. Terry, would you jump in a taxi, girls?
1: What was the question again?
0: That might have
1: signal cut out.
0: The question was, would you jump in a taxi drone?
1: That's Mike Romeo. Probably not, unless it had a driver. I'm kind of old fashioned. I would say my son would, but I don't think I would. Alpha Echo 7, Mike Romeo back.
0: Got you down on the log. KF4ONH Paul, Gainesville, Florida. Good morning.
2: Good morning. How are you doing this morning? It's Paul, KF4ONH in Gainesville, Florida. What's the question for the day?
0: The question of the day is, would you jump in a taxi drone?
2: No, I don't fly on any kind of aircraft. Anyway, appreciate you getting me aboard, doing a great job, and appreciate what you're doing, KF4ONH. Have a good day.
0: All right, Paul, same to you. Have a great day. Let's move on to KE4IFI, Bill, out of Lexington, South Carolina. Would you jump in a taxi drone? Bill, KE4IFI, are you still with us? All right, we'll put Bill as an in and out. Maybe he'll check in a little bit later. Let's move on to KJ4ZFM, Robert out of Deltona, Florida. Good morning, Robert.
3: Wow, good morning to everyone on the Blue Crew. And I apologize for checking in so many different times, Vicky. Please accept my apology. I have no idea what's going on with my mobile unit this morning. Anyway, the answer to the question is no. I've seen too many accidents on YouTube with those automated vehicles. Thank you very much. Everyone have a blessed day. KJ4ZFM.
0: All right, Robert, thanks for checking in. Have a great day. Let's move on to KA5PUD, Paul, Montgomery, Texas. Good morning, Paul.
4: Good morning to the crew. I'd have to say right now, no. I'd be more comfortable with the technology's proven a lot more after quite a few years. So back to net, KA5PUD.
0: All right, Paul, thanks for checking in. Have a great day. Let's move on to KF2WV, Warren, out of Lyon, New York. Good morning, Warren.
5: Good morning, everybody. This is KF2WV, and that would definitely be a no. I don't trust the autonomous cars as it is, and no, I'm not getting in a drone. I'm scared of heights as it is, and it's definitely not. So with that, I wish everyone a great day. 7-3, KF2WB out.
0: I agree with your answer, Warren. Not getting me in one of those things yet. Anyways, have a great day. This is KF2MHN, hosting the Morning Brew on the East Coast Reflector. Let's move on to K5YNU, Florin, out of Conroe, Texas. Good morning.

0: Good morning, Bill. Good morning, Vicky. Everyone on the morning brew. No, for me. I think we have too many problems on the ground. Let's fix those first and then get, you know, jump on the air. Thank you, Internet Control. Everyone have a blessed day. K5YNU Mobile.
1: All right, Vaughn, have a good day. Let's move on to NHLN. Mike out of Grosse Pointe, Michigan. Good morning, Mike.
2: Good morning, Bill, Vicky, and everybody on the crew. Just witnessed a beautiful sunrise over Lake Huron here in northern Michigan, Dakota. We're at 63 degrees and shaping up to be a nice day. And the answer to the question this morning is probably not. I'm a little averse to that kind of stuff. Everyone have a great day. 73 and HLN.
1: All right, Mike, thanks for checking in. The sunrise sounds glorious, really does. All right, let's move on to Douglas of Springfield, Oregon, KK7WAQ. Good morning, Douglas.
3: Yeah, good morning to you and the brew crew. It'll definitely be a hard no for me, mainly for two reasons. One, technology's already taken over a lot of jobs, and number two, we own the taxi business, and we're really not liking the competition of the driverless cars already. So, yeah, definitely a hard no to me. And thanks for doing the net, and good morning to you, and back to you, KK7WAQ.
1: All right, Douglas, thanks for checking in. Have a great day. Let's move on to KC2GRN via text line. Joel, East Yaphank, New York. Good morning.
4: Good morning, Roger and Vicky and everybody on the Morning Brew, KC2GRN. Answer the question, I'd give it a shot. What the heck? You never know. It might be fun. Anyway, everybody have a great day, and thanks for standing up to net, as always. KC2GRN, back to net.
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1: 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We'll start from there. KD2IWN, Tim out of Hamburg, New York. 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
1: Checking in. All right, N5GI, Rick out of the Villages, and KD2TUU, Thomas out of Nazareth, Pennsylvania. We had BE3DER, In and Out Don out of Canada. We had KA4JAZ, Alton out of Midlothian, Virginia. In and Out was KC1WCD. We had a call station that called in with VL3XLB. If that was any of your call letters, please check in now.

0: All right, I think the Zoom room figured it out. B, Alex, B, Bert out of Windsor, Ontario, Canada. W4PLP, William, brand new out of Rossville, Georgia. AB4KT, Kenneth out of the Villages. N2BH, Bill out of Palmyra, New York. N1CBM, Carlos out of Hollywood, Florida. And at the top of the list is AC3QB, Joe out of Middleton, Delaware. Good morning, Joe. Would you jump in a taxi drone?
1: Good morning, everyone on the group crew. The answer for me is absolutely not. No chance of me getting in those things. Everybody have a great day. AC3QB.
0: All right, Joe. Thanks for checking in. Have a great day. Let's move on to N1 Carlos out of Hollywood, Florida. Good morning, Carlos.
2: Morning, Bill, Vicky, and everybody else. It's 80 and clear skies out here. It's in Hollywood, South Florida, but it's summer, and the afternoon is going to be gray, stormy, and very muggy. For the question, I have so many problems with those things. First of all, I'm going to say no, I will not. And I say this emphatically, I will not get on one of those things. I have so many problems with it. First, the way they fly. They use fixed pitch propellers, and they don't store any energy. Unlike the helicopters, they have, variable pitch rotors. They're big, and they store energy. So the engine fails, you can light it. Number two, they don't have anybody on board making the final decisions. It's always pre-programmed, connected to the internet, and the obstacle database might be corrupted. Who knows? And third, it's hackable. So anybody sitting in a computer with air conditioning, in a room with a computer and air conditioning, can just like go in there and see, hey, Bill's flying. I don't like that guy. Let's do something weird to him. So no for me. And back to you, Bill, and we'll see you.
0: All right, Carlos, thanks for checking in. Have a great day. Stay cool down there today. All right, N2BA, Palmyra, New York, one of our net facilitators. Good morning, Bill. Good morning, Bill, Vicky, Roger, everybody. No, the answer is no. A lot of the reasons Carlos said. And off to breakfast and a ride today, 73 N2BH. All right, Bill, have a great day. Have a safe ride out there as well. Let's move on to AB4KT, Kenneth out of the Villages in Florida. Good morning, Kenneth.
3: Good morning, everybody from the Villages. This is AB4KT. The answer is no. However, I am literally walking out the door to go fly my recreational drone like I do every Thursday and Saturday. Everybody have a great day. 73.
0: All right, Kenneth, you have a great day as well. Thanks for checking in. Let's move on to W4PLP William out of Roswell, Georgia. Good morning, William, and welcome to the East Coast Reflector.
4: Hi. Good morning. Could I ask, what is the question again? I haven't heard yet, sir. Over.
0: Yeah, no problem. Would you jump in a taxi?
4: If I heard right, would I jump into a taxi? Sure, I've done it many times. And if it's an self-autonomous driverless taxi, yeah, I think it's because I'm getting to the age to where I may not have a choice. You know, right now I'm still able to drive, but it's like everything else. Getting to the age to where I need to be thinking about alternatives, especially if I want to live my life. Oh, and just a minor thing, I go by my middle name, which is Alan, Alpha Lima, Alpha November, back to net, Whiskey 4, Papa Lima, Papa. Over.
0: All right, Alan, we got you in the log, And also we got you as Alan, so the next time you call in, we'll probably get you as Alan. Anyways, welcome to the Eclipse Reflector. You'll get the welcome letter as long as your email address is updated in QRZ.com. Have a great day. Let's move on to VE3LXB, Bert out of Windsor, Ontario, Canada. Good morning, Bert.
5: Good morning. Yes, I would definitely get jumped in a taxi. I do it from time to time, just going to work and back. Yeah, for sure. Thank you for jumping me in there quick, and everybody have a great day.
0: All right, Bert, thanks for checking in. Have a great day. Question of the day, would you jump in a taxi drone? Was the question of the day. We got KC1WCD in and out. Steven from Custer, South Dakota. Let's move on to KA4JAZ, Alton, Midlothian, Virginia. Good morning, Alton.

Alton from Midlothian, Virginia, KA4KAZ. You still with us? I think I may have stepped on you, my friend.

0: All right, we'll just move on from Alton. Maybe he'll check in a little bit later. We'll call him in and out. Let's move on to KD2TUU, Thomas out of Nazareth, Pennsylvania. Good morning, Thomas.
1: Good morning, everyone. I think the answer to that question would be a hard no for now, but you never know in the future as technology improves, but who knows if we'll see it or not. Anyway, everyone have a great day. 7-3, back to net, KD2TUU.
0: All right. Have a great day. Thanks for checking in. Let's move on to N5GI, Rick out of the Villages. Good morning, Rick.
2: Well, good morning, everybody on the Brew Crew. It's a lovely Thursday morning here in the Villages. Currently 78 degrees and 87% humidity. Clear skies. As for the question of the day, no, I don't think we're going to do an autonomous taxi anytime soon. You never know. Maybe in another 20 years, things will be more safe and proven, but I think we'll stick to a taxi with a real driver. This is N5GI in the Villages, back to net control.
0: All right, Rick, thanks for checking in. I have the same consensus. I'm not riding one right now either. Have a great day. Let's move on to KZ85BUE, Josh Martindale, Texas. Good morning, Josh.
3: Good morning, everybody out on the Brew Crew. This is Josh in Martindale, Texas. It's 80 degrees, 100% humidity, marching up to the center mark today. So another hot one down here in Central Texas. For the question of the day, yeah, I suppose that I would. The technology has been proven there in some way, shape, or form for many years, and they've got a lot more to lose if the whole thing goes sideways. So, yeah, I suppose that I would. I think I would be part of those drone taxis. This is KJ5BUE sending it back to net control.
0: All right, Josh, have a good day, and thanks for checking in. Let's move on to KD2IWN, Tim Hamburg, New York. Good morning, Tim.

0: Good morning, everybody. I'm the Brew Crew this morning. Working along here, measuring parts with my calipers. No, I wouldn't get into a drone taxi. I heard some people think you're just saying taxi because I heard some people say they do it all the time. But no, I don't like airplanes with pilots, let alone a drone taxi in the air with nobody driving it. No, that would not do well. That would not do well with me. 73 all, enjoy your day. KD2IWS.
1: Tim, we got you down in the log as a note. Thanks for checking in and have a great day. Let's move on to KC2JPQ. Frank out of Lancaster, New York. What say you, Frank?
2: Good morning, Bill and Vicki and everybody listening to the Brew. Put me down for a hard no. I don't think the technology is that great right now. Maybe down the road, possibly, but no. Anyhow, everybody have a great day. I'll send it back to the net. KC2JPQ.
1: All right, Frank. Thanks for checking in. Have a great day. This is KS0MHN Bill on the Morning Brew, second hour. We have Vicky V-E-A-K-E-K-Y doing the log back in the room. And let's move on to more check-ins. Take check-ins. Say your call sign twice and slowly.
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5: 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Alpha Juliet 4, Yankee Victor. 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
1: 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We had N4 KHZ, John Rochester, in and out. W7 SMR, Michael, Irvington, Wyoming, in and out. We had AJ4 YB, Bob, out of control, North Carolina, check in. We had KR4 NBD, in and out, Josh. Clay, North Verena, North Carolina. We had K9TJS, in and out. That was Thomas, Margate, Florida. We had KB0GUF, John, who's checking in from South St. Paul, Minnesota. And also we had W4KNS, is in and out, Mark, Orlando, Florida. And on top of our list is KR4MIV, Richard, out of Miami, Florida. Would you jump in a taxi drone?
3: Absolutely not. I actually work with helicopters now. I'm actually at work today. I know a helicopter could take a hit, a bird strike. I don't know if those little drones can or they can even maneuver to stay away from it. I got a lot of birds down here in Miami. But definitely not. 73, you guys have a wonderful day. Thank you.
1: All right, Richard. Thanks for for checking in. Have a great day. Let's move on to KB0GUF, John, South St. Paul, Minnesota. Hey, John, I'm a Minnesotan. I'm in East Bethel. How are you this morning?
5: Well, I'm doing well, sir. Thank you, sir, for asking. KB0GUF, I would actually love to experience a taxi like that, as long as you spoke English. Go ahead. KB0GUF, back to net.
1: All right, John. Have a great day, and thank you for checking in. Let's move on to AJ4YV, Bob out of control. Good morning, Bob.
10: Oh, very good morning. This is Alpha Juliet for Yankee Victor. Good morning to the group. Was there a question of the day, or am I just checking in? I didn't want to miss that question there. Go ahead.
1: Hey, Bob, the question of the day is, would you jump in a taxi drone?
10: Oh, heck no. No. Heck no. I wouldn't even consider, especially at my age. I'm at that age now where heart attacks could come very frequently. So we would probably just pass on that. I'll just put my thumb out and show a little leg. How does that sound? But anyway, good morning, everybody. Thanks for letting me check in. This is Alpha Juliet for Yankee Victor. We're clear with the group.
1: All right, Bob, have a great day. Thank you for checking in. All right, we're at the bottom of our list. Time to start a new list. Remember to say your call sign twice and slowly. Also, you can check in on 6317-9050. Or also, you can email your call sign at text@ecr.radio. All right, time for check-ins.
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15: 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Kilo Juliet 5 Romeo Charlie Bravo. Kilo Juliet 5 Romeo Charlie Bravo. I'm on mobile. In and out.
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17: Victor, Kilo 4, Alpha, Victor, November. Victor, Kilo 4, Alpha, Victor, November. In and out.

0: All right, we're at the bottom of the list. We'll wake our VK4AVN, Al, out of Australia. He checked in, but he was in and out. Let's move on to W2KJV, Tony, Homosassa, Florida, checked in. We had a mobile in and out, KJ5RCB, Jansen, Jason, out of Frisco, Texas. We had WZR, in and out, Mark, out of Athens, Georgia. And then we had KI5SQP, BJ, out of New Orleans, Louisiana. We have W2SAL, Sal, out of Cheektowaga, New York. And then the first check-in, we had to call letters KAB. If that was you, can you please check in again?
1: Four Alpha Oscar Bravo.
0: All right, can you repeat that again real quick, please?

0: Oscar Bravo.
1: All right, Alex, I think we got you. Anyways, you're at the top of the list, Alex. Would you jump in a taxi drone, K4A07, Raleigh, North Carolina?
0: Yeah, I would. I would. They're probably fine. I'm good at the taxi, so yeah, we'll try it out.
1: All right, Alex, thanks for checking in. Just a reminder, your audio is a little bit low, so you might want to turn that up a little bit. Anyways, have a great day. Let's move on to W2SAL, Sal Cheektowaga, New York. Good morning, Sal. He's one of our facilitators and also one of our controllers and coasters as well.
2: Hey, good morning, Mr. Bill. Thanks for the pat on the back. You can put me down as up in the air. Hi. No, not really. I'll give it a chance. I'll try it one time and see if I like it. After hearing Gil talk about being in his Tesla and driving all the way up from Texas, I might dabble that way. With that, I'll send it back to net control. Everyone have a great day. W2SAL, clear.
1: All right, Sal, you have a great day as well. Thank you for checking in. Let's move on to KI5, FP, BJ out of New Orleans, Louisiana. Good morning.
3: Good morning, Net Control and Brew Crew. I would probably try it outside of the city of New Orleans, somewhere where there's more simplistic navigational streets that just run north and south, east and west, versus all over the place. I'd give it a go. Back to you, Ned.
1: All right. Have a great day, and thank you for checking in. Good to have you on, Bruce. All right, let's move on to W2KJV. Tony, home of Sausalito, Florida. Good morning, Tony.
4: Good morning, Rue. Call me old-fashioned. That's a negative. I would not do that. Back to you. Hope everyone has a great day. W2KJV.
1: We get down as a no in the long. All right, we've got about 9 minutes left to go. Morning, Brew. And remember that the 20-meter net is coming up at 10 a.m. Eastern Time with Roger and Randy. And also that'll be on 14.317. All right, time for more check-in. Please remember to say your call sign twice and slowly.

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0: All right. We'll start from the bottom of the list. We head into FYA, John out of Mystic, Connecticut, in and out. We had N2XRV, Ivan out of Brooklyn, New York. We had N5MLW, Melvin out of Abernathy, Texas. We had W204LFR, Mark out of Killingsworth, Connecticut. And we'll start with Mark out of Killingsworth, Connecticut. Dave, would you jump in a taxi drone?
1: Everyone on the morning brew. I think I would pass on the taxi drone. That's just being kind of tricky. Anyway, I hope everyone has a great day. Thank you for the taxi drone. Thank you, Mark.
0: All right. Have a great day. Let's move on to Melvin out of Abernathy, Texas. N5MLW. Good morning, Melvin.
2: Good morning. First time. Call in, and the answer to the question would be, I like having my hands on the controls. Out.
0: All right, Melvin, welcome to the East Coast Reflector. If you do get an email at QRZ.com, we can send you out a welcome letter. I think you would be the one to send that out to you. Anyways, have a great day, and we'll talk at you later. Let's move on to N2FYA, John out of Mystic, Connecticut. Good morning, John.
3: Good morning, everyone in the group. I didn't catch today's question. Would you kindly repeat it?
0: Yeah, John, today's question is, would you jump in a taxi drone?
3: Okay, I'll just go with the no with that one. Okay, everyone have a good day, and when the weekend gets here, have a good one. Pack your coast in it.
0: All right, John. No seems to be... Anyways, have a great day. All right, we've got 5 more minutes to go before the East Coast Reflector Morning Brew is over. Like telegate for check-ins. Please say your call sign twice and slowly.
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0: 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KQ4GEO Frank Florida is new with us, and if you have a email at QRZ, we'll be sure to send you out a welcome letter. Anyways, we also have KRNXB Quentin out of South Pasadena, Florida. Quentin, what say you? Would you jump in a taxi drone?
1: Well, I started a cybersecurity firm several months ago, and absolutely not. I know what it takes and how easy they are to knock out of the sky, so that would be my answer.
0: All right, Quentin. Thanks for checking. Have a great day. Let's move on to KQ4GEO Francis out of Boca Raton, Florida. Good morning, Francis.
2: Jumping a drone, I'd probably do it. But, you know, the first one, the first of anything sucks. So I might let a couple of them crash first before I get in there, let them fix up. And yeah, I'd go for that. That'd be great.
0: All right, Francis, thanks for checking in. Just a little reminder for you. Coming in a little bit low audio. You sound like you're trying to hit a repeater. We can copy it, but your audible is just a little bit low. Anyway, have a great day, and thanks for checking in. Just a reminder, this is KS0MHN. We have about 2.5 minutes to go, and please remember, we can take a couple check-ins now. Remember to say your call sign twice and slowly.
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0: tonight we had Bruce check in, KKBTT, Kissimmee, Florida. We had a KE8 question mark station, Ken, we believe in Milan, Michigan, he was in and out. We have station N7TRX, Jared out of Vancouver, Washington. And we had an in and out K5MPH, Michael out of Brownsville, Texas. All right, Jared, N7TRX, would you jump in a taxi drone?
1: Just on my way to work and tuned into the net and wanted to say good morning. And I'm out here mobile and you guys sound good coming in on our local repeater here.
0: All right, Jared, the question of the day was, would you jump in a taxi drone?
1: No, sir. No, thank you. I'd pass on that one. I got other things I'd rather do.
0: All right, Jared. Thanks for checking in. Have a great day at work today. Hope it goes by quick for you. All right, let's move on to KK4, BTT, Bruce out of Kissimmee. Good morning, Bruce.
2: Good morning to one. Good morning to all. Have a great day out there. A taxi drone? I'll pass on that one. Hey, you guys have a great day out there. KK4VTT, Pinellas Park, Florida this morning.

All right, it's 8 a.m., and we come to the end of the East Coast Reflector. Please remember to check in for the 20-meter net coming up at 14.317 with Roger and Randy. And also, I want to tell everybody, have a great day and have a great weekend. And we'll return to East Coast Reflectors to normal operation.

C5CZX. I heard a station that checked in from Abernathy. Are you still out there, C5CZX?

I'd like to just comment. This is Kilo Echo 8, Bravo Zulu Mike, that this whole thing with the drone thing, it seems like a force of will issue in individuals that they can't seem to invent and innovate in a righteous manner. It was the way it seems to me. Kilo Echo 8, Bravo Zulu Mike.

0: N5RTC, this is W3ICQ. Good morning.
1: Good morning, Bob. How are you this fine morning?
0: It is a fine morning here. We've got a nice sunny day. Hopefully it won't get hot, as hot as it has, but I wouldn't bet on that. And not doing too much today, just taking it easy. Haven't decided actually what to do today. I'll probably just take it easy, not do too much. How about you? What are you up to?
1: Last night, my wife's Windows computer decided that it couldn't print. And so I spent a couple hours troubleshooting the problem, and it wasn't till

0: morning when I was able to run a couple other troubleshooting steps that I discovered what the issue was. You know, it is one of those things where I shouldn't have had to think about it for any length of time, because, you know, when in doubt on a wireless network problem, you turn everything off. You know, the PC, the printer, unplug the router, and then connect them in the reverse order. And so when I did that, it started working. So, you know, if I'd been thinking last night, I could have saved myself some time, but just the old brain just wasn't kicking over.
1: But the good news is you're going to remember that the next time it happens. It's going to be the first thing you think of. So that's the good news. Yeah, I do the same thing. I'll struggle with something, and then when I can't figure it out, I'll turn everything off and turn it on again. And yep, that usually that usually solves it. But I don't think of it right away either.
0: I can't guarantee that I'll think of it next time until I've had, you know, at least an hour of troubleshooting other things and finding they didn't work. You know, you would think, considering computers since about 1986 or so, you would think that in the intervening years that, you know, that shutdown and restart process would have been ingrained in my brain. But I don't know whether my brain's gotten a little mushy or, you know, I think what happens is the shiny cat toy syndrome. The last thing that of is the first thing that I do, rather than sitting here and, you know, carefully considering the issue, and then going, aha, I know how to fix it.
1: You know, that's funny, because when you say, you know, from 1986 to now, that's all of us humans. We are really slow learners, and that's all of us. I mean, I don't think anybody thinks of that right away. And, you know, there's other things like that we're slow learners on, too. I don't know if you're a disbeliever in global warming, but I think we're slow learners on that one also. Back to you.
0: Getting into the politics of the matter, I think you're right. Oh, well. I can't imagine that you don't have something to tinker with today, Bob. It's very disappointing for me to learn that there aren't six or seven little projects at your fingertips that you could spend time on. You know, to say that I'm disappointed in you would be a little strong. I think you'd agree with that. But it's just, come on, Bob. Of course, you don't have that other new computer yet. I don't think you've got received it. So, you know, maybe that's what you're waiting for.
1: No, the banana pie is still on the boat, and I hope it doesn't get rotten before it gets here. It's coming on a slow boat, so that's going to take a

0: while. But, you know, you have encouraged me to think of something to do. So when I talk to you again later today, I'm going to be able to report progress on something, because I sure don't want to be the disappointment to you, because that's going to just ruin my day. Well, I'm going to think of something, but I'm going to have to say 7-3, because I've got to hang up if I'm going to think of something. But, hey, it's nice talking to you, Terry. I hope you have a good day today. And have a busy day doing something also. So I'll say 7-3, and hopefully somebody will be hearing us and want to collect a contact or two and take the opportunity to talk to both of us. So I'll also be on the side listening. W3Q, have a great day, Terry.
1: You know, Bob, I just thought of something, and that is, if you and I and the Quester stay in the same conversation instead of two separate conversations, that would be a good way to be able to record a couple QSOs. But I always have trouble with that. When it gets to be more than two people in a conversation, I guess it's just a short attention span. I don't tend to remember who's next. And so, you know, that just leads to talking over people and, you know, things like that. So, sir, I will let you go. I'll be interested to find out what you've done to occupy your time. I'm keeping up with you. This is N5RTC, Terry, in Austin, Texas. I am clear on your final, and then I'm listening. 7-3, Bob.
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2: N5RTC, W2SAL, waving a good morning. And good morning to you too, Bob ICQ.
1: See, Sal, neither of us know which of us should come back to you. But I'll jump in here first. Good morning. Hope you have a good day. And I'm not sure I'll make it to the town hall tonight. I've got a birthday party to go to at 6:30 Eastern, and I don't know if I'll be back home by 8 o'clock. But for those who are listening, the ECR Town Hall, which is a place to get together and talk about ECR issues, answer questions, etc., will take place in the Zoom room at 8 p.m. Eastern. Take care, Sal. Have a great day. N5RTC's clear.
0: Hi, Sal. How are you doing today? I want to say hi to you, too. And I hope you're doing okay. Haven't talked to you in a while. I'm awarding points if you want to stop being a if you want to stop being a coaster, I can give you a point. Back to you, Sal.
2: Thanks for the offer. No, I don't go after the points. I figure if I'm on the air enough, people hear me, they know who I am, and it is what it is. But I heard you guys in there chit-chatting. And you wanted a party conversation. That's why you have to have a net controller. He'll run that round table for you. So that's why I jumped in. I just wanted to poke the bear over there with Terry a little bit. So, and yeah, we haven't chit-chatted in a while. I've been kind of busy here. I'm going to load up today and get out of town. We've got our International White House weekend stuff going on. We're leaving Buffalo and headed to Dunkirk, about 45, 50 miles to the west, up against Lake Erie. And we're going to be making contacts this weekend with different White Houses across the country. So that's what we've got going on, sir. What do you have going? Go ahead.
3: Time.
0: That sounds really interesting. I've never heard of a lighthouse tour. Or what do? You broadcast from the lighthouse itself to another one? Back to you.
2: Yeah, affirmative. Every lighthouse in the country has a specific number, and you just try and rack up as many as you can. It's not really a contest. It's like the Coaster Quester program. And you register at the White House prior to, and get out there and make some contacts on the HF side. You might be able to do a couple of UHF, VHF if they're close by, non-repeater stuff. But I have two that I usually end up hitting. One of them is Long Island. The other one, I think, is out in Ohio or Michigan. And I usually get two of them in the book, and I'm content with that. I did my part as far as I'm concerned. Go ahead.
0: Oh, very good. I hope you get three this weekend, or this week, I should say. Anyway, I'll let you go, and enjoy it. Enjoy your trip. Drive safe. W3ICQ will be on the side. Take care, Sal.
2: 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Talk to you later. 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

0: 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W2SAL, Buffalo, New York.
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1: OIG, I believe, KC5CZX. Good morning.

0: Good morning, Daryl. KB3SNM. Good morning to you. Hope you're ready to go to work today instead of nighttime.
1: Oh, I do overnight tonight. I don't work today. I go full-time overnight tonight.
0: I just can't comprehend that. I did work in a mill one time, or not a high school, I think. And I did work the 11 to 7 shift a couple of times, but I don't really remember that it was a very good shift to work.
1: Well, it's not too bad. I do it by myself. Nobody tells me what it is and when it is I need to do whatever it is I need to do. All they need to know is it gets done.
0: Boy, I like that as a statement of how to live your life. That's exactly the way it should roll out, but it sure doesn't.
1: Well, you know, I figure if they didn't like the way I did it, they'd have fired me a long time ago. So I'm guessing they like the way I do it.
0: Well, I think that's pretty obvious from the way that they treat you. You have a good day. Good to hear you. Be safe down there. KB3SNM.
1: See you later. KC5CZX.

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There's a station responded to you, you didn't respond. Are you hearing us? 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
1: Well, good morning, KU6V, KB3SNM. I'll be you.
0: Oh, pretty good, Bob. Apologize to everybody. I guess earlier I had done something to get me in a loop. I'm not sure how that happened. I'm using the DV switch this morning app. I'm noticing, I tried to get off of 27339 under 45192. When I did that, I see I have two connections to 45192. I don't know if that's common or not. I did not connect it that way, but even when I put it in receive, it just shows up as 2 45192s. So I went back to 27339. I think I'm okay in the loop right now. I don't think. Over.
1: I don't have the screen right in front of me now, but it's not double. It's not doubling, so it must be okay this time. I did see that happen.
0: And I don't know how that happened. Let me go over to my other repeater I have here at the house, which is 46532, and see what happens when I transmit there. Do you have a minute?
1: On that other one.

0: 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Did you get completely lost? AB3S and M.
1: Sorry. See if you hear me now.
0: I think that's supposed to be the Verizon telephone ad. Can you hear me now? Yeah, I did, Don.
1: Alrighty. I seem to have several instances of OE here.

0: Well, it seems to be working okay now. Good to hear you. Be safe out there. Keep the mountains close by. DB3 has an M.
1: Right now, it's not actually working for me on DB switch. I went over to the repeater RF input on 46533, which is in duplex with 27339. But 46532 will only stay in receive on DB switch. For some reason, I can't get it to transmit. So I'll play with this, but I'll keep an ear on this. If I hear a loop come up or something, I'll make sure I shut it down. KU6V, good day to you, sir.
0: A good day, too. Thanks for working on it. AB3 has an M.

0: 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Good morning, Bob.
1: Good morning to you. Good to hear you this morning, sir. How's everything going your way? AB3SNM.
0: Doing well, Bob. Thanks so much for asking or stating that. I hope you're doing well also. I just wanted to wave at you, say hi this morning. It's always nice to hear you on the ECR, N5RTC.
1: Going as well as can be expected. I'm really blessed to as much time on terra firma as I have. And you have a good rest of your day. AB3SNM. Be safe.
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0: Yeah, I heard somebody calling my call sign, but I was trying to go back to them.
1: Oh, okay, well, go ahead, whatever you call, AB5V.
0: All right, thanks, this is KC4MHH, was somebody trying to reach me?
2: Yeah, this is Kilo Romeo 4 Golf Mike India. I'm on 9852 trying to reach you.
0: Oh, I was just bouncing back and forth. I'm on the phone with Dick out there in Keystone Heights and helping him get his EchoLink set up. So I'm on remote utilities to help him out with that.
2: I copy. Don't worry about it. As long as I got you here, that's all. I was just checking my antenna or something.
0: Okay, well, you are loud and clear, nice and clean.
2: Thank you much, and talk to you later, 73.
0: All right, 73, KAC4MHH.

0: 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One more try here.
1: Yeah, go ahead. These other guys about blew me out of the chair here. I guess your volume was pretty low, and I turned up the radio here quite a bit.
0: Oh, I can fix that. I'm not sure which one it was, DV or repeater audio. I did turn the DV audio down a long while ago because it was blasting me here when I would duplex. Anyway, seems to be working okay now. I just heard a little buzz on my audio, so maybe it was from the radio that it was low. I'll have to check, work on the controller, get my service monitor out, I suppose. Anyway, it's not backfeeding now, right?
1: No, I'm having trouble with my hearing aids or your audio, one or the other. I don't know which it is.

0: Okay, Bob. Sorry. I'm getting a buzz here, hearing it on my audio coming back duplex, so I'll just not do this now. Thanks for letting me know, though. I don't think I have feedback because I don't hear that reverb backfeed going on. Something here to deal with. I'm seeing 45192 appear twice on my screen. And so that was a mistake there. I connected to that, I think. And maybe I was feeding back into a second one. I don't know. I've been around here enough to know how this is really functioning anymore. Okay, very good. Nice to hear you. I did have one bout of, when I was younger, working a graveyard shift overnight, and it was a vacuum form and an injection molding shop. And they stuck me with being overnight overwatch, but I was just a kid. And unfortunately, there was a very bad accident the first night that they had me do that, and I said, no more of this unless you have a foreman here to make sure that you can watch these guys and give them proper instructions. So it was actually a fatality because somebody didn't train this new fella on using the machinery correctly.
1: That's not a good thing to happen. Holy cow. Yeah, that's a shift that's so often overlooked. And your voice is distorting a little bit along the way there.
0: Okay, is it low? Because I've actually turned it up on DV Switch. I can turn it down. But I thought you were saying you're having trouble hearing me. Is the level okay right now for you?
1: Again, comparing it doesn't happen. I'm able to make you out, but your voice is distorted.
2: Well, I should mention your equal volume, the two of you.

0: Well, I was adjusting audio there. I turned it down now. Distortion should be gone. I don't know if the level is too low, though.
1: Well, to hear you, I'm able to make you out, and the distortion is gone. Thanks. Catch you later. AB3SNF.
0: Thanks, Bob. 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
1: My goodness. 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Mobile.
0: Randy. I'm on the East Coast Reflector. I've got a node here, a private node at the farm. 10-watt radio on a 40-foot antenna that covers the ranch out here. And I heard you earlier, but I was talking to some folks here on the local. But I wanted to come back to you. Hadn't heard from you in a while. Hope everything is going well with Blue Origin.
1: Well, it was until I got hurt 5 months ago. And it wasn't because of a work-related thing. I had to have emergency foot surgery and spent a few in the hospital. Most of an infection. And I'm fully recovered, and I'm trying to go back to work right now if I can get everybody to approve everything.
0: Well, whatever repeater you're trying to use is not your friend. You're not into it very well. You're kind of in and out. Sorry to hear you got hurt. And I got the part, it didn't happen on the job, but hurt is hurt.

0: might happen here or there, it's still March.
1: Roger, roger. Well, I'm not going to make it tedious. I know that this repeater has marginal coverage here in my neighborhood, best I can do. So I will let you go, sir, 73. Take care. And don't worry, I am doing okay, and I'm nearly fully recovered. I just need to get back to work. That'd be the best therapy. This is AB, 5V. Best is 73 to you and yours.
0: Okay, you were solid that time. Well, if you ever get the inclination, I'll be glad to build you a node where you can put the thing and get in solid. I built three of them down in y'all's neighborhood. Danny's got one, and Greg in Pasadena, and Glenn. So it's pretty, and they work reasonably well. I don't use Raspberry Pi, and they do both DMR and All-Star on the same machine. If you ever get interested, let me know. Till next time, best to you and Diana, and you 5D.

0: Well, I didn't want to be part of a cluster there. KMONH, I believe it was. I hope I haven't butchered your call sign. This is November Uniform 5 Delta. My name is Steve, and I'm in Gatesville, like opening and closing a gate, about 40 miles west of Waco or just northeast of Fort Hood. Over.
1: Good morning. Say your name, Mike. My name here is Paul. I'm here in Gainesville, Florida.
0: Well, hello, Paul. Your name is Steve, like Even Steven, and call is November Uniform 5 Delta, like a nickel under $5. And yeah, I've been out, just walked, Diana's trying to get me to do a little more exercising, which I should be doing, so we walked out to the stock tank and then out to a pasture to see how the cows were doing, and I'm back on my back porch now, so I'm POTA. Porch is on the air, and I'm on the west porch now.
1: Roger, nice to meet you, Steve. Well, you're full quiet into the repeater here in Gainesville. And I'm having some warm weather here. It's 88 degrees now. It's predicting to be a little over 100 later today.
0: Very simple. I think the big difference, our humidity gets maybe to 40% or less, so it's a little bit more comfortable perhaps. I remember I was in Miami in the summertime, and you sure don't want to carry postage stamps in your shirt pocket. But age is 72. Profession, I spent, I got commercial license in 1974 and serviced commercial two-way radio stuff. Everything from trash truck, dynamotor, tube type, on up to public safety trunking system there at the last, and had an opportunity to sell the shop about 12 years ago and come out here to the farm and on a little cattle ranch ever since. Paul, over.
1: Roger. Well, I retired in 2007. I'm 75 years old. I had a 37-year career in law enforcement. And the radio equipment we had when I left was 800 megahertz. And at one time, I think our radio setup was like 400 megahertz or 440 or something like that. But the 800 megahertz radios, they worked very well.
0: Yeah, the last I worked with was 800, different flavors. In the commercial world, Motorola had Privacy Plus, and General Electric had G-Mark, which was a joke, and Johnson had, I think, the best overall called LTR, and that was 800 business trunking. In the public safety side of it, General Electric had a deal called EDAX, and I think it's pretty well all gone away now, and Project 25 was a one-size and I think everybody now, APCO, the Associated Public Safety Communications Officers, put together this is how we want it done. They had Project 16, and then the latest one is Project 25, and it sets a standard for how the radios are supposed to be interoperable. So you can buy any brand of 25 radio, and it should work with any other brand. That's a joke.
1: Roger. Well, I remember back in my CB days, back a long time ago, the very first one I ever bought was, and I bought it from Susan Roebuck, it was a white-faced Johnson tube-type, five-channel, and that was a pretty good radio. Well, I ended up putting it in my car, and one night I was just sitting there talking to different ones, and next thing you know, the battery was dead. It will kill a battery.
0: Paul, you made me chuckle. When I was, I guess, 17, maybe 18 years old, there was an old boy who had an automotive shop. My daddy was automotive garageman, independent. We worked on tractors. But Mr. Weiss up the road from me a little bit, he did a little more in-depth tune-ups, and he actually worked on transmission. And he sold me a Whiteface Johnson. And I have a Channel 11. I never will forget the 10 meters went open, and I'm here in the Windy City. You know, up until then, all I'd heard was maybe City Hall or somebody up and down the highway through town. And then all of a sudden, the band is open, and man, that was something here the first time there was Skip on the Citizen Band. Over.
1: Roger. And I remember back then I bought a Starduster at kind of Radio Shack, and it wasn't long after that I bought a Three Elements beam from them, and those antennas, they worked pretty good.
0: Well, the big dogs had a PDL quad, and poor boy like myself had a $25 Astroplane, which was a Discone design. It actually did work pretty decent, the Astroplane. And that led to one thing to the next, and anyhow, at age 24, I got into commercial, took a training on electronics. And then got my second phone so I could work for a radio common carrier and work for mobile telephone and beepers and all that kind of stuff. And later on got my own shop. Well, listen, we are on probably 150 repeaters, and I don't want to stay too long. Other people probably want to make a call. But, Paul, it is really nice to meet you. Thank you for your years of service in public safety. And enjoy your retirement there, Paul. KM4ONH, I believe it was, from Nancy Uniform 5 Delta.
1: Yeah, it was a real pleasure there, Steve. Call sign again is Kilo, Foxtrot 4, Oscar, November Hotel. Yes, yes, I do enjoy my retirement, like the RV and the ham radio. All right, well, I hope you and yours have a good day. Maybe we'll hook up again some point in time. KF4ONH. 73.
0: Okay, 73, Paul. We have a big, well, I say big, about 15 repeaters in Central Texas on All Star. So if you ever look around and have something where you can connect here or there, we've got a bunch of Temple, Waco, Killeen, all around Fort Hood tied in. So 73, thank you again. KF4. ONH from NU5D.

0: 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And nothing hurt, W4RTH clip.
1: Well, good morning from Texas. Don't know if you just wanted to chat or what, but W4RTH, hello from Texas. This is NE5D.
0: Good morning from Virginia. I'm just sitting right here waiting for my wife to get at the doctor's office. Yeah, I was going to talk to Paul. He said he was 37 years in law enforcement. I was 30 years up here with Richmond PD. So I was just going to chat with him a little bit. So how you doing today?
1: I'm good. Name is Steve. And yeah, I was on the other end of it. Mine was fixing the law enforcement radios. So I've been in the patrol cars, I don't know how many times, pop the back seat out, put the radio in the trunk, run the cable. And when you pop that back seat out, I have found a 25 automatic, and I found a contraband. sometimes they don't take good care of a change of shift, seeing what got stashed.
0: Yeah, understood. I guess they shove anything down behind that seat. Yeah, I used to drive a cage car, so pick up prisoners sometimes. Usually we had paddy wagons, but we also had the cage cars. I had to check it real carefully before and after. I know what you mean. Yeah, Bill Bannister, he's a ham. I'm not sure what his call sign is, but he used to be at the radio shop here in Richmond. Times have surely changed.
1: Yeah, I'm not surprised to see contraband, but I was surprised to pop the seat and see it still in the car, especially the little pistol. That could have been something that really did not end very well at all, but things were worked out for the best on that. Of course, they don't know who it belonged to or how it got there or that type of thing, but I do know who was accountable, and I hated to see it happen, but I'm glad it happened and didn't have blood stains on it.
0: Yeah, somebody did get searched real well. Yeah, I can remember up in Richmond on Broad Street one night, stopped a vehicle, and I forget what it was now. I had to tow the vehicle. The driver was suspended or something, and a couple of people got out the back. Of course, I had no reason to pat them down or search them or anything, so I just issued a summons and towed the car. And once they'd gone and the car was up on the wrecker being towed underneath the back passengers, underneath the car was a 9mm. So the back passenger slid that 9mm up underneath the car before he got out and left. Anyway, turned it in the property section. But yeah, that was kind of

0: Well, glad that ended in a good manner. Well, I don't want to tie it up too much. I just heard you put out a call, and maybe Paul will be listening. And again, thank you for your years of service. One of the folks, we've got a local 559-820 reflector here in Central Texas, and one of the folks on that is the chief of detectives for Waco Police Department. Gets on from time to time, so there are a few people that are involved in law enforcement. Well, thank you again, and I'll say 7-3, and good to hear you. Glad you made it through safely. Enjoy your retirement. So W4RTH, this is NU5D, like a nickel under $5. We'll see you.
1: Okay, I believe it was NU5. I don't remember call signs and numbers. I can't write it down. Anyway, all right, appreciate talking to you. Yeah, my wife's getting ready to come out to the doctor's office there. So appreciate you coming back to me. I'll catch you later. Have a good day. W4RTH, Cliff.
0: It's 7-3. It's November Uniform 5 Delta, or nickel under $5. Transcom at 495.

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1: I am KA4 Juliet Alpha Zulu, Nancy Uniform 5 Delta. Howdy, howdy.
0: Good morning to you, Steve. I just wanted to ask real quick, that last station you was talking to, that was Whiskey 4 RTH, wasn't it, I believe?
1: Yes, sir, that is correct. Man, I love your call sign. You must be like Hannibal on the A-team. You got the jazz.
0: QSL, Roger. Okay, you know, when I, that's a vanity call, of course, and when I selected it, I am a King Arthur fan, all of the King Arthur movies. And so, when I do DX on HF, King Arthur for Jesus, Juliet Alpha Zulu. So, thank you very much. I'm not going to hold you. I just wanted to verify that last call sign. And I hope you have a good day.
1: Well, thank you so much for the call, my friend. And be safe out there. Yeah, I just walked in. Oh, I've been out on the back porch. I pulled on the air. I had been pastures on the air. I was out of the pasture checking the cows. And I brought me a cup of coffee. And I just come inside. I got something you laugh at. I'm using a little walkie-talkie. And I've got a TID brand antenna on it. The 2 inches long. It's a little tiny thing. Yeah, the top of the antenna's getting hot, so I know where my power is going. It's turning into heat. Be safe, and thank you for the chat. King Alpha 6, JAZ. Good DX in U5D.
0: Good, but I ain't mad at you. Kilo Alpha 4, Juliet Alpha Zulu, King Arthur for Jazz. I'm talking with November Uniform 5, nickel under $5. I love that. You have a good day, sir. I'm going to be clear at your final.
1: Well, I apologize for trying to make you into a 6. King Arthur for Jazz, thank you again. Good call sign. And U5D. Bye-bye.

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Kilo Fox 5, Tango Lima.

0: You're broke up pretty badly, but I heard a little bit in there. Try it again.
1: All right, this is Kilo 5, Alpha Charlie Papa. Said I don't recognize that call sign. Are you new around here? And I'm trying to make it into the Conroe 92 machine. We were having some problems with it last. I don't know if we're still having problems with it today or not.
0: Around here, meaning around where? First time I've tried this node. I'm actually linking into the All-Star system from Trinidad and Tobago while I do live in Arkansas. 9Y4 Charlie is an acquaintance of Mr. Dexter. I saw it here, so I linked in through his node. Over.
1: Well, copy that. Well, that makes sense. That makes perfect sense. I'm just north of Houston, Texas, where I'm at right now. I'm coming in over RF, and I get your linked in over All Stars. Well, that makes a lot of sense. Well, Trinidad and Tobago, man, I actually hit them on 20 meters a couple nights ago doing some FD8.
0: QSL on Houston, Texas. QSL on that. Our daughter is working out of the Houston area. She is an attorney for the Attorney General's office. Over.
1: Anywhere. I carry a note from time to time, and I'll dial into other places, while I'm driving.
0: Copy that. Talking to you through Trinidad and Tobago, and I'm here watching 15 meters and see 9Yankee 4 Delta Golf. On HF, that's a Trinidad and Tobago station on 15 meters. So you never know. You just never know. Okay, I tried this. You drive safely. If you're anywhere around the Houston area, you probably need all attention on the road. You have a great day. Drive safe. Kilo Fox 5 Tango Lima.
1: Well, copy that, sir. I appreciate you picking me up, man. It was nice to chat with you for a minute, even though we are spread out by a big expanse of water.

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1: N5RTC, this is K5YNU. Good morning, Terry.
0: Well, good morning right back at you. What does your day look like?
1: Well, my day, it's a busy one. Good morning, though. A lot of proposed tasks and scheduled tasks were completed, and now I'm moving on to a more challenging one. We'll see, dealing with a fire panel. Yeah, we installed a module and a board yesterday, and it seems that it was successful. It's under supervision. How about your day?
0: Well, I'll tell you about my day, and it's not nearly as consequential as yours, but then you're going to have to come back and explain to me what you did, because I understood the words individually, but I can't put them together in my mind. I'm just troubleshooting an Epson printer. My wife's Windows computer decided last night that it wouldn't connect to it, and so I've Claude and I have been discussing the matter, and I will tell you that it took way too long to solve the problem, but we got it solved, and so now I'm kind of looking for a new project for today. Maybe I should clean up my office. I've got more piles of piles in my office, and the room to move around is getting kind of scarce. So I think I need to at least move it to another room. I've got what I call my radio closet just outside my office, and it's full of stuff. Maybe I ought to clean it out first so I'll have room to move the stuff out of my office. But if I clean it out, since it's full of valuable items, of course, related to computers and ham radio, I don't know where I'd put it. So I think I'm just stuck with having a messy office. And that's just the way it's going to be. Okay.
1: Well, Terry, you sound like you have busy days, some challenge here and there, but I think you're on the right path for sure. Cleaning the office is always a good opportunity to discover how many items you have around and you were not aware of. They were there, or maybe you found some precious items that you're looking for. And, I'm trying on my end to keep my office as organized as possible, to shop here, because, like I said, if somebody comes to our shop or office here and this one, it's not organized and well-maintained. The conclusion, it's simple. Maybe their work on the field are the same way. So, but it was great to hear you out there. I'll go back to my task here, but I heard you on the air, and I said I'll say good morning to Terry, and probably I'll get a point from you. I just remember about that, Quester and all that points. I might get a certificate one day, but I was just not on top of things regarding that matter. All right, back to you.
0: Well, I don't know whether we doubled with the parts of our last transmission, because when I lit up on the PTT, you were already talking. And so I don't know whether you explained the fire panel to me.
1: Yes, so yesterday I received a board that I ordered for a module that's controlling the smoke evacuation panel. We have every floor that, you know, it's a pretty nice design. You have fire. There is another system that will exhaust from every floor the smoke, and it's I have a couple of powerful, two or four actually, on top of the roof, powerful exhaust fans that will trigger the dampers for the specific floor if we have, God forbid, fire or smoke in there. And it will open wide 100% and high speed to exhaust that smoke as soon as possible. So we had a trouble on it, and it was one of the board's module there, and it's a process, and you have to go in sequence to install the new board and bring that panel back to normal. And since yesterday was a successful install, so that's my story about it.
0: Well, you did that. Are you going to test the system, or maybe you already have, to make sure that when it's supposed to work, when it's properly triggered, that it will indeed perform as it's supposed to?
1: Yes. Like a live call was for it, like a live fire alarm that triggered one of the floors that we simulated, and it responded 100%. On regards of inspection, next week I have our annual full building inspection for an entire week. So over 1,600 devices is going to be inspect. And at the end of the week, we're going to sound the entire building, and we'll go room by room, floor by floor, storage by storage, back of the house, front of the house. And, you know, hopefully we'll pass 100%. That's the goal. And I did this every year, and I passed 100%. No shortcuts on life safety.
0: Understand, no shortcuts. Yeah, I figured you tested it, but, you know, that question popped into my mind, so I thought I'd better ask it. Well, I will let you go. Thank you for coming back to me. It's a pleasure to talk to you this morning. I'm sure you can find other projects to do today. I'm certain in your line of work that there's always something that needs checking or fixing or whatever. So I hope to talk to you again. Thanks for coming back to me. This is N5RTC, Terry in Austin, Texas. I will be clear on your final and listening on the East Coast Reflector. 7-3, my friend.
1: Well, Terry, it was always a pleasure talking to you, and I'm glad I called you for a couple of minutes, and always enjoy exchanging phrases and words with you. I hope you have a blessed day and stay safe out there. I'll catch you next time. It's a Kilo 5 Yankee November uniform. 7-3.

0: I'll take a minute and give a quick howdy. November 7, Oscar Kilo Mike from November Uniform 5 Delta. Steve in Gatesville, Texas on the East Coast Reflector.
1: Hi, Steve. It's John in Phoenix. How you doing?

0: Hi, John. Wow, it's been a while since I've been to Sky Harbor. Let's see, just trying to go back 20, 30 years. Bill Leske and EMR Corporation built the duplexers, I believe, was out there. And Sid Cohen was a radio reseller in the day. And I spent a little time off and on out there looking at different microwave point-to-point projects. Anyhow, Steve, I'm in Gatesville, like opening and closing a gate just northeast of the Fort Hood Army Base or about 40 miles west of Waco. N7OKM from NU5D. Over.
1: Okay.

0: out there looking at different microwave point-to-point projects. Anyhow, Steve, I'm in Gatesville, like opening and closing a gate just northeast of the Fort Hood Army Base, or about 40 miles west of Waco. N7OKM from NU5D. Over.
1: Okay, NU5B. Interesting call sign. N7OKN. The last letter is an N, not an M. That's okay. You don't have to know mine. I just have to know mine. And you have to know yours, of course. Well, Steve, are you still tinkering with RF for a living, or what are you doing now?
0: I'm guilty of saying the first that comes to my mind, and the first thing we said for a living, I started to say I quit living about 15 years ago. I had a shop, and I sold my shop, and retired. Had a fellow wanted to buy, I had SMR licenses, 800 trunk stuff, and he wanted my licenses, and it was time. I sold him the licenses, the key to the building, and everything else, and got out of it. And yeah, there was a day when I had to know your call sign, you had to know mine, but that's kind of gone by the wayside. Anyhow, sold my business, retired out here in the farm, was laid up for a while, COVID and then blood poisoning, and that gave me a chance to learn how to put together Windlink stuff, and I built an offshore system. We've got about, 15 repeaters and, 15, 20 nodes here in Central Texas, 559-820. And anyhow, I've got a little node here at the farm. This is a 10-watt GE Phoenix on a 40-foot antenna, and I can use it around the farm on the East Coast reflector, and then I've got my own Central Texas link system. So anyhow, I do a little tinkering, but not commercially anymore, but I still have the test equipment. Over.
1: Oh, wow. That sounds great. Sounds like a playground I'd love to play in. Not retired. I'm thinking about retiring, maybe this February, but right now I'm on short-term disability because of some health issues. So I fix computers for a living, officially. But right now, officially, I just sit around and talk on the radio. I built my own ASL 3 node and have it on a Raspberry Pi connected to a DMKURI. Next step is the six-pack Chinese duplexer. Six cavity, and then onto a Quantar repeater that's sitting on a rack in the laundry room.
0: I was laughing until you said Quantar. I do the same thing differently, but I have Quantars, MTR 3000, 2000s, Master 3s, TKR 820s, 720s, XPR 8300 here, M's there. Hey, there's an old ICOM, 1503, an antique. There's some Master 3 GEs, and I'm looking at some 10-inch Sinclair cavities in front of me. I'm going to send you a note. We do the same thing differently. Over.
1: Okay, we got a comment station in there. His audio was kind of low. I didn't hear

0: they said. Go ahead, comment.
1: Thanks. KE2L, don't know your name here is Ron. I'm just curious on the Raspberry Pi. How did they get the name Raspberry Pi? I mean, why couldn't they have picked another name? You know, lemon meringue, apple, cherry, blueberry, you know. How did it come about, Raspberry Pi? I'm just curious. Over.
0: You're asking about the name nomenclature? Is that what you're asking?
1: I was just curious how they got around the raspberry. That's all. I'm just curious on that one. I don't deal with the raspberry pie stuff. So I'm mostly on DHF, but I don't monkey with that.
0: Go ahead, Steve. Maybe you have a better answer than I do, because I don't know.
2: I'm just trying to figure all this out. We were having a really nice conversation, and I thought somebody was joining to add to the conversation. So anyhow, I'll send you a note, and I don't know if you can connect and disconnect at will. If you want to, I'll send you some or two, and if not, we'll talk again, John. Be nice. N7OKN, NU5D, signing clear, 73.
0: Okay, before you go, my email address is john@qso.com, and I'd love to hear from you. You sound like one of those people that I could rag chew with you for a long time. Just gleaning information. I'm a sponge for knowledge. That's kind of how I go. And you won the double between you and the other guy asking about how they came up with the word Raspberry Pi. Easily. Your audio is much louder than his. So anyway, I'll let you go, and I'll hand it over to the conversation, and I'll be anxious to get your email, and we can start corresponding. I've had a lot of fun fixing and maintaining that Quantar.
2: I'm going to give you a node number where I will be shortly. 577-817. 577-817. And I'll have it where I'm the only one there. MU5D, open clear, 73.
0: Okay, unfortunately, I can't write that down. I got my phone here. Let me just jot it down here real quick. 577-817. Great. I'll give you a call in about 5 minutes on that node number.
2: That will work. And I had another guy with similar what I do, and I'm going to send you a copy of something with some links in it. See you on 577-817 in U5D.
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0: is Kilo Zero Bravo India Tango. My name is Craig. Out for a walk and currently enjoying the conversation about radios and vintage computers.
1: Hey, good morning, Craig. WB2GLW, Whiskey Bravo 2, Gulf London Whiskey, Long Island. Good morning again.
0: Hello there, Long Island. This is Craig in New Orleans. Got the ECR on a crossband repeat and walking around the neighborhood on an HT. There were people on here earlier just going on about fixing computers and other interesting nerdy topics. Thought I'd just say hello to maybe anybody else who's listening.
1: Yeah, those topics I enjoy too. I've done a lot of fixing computers. I used to pick up computers in the trash and bring them home back in the day and give them back out to needy families and stuff like that. I do build some radios. I build some rudimentary foxhole radios. I have an Elmer group that meets on Sunday night, and we build foxhole radios, and we're studying for our my two students are studying for their tech license. So we've done some forensic electronics and just learning our way around. So anyway, I've been around radio for 50 years now. So Mr. Marconi and Mr. Tesla and I used to come to a radio club meeting back when. So back to you.
2: Time.
3: Power low.
0: Okay, that sounds good. Old man over there. Hey, I thought I heard a comment. So that other station, comment station, why don't you go ahead? This is K0BIT.
3: Power low.

0: tonight to the Long Island operator. I don't know what's going on with that, but back to what you were saying. I'm probably not as old as you, but I got inspired by computers in the 90s. I think it kept me away from doing some other probably much worse habits as a teenager, and it shared a love for them for many years, and now into radio. I'm good on you for building them and handing them out to people. I knew a guy that did that over here in New Orleans. I don't know if he's still alive or not. This was years ago. Back to you.
1: Howard Lowe.
2: It was the beginning days of computers, and I started with XTs and building some of those up or repairing them, loading operating system, 286s, 8088s, 386s, 486s, Pentiums, Pentium 2s, 3s. I haven't done that kind of work. I was in IT for a little while after that, networking. Anyway, that's the story. So, yeah, I love doing that kind of work.
0: So, you may find this interesting. As of lately, I've been a little discouraged with the state of the modern computer, how computers are, how the internet is, with very large companies have essentially, I don't want to say taken over, but they're ever-present or prevalent. And the pioneering feel that I remember when I was a teenager is no longer there. And could it be because I'm older? But I don't think so. I think it has to do with consolidation of services into a few companies. And so anyway, due to that, I've gotten back into older computers. And I've been collecting some old stuff, and I'm setting up a lab at my house to see if I can take...
2: Yeah, you dropped off there with lab.
0: Yeah, I keep forgetting I have a 1 minute timeout on this thing. I gotta change that around. That's what that was. Just walking around on the HD. Yeah, so I'm setting that up. And I've got a Vic 20 with some original games. I don't know if the tapes are readable. And I got a hold of a Tandy 1000 with a, that's a 386 in it. No, it's a 286 in that one. Don't know if it has a drive in it yet. I'm going to open that up. But got myself a 2009 iMac. I just installed FreeBSD on that. So I've been messing around with getting some of these older things working, and it's just kind of fun to work on the old stuff. Back to you.

0: Kilo, Charlie 5, Romeo, Bravo.
1: Yeah, I just had a call on another frequency. We have a little bit of a simplex thing going on here on Long Island. Buddy called me on 2 meter simplex, so very good. Yeah, that could be fun. That could be fun, and I wish I had the room to do that. Even working on older radios, it's been a lot of fun building, you know, foxhole radios with my students. And I don't know where we're going with this, but learning components and things like that. So anyway, yeah, the older computers, as I said, I got started with XTs, and they were like, you know, looked up on, oh man, you have an old XT, you know, and companies run on that kind of thing, and I had one in my bedroom here, so. But anyway, that's the story, WB2GLW.
2: This is K0BIG. To that other station, hang on one second. So GLW, are you going to say 73 and go catch that 2 meter? Did I hear you right? Over.
1: Continue to QSO here. He can wait for a little bit. All right. Well, I like working on old stuff, and I got started with World War II radios back in the day. Well, there was no such thing as Kenwood or ICOM. There was Collins and Drake. So if you wanted to be a ham back in the 70s, you messed around with old command sets and B-17 receivers and homebrewing stuff. So that's the way ham radio was back in the day. So back with Marconi and Tesla.
2: Yeah. See, that's why I like the maker, what you might call the maker movement today. Getting back to, I think, the roots. Hey, real quick, since you're sticking around, do you mind telling me what a foxhole radio is? Because I don't know what that is.
1: It's a rudimentary radio that, story is that the GIs during World War II used to build them just to receive something, whether it's enemy communications or maybe some music, or it's a toilet paper tube and some coil of wire, enameled wire, a rusty razor blade, a pencil, a safety pin, an antenna, and ground. So it's a rudimentary, basically a crystal-style radio, whether you use a cat's whisker-type crystal or, in this case, a rusty razor blade, pencil. These are all things that the GI would have had in a foxhole. Headphones, of course, whether it be low Z or high Z headphones, put them on and he could have a little bit of something, you know, whether it's local music or enemy communications or whatever. So foxhole radios, they're fun to build and they work real nice.
2: Okay, that's amazing. What a great way to get in touch with the fundamental principles of RF, I think. I can understand why you'd be teaching that. And then just using basic stuff, no integrated circuits, anything like that. That's nothing short of amazing, I have to say. Hey, I'm going to say, so there, I didn't catch your call sign. Using some digital mode, it sounded like. And I want to pass it over to you, say, we're just sitting here talking about computers and radios enough. If you want to join in, if you're still there, go right ahead. This is

0: Yeah, I'm not hearing anybody.
1: Back to you, Long Island.
0: Okay, well, let's we tore apart a couple of modern radios for the audio amplifier circuitry. So I was looking for a rudimentary, one transistor. Because a Foxhole radio does not, give you high amounts of volume, of course. So now we try to amplify it and to have a radio that is amplified by a AA cell or 9-volt battery or something like that. So anyway, back to you, Craig.
1: Yes, indeed. See, that kind of stuff is, I'm lacking in that experience because I approached technology, I guess you could say, from a software perspective. And I did that when I was a teenager. And I did study software engineering, and I never really had a good grounding in electrical engineering. And, I'm in my 40s now, so I suppose it's never too late, maybe, to go get a basic understanding of something like that. That's why I find those simple projects like building a radio out of junk is amazing. Back to you.
0: Yeah, there's a lot of projects like that, and as I said, we tried to go on to an audio amplifier circuit, and because the impedance output of the Foxhole radio, we had to match impedance to to an audio amplifier circuit, otherwise you'd load the whole thing down and you get nothing. So on and on it goes. So that's the story. Craig, I'm going to finish up my coffee here, and I will get back to the other gentleman on the simplex frequency. Real pleasure bumping into you. I hope to work you again and real soon. So I could use a little gumbo and jambalaya there. You can send some of those New Orleans foods. What are those donuts that you guys have in the morning? I mispronounced the name. Ben's big fluffy powdered sugar donuts. Would be nice this time of day.
1: Yes, indeed. So, today, the official real name of them is Beignet. B-E-I-G-N-E-T-F. Probably not pronouncing it in French correctly, but that's how we all say it. Way many years ago, people just called them donuts. No, it's Beignets. They got the famous one in the French Quarter. And there's a few other ones around, but yeah, they are uniquely, I don't know, one of those things that I don't find anywhere else. Kind of like in New York. It's like there's delis everywhere. It's like a unique thing about it. Okay, if you're going to get over to the simplex, that's pretty fun. I like to do that sometimes, too. I'll say 73. Just going on a walk out here. K0BIP. Oh, put tomatoes in your gumbo. Okay, 73.
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0: 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Good morning. This is N5RTC.
1: The other station that might want to come in and still monitoring. And I'll be here for another 10 minutes.

0: 5RTC, I think GLW in Long Island, go on another frequency on 2 meters, if that's what you were looking for. Over.
1: Thanks for letting me know. I didn't realize that he had QRZ. This is N5RTC, clear.

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1: Wakula is right beside Crawfordville.
0: I should have expected an answer like that, shouldn't I have? Crawfordsville is in Texas?
1: No, Crawfordsville is just south of Tallahassee in Florida.
0: Side of the ocean. Bob here from Spring Grove, Pennsylvania. I just couldn't wrap my head around the name of that town.
1: I have no idea where the name came from. It may be Native American or...
0: It's put together like a Native American name, that's for darn sure. Good to hear you on the East Coast Reflector. We have a safe travel. KB3SNM.
1: Thank you. 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

0: N5RTC, N5RTC, WB2GLW.
1: Well, there you are. I was just calling you to say hi, and you weren't there. And a very nice gentleman came on and thought you had moved to another frequency. So, howdy.
0: This morning, I had QSY to a local simplex frequency. We have a belief here on Long Island that we try to use simplex as much as possible, 2 meter simplex, as a reg to place, we used to use 2 meter sideband as a reg to frequency two. So those are a couple of options we have. My sideband radio took a poop, so we're back to 2 meter simplex FM on 145.905. I just got a call from a buddy, and he was heading for a dentist visit. So we're testing out simplex and atmospheric conditions and how simplex plays in various times of the days, wet times, cold times, foliage times. So back to you, Jerry.
1: Yeah, I think I was doing something else when you announced you were QSYing. So, you know, got to pay more attention. That's all there is to it. Anyway, just wanted to say hi to you this morning and hope you've had a good day so far and that it stays that way. So I'll say 7-3. This is N5RTC, Terry in Austin, Texas. I will listen for any final comments you have, and then I'm going to QRT. Take care, my friend.
0: Well, thank you for the call. I truly appreciate that. And, you know, when Murphy comes to visit, you get on one radio, another radio chimes up. So, very good. Thank you again for the call. And so far, it's been a productive morning. A lot of medical issues going on that I had to start clearing up, and hopefully I'm on a better track with that routine. So, 73, have a good day. Stay cool out there. WB2, GLW, sunny, Long Island.

0: It's Sulu Sierra 5 Romeo Mach November. Could you just repeat your call sign again? Thank you.
1: Kilo 2 Golf Bravo, Kilo 2 Great Britain, Hampton, Virginia. The name is Rick, Radio India Charlie Kilo. Kilo 2 Golf Bravo.
0: Golf Bravo, ZS5 Romeo Mike November, out of South Africa. Quite recently this weekend actually set up the All-Star Nodes. Just sort of very, very excited to be able to make contacts across the world. I have been on the East Coast Reflector, but via Echolink before, so this is very, very cool. To Golf Bravo, ZS5 Romeo Mike November.
1: Pretty good, 5 Romeo, Mike November, Kilo 2 Golf Bravo. Good morning, but I guess it's evening. It's afternoon here. It's 12:01, so I guess I should do Zulu time. But nice to getting into the system, no problem. I'm in Virginia Beach, Virginia and Hampton, Virginia, through my node. So back to you, over.
0: Kilo 2 Golf Bravo ZS5 Romeo Mike November. Currently am in Pietermaritzburg, and I work for a firm of lawyers or solicitors helping our office manager with general office administration. And then I'm also a part-time podcaster, which I have my podcast on. I have an African story under Richard Mark Nichols, which is the storyteller. And I was also involved in community radio, so radio has always been my thing ever since I was very, very young. So, yeah, becoming a ham was a natural progression. So there we go. I'm also available on, well, I was available on DMR. I need to redo the SD card, because the card decided to give up the ghost. So there we go. Kilo 2 Golf Bravo, ZS5 Romeo Mike November.
1: Very good on your background. Listen, it's very good. I'm retired. Basically, I didn't get into the hobby until I was about 50 years old. I was always into radio some way or another, listening or whatever. But I'm 25 years into it now, 75. So I've been around with all the new modern stuff. It's interesting with the computers and, all the digital modes that I played with years ago. But APRS, I still play around with APRS on 30 meters. I got a station iGate set up here, and the latest is my toys is the Meshtastic. That sort of got my interest. Weak signal coming in from different locations. 900 megahertz is kind of amazing how a 1 watt would travel in the evening hours over.
0: Kilo 2 Golf Bravo ZS5 Romeo Mike November. Yeah, there's all the different technologies, and when I first started out, the Anytone that I'm speaking to you now, which is still linked to the Maritzburg repeater, but that's all I had, and then now it's Echolink, DMR, the HF as well, and now the All-Star node. So, yeah, you can, as I say to people, ham radio is definitely a hobby that I suppose will keep on expanding all the time. And it's not about individual people. It's about the group experience, and that's what I love about it. is the friendships which you can make all over the world. And you'll start speaking to someone and they'll say, oh, I've spoken to you before. And so it's cool. I'll also go on to Talk Group 91 as well. I've also made quite a lot of friends over there. So I always think to myself, if you were to go to any of these countries, you might even have a place to stay. That's probably a bit cheeky, but there we go. Yeah, so it's a fantastic hobby. And the club, the members of my club that I work with, the Midlands Club, they're also into the Meshtastic and Meshcore. At the meeting this Saturday, we were discussing it, and various nodes are going to be put up so that we can have communication with Durban and try and get as many nodes up as possible so that, and of course, using the free, license-free frequency so we can include. And they did a Zoom today, a Zoom meeting, and apparently on that Zoom meeting there were actually more people that were non-hands involved, so that's very, very cool. But, yeah, the technology is a great thing, and it's, I suppose, going to get even greater as time goes on. Kilo 2, Golf Bravo, ZS5, Romeo, Mike, November.
1: ZS5, Romeo, Mike, November. I got it right, but messed up. Yeah, it's definitely not boring. And just when I thought I was going to get bored, I ended up playing around with SDR Oxide recently, which is another SDR program, which I haven't got the drivers of my RF hack, hack RF onto it, or I'm about to get an LTR. But yeah, the Meshtastic stuff sort of great. I was not really, we've got a couple of neighbors around, like you said, non-hams. I would get messages here and there, and then all of a sudden I started getting messages from 100 miles away, not messages, but it would come onto my node, and I'd say, wow, how the heck did that happen? And some of them were call signs, so I sent them like a QSL card. Some of them, they just couldn't believe how far it actually traveled,
0: If I understand it correctly, I've club planned to buy a node for every member, so I probably one of these days will have one of these things at home as well. So the Mesh Core and then Meshtastic, now there's a difference between the two of them as far as I can understand. The one is better at hopping. I think the Mesh Core is the one goes further. It hops further than the Meshtastic, or that's what I understand. That's what I've heard mentioned. Obviously, in order to learn, it's like with this All-Star story. I started out messing around with the Raspberry Pi 2.0 when it came to doing the hotspot for the DMR radio. Then of course, I have the Raspberry Pi 5, so I think, what can I do with this? Since I found that Raspberry DMR wasn't really working too well, and the Raspberry Pi 5 doesn't like the higher levels of Pi Star. It seems to play around and stuff. So I thought, okay, well then what I'll do is I'll turn this into an All-Star node. And that's what I did this weekend. I spent fiddling with this, not really have actually gone delve into Linux before in my life. So here I am doing sudo and all sorts of things. I thought, well, if this works, well then it works. And obviously, God bless Africa and the rest of the world. For some reason, I managed to actually do it. And I was speaking to someone the other day on DMR before, a local guy, and he said, no, you'll do it. If you can set up a DMR hotspot, you'll get this right as well. And he was absolutely correct. There was one setting where things were wrong, and that was why it wasn't. When I boot up, you'd hear it confirm on the radio, but when you try and and used the echo. There was no audio, but then I found out what the problem was. I had one of the settings in the menu was incorrect. Kilo 2, Bravo, 5, Romeo, Mike, November.
1: Very good. Yeah, kudos to you for figuring all that out. Yeah, I'm not familiar with the EMR. I've never messed with that yet. And mesh core and mesh nest, it gets complicated. So I'll just stay in one lane there for a while. But I think there was somebody else in there. I just left the opening for somebody to want to jump in. Kate, should be.

0: If not, somebody was transmitting over you. Go ahead.
1: Hello to Bravo, ZS5, Romeo Mike November. Just out of interest, how far does this node actually reach? Is it sort of a node linked to another node, linked to another node, linked to another node? Because as far as I can understand, East Coast Reflector is the biggest ham radio network in the world. Am I right?
0: Say so. I'm not really familiar with the whole concept of, but if you look at the bubble chart, I mean, it's huge. I mean, the amount of people that are connected at one time. So, and he's got like three different, you know, channels there, whatever, no channels. So I don't know. It's got to be. It's you know, for, like I said, I don't know if you ever looked at the bubble chart on All Star, but it's. Huge connection. It looks like a like the Milky Way or whatever, stars up in the sky, you know, on a clear night, you know, with all the nodes that are connected. It's pretty amazing. Over.
1: Amazing when one can actually do what we do. I mean, if you were to go back, say, I don't know, 1652, somewhere around about there, well before we were even thought of, and our parents were thought of, and you were to say to them, well, this is what's going to happen, they would have taken you and probably accused you of witchcraft. So, I mean, it's like, it's crazy. And I suppose it will grow even further, and that's why I keep on saying, you know, we the last few days we've had in Johannesburg or in the Gauteng area, and the other day I was All Star node into Pretoria, onto the Pretoria repeater, and I heard these people talking very briefly and then clicking off, talking very briefly and clicking off. Eventually another ham, South African ham, came on and said, these are ham radio frequencies, will you please get off here? Because if you don't get off here, we will find you. And when they say they will find you, they mean they will find you. A company in the Johannesburg area or somewhere in the Gauteng area, they were using our frequencies as for their group radio system for their company. ICASA, the South African Radio League, and HamNet, which is our emergency unit of the South African Radio League, which is with this emergency situation, disaster management, taking on their second profile, which is what they call interference unit. They did an investigation, and they were checking and checking and checking, and they did some very short interviews, and they managed to find out who the culprits were. Were summarily put into handcuffs and arrested. Kilo 2, Golf Bravo, ZS5, Romeo Mike, November.
0: That's good that they have some enforcement going on, because here it's you know, hit and miss over the years. They were cracking down years ago, and then I heard recently they've done some cracking down. But I remember when I'm originally from New York area. Well, my accent, Long Island, and when I was on 10 meters years ago, I would hear people talking on 10 meters in different languages, and I come to find out that some of these cab drivers in New York City, gypsy cab drivers, were using the 28 yards there for yapping on for the cab companies or whatever. But every once in a while, you hear about some crackdown, but I haven't heard anything big lately, but. Yeah, it's definitely has been a problem. First got on the hobby 25 years ago. I thought it was, clean driven snow, you know. But then you get on there and you find out there is some problems here and there. So, but yeah, a lot of this stuff, nobody the digital stuff, nobody cares you don't have to get on your digital transmissions. It's always on a voice that somebody's causing problems.
1: Kilo 2 Golf Bravo ZS5 Romeo Mark November Yards. It's on the analog system, I think, where the breaches take place, because the digital, at least you do, will Echolink, All-Star, Brandster, Radio.net, all of these, they require you to have to show that you are a licensed ham operator. The problem is now in South Africa, as I suppose you have in the United States as well, is normal general online retailers selling devices that they like. Here in South Africa, there's an online store. They're a reseller, take a lot, and they sell anything they can get their hands on. They don't really realize. Even the Meshtastic devices, they're selling them, which are specifically tuned to the ham radio frequencies. So the problem when you've got something like this, and people are lazy to do the license, and whenever I go on to a local Echolink into the Western Cape, which is predominantly an Afrikaans community, and of course the guys speak Afrikaans, I speak English, so it's sort of that sort of situation. Whenever I go on there and I say, I sort of do a bit of an advert, and I say, okay, if you're listening to a radio now, or you're able to listen to us, and you want to participate, get your license. It's as simple as that. And that time when I witnessed them going after, I've even chased two guys off the one time. There were two guys on the Maritzburg, coming through on the Maritzburg repeater, and I said to them, I said, these are ham radio frequencies, you need to get off. So the guy comes back to me and he says, where do you live? Do you think I'm going to tell you where I live? So funny, but anyway, it was so cool. And then the one time on Facebook, there was a group, South African group out of the Cape, and I suggested, oh, why don't you get your license? Guess what they did? They blocked me. They blocked me. They didn't, well, no, you can't talk about license on here. I said, yeah, well, great. I suppose what I'm trying to do in reality is get people to understand that that having your license opens far, far greater opportunity than if you don't have it. So there we go. Kilo 2 Golf Bravo ZS5 Romeo Mike November.
0: Jam something or talk on them or whatever, but when it comes down to all these other ones, got to be programmed. It's a little more harder to, you know, get people that are in your way. Here, forget it, you know, with Amazon, you just get on Amazon, order what you want, any Chinese radio. I used to buy

0: radios years ago from the Nine shop in China, and they were completely open. This is way before you even saw a Baofeng radios 20 years ago. And those were all open radios, but they were so cheap, and they worked so well, you know. But at least on my ham that was buying it, but they would sell you anything, you know. So it hasn't been too much of a problem. I have a friend in Vermont that's a problem, you know. Somebody doesn't like him. They play around with his node, you know, and he has to change the PL and try to find another frequency. So it is still a problem, but nice chatting with you. I'm going to let you go. I don't want to tie up the cluster here, so I'll let you go, and I'll say 7-3s, and nice talking to you. Over.
1: Kilo 2, Golf Bravo. It is 5 Romeo Market in Bar. I forgot to tell you my name. My name is Richard. Not King Richard, though, but there we go.
0: Whatever you want. Any Chinese radio. I used to buy radios years ago.

0: it is still a problem. But nice chatting with you. I'm going to let you go. I don't want to tie up the cluster here, so I'll let you go, and I'll say 7-3s, and nice talking to you. Over.
1: Kilo 2 Golf Bravo, it is 5 Romeo Market in Bath. I forgot to tell you my name is Richard. Not King Richard though, but there we go. And thank you very much for the QSO, absolute pleasure. And this is what I love about this. That's why I wanted to do this, the all-star thing, was because I wanted to bring, you know, all on the deal, see the radio sitting here, the old 2 meters, and I used to think, I've got it. What is a way that I can reuse this thing, or what a way it's worked out. That's why I did the All-Star, was to try and get the analog radio as busy as well as the DMR radio. Fortunately, now the DMR radio, all the hotspots gone. But thank you very much, and 73 to you, and may you have a fantastic day further.
0: Nice chatting with you. That's one of those names I can remember, Richard. Mine's Richard Willis, so I got this real Willis Gosling here. And originally, my mother was a war bride over in England, and father was United States, but he's got connections to Scotland, so we're pretty well. It's Richard's, my Uncle Richard, and my grandfather Richard, so and I'm a Richard, so I'll remember that name. So 7-3, nice chatting. K2GB.

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0: T2IGF, TX Hives, New Mexico. Been received here. Did I copy Mobile, Alabama on that transmission? Thank you.
1: Nope, this is Whiskey 2, Zulu, Delta, Papa, Mobile 2, just north of Buffalo, New York.
0: Copy, another state that I've lived in. When you mentioned Mobile, I thought you were talking about Mobile, Alabama. So, good day to you, sir. This is Kilo Echo 2, India Golf Fox, Mike, out of New Mexico here in Hobbs. Just getting back to work after an errand, and I used to live in the city for about 8 years there. I just got in here this summer. So, how's the weather over in Buffalo, sir?
1: Oh, very good. The weather is warm here. It's in the 80s, 81 according to the car thermometer here. My true call comes from the 65 years that I spent living in Buffalo area, but I live in North Carolina now. We're down there for, and it's going to have some little record heat down there this week, too. Going to have some blistering heat. But we're just up here visiting family and friends, and just tooling around and seeing what's changed, which is just about everything has changed. So this is the last time that we came through here. Go ahead.
0: I copy that and understand. Hey, did the wildfire smoke ever clear out up there? Or I think last time I heard that you guys got hit again with that out of Canada. Go ahead.
1: Hard to tell. There's a fair amount of blue sky here, but it is a little hazy, so I'm sure that there probably is some, pardon me, that Canadian smoke that is traveling through the area.
0: Copy that, sir. Well, we are blue skies and visibility unlimited out here in Hobbs, typical of the area, and just as hot as it can be. So looking forward to these temperatures to cool off. And I am starting the semester for my automotive technology students here come Monday. So we are starting the fall semester coming up here very quickly. And be my first time teaching out here as a professor. So happy about that. So good to hear from you, sir. And if you got anything else, I'll be standing by. KE2IGF.
1: Very good, KA2IGF, W2ZDP, Mobile 2. Not a whole lot, that traffic's a little heavy right now, so I'll get out of here now, but it's good talking to you. I don't want to tie up the frequency either. Everything's tied, you know, on the IRLP there, so good talking to you. Have a good day. This is W2, Zulu, Delta Papa, Mobile 2, and Amherst, New York.
0: Delta Papa, thanks for the cue, and I hope to catch you another time here. This is Mike out of Hobbs, New Mexico. Kilo Echo 2, India Golf Fox, I'm clear.

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1: Good morning or good afternoon, Bruce. It's a pleasure to speak to you. I'm just here experimenting with my Echo Link, and you're coming in very clearly.

You know, I never tried to get in All Stars with Echo Link, so I gotta do that sooner than later. I'm located up in northwestmost county in South Carolina, right on the eastern side of the Appalachian Mountains, where it is very warm.

0: Now that's interesting because my Echolink says I'm talking to somebody in San Juan, Trinidad, which is very weird, very peculiar. Yeah, it's warm down here as well in Florida, so I understand your heat. It's definitely a scorcher.
1: Way back when I was Gritown for almost all been like in 2000 here in South Carolina, where we lived once before for a while. So I know Lake Worth pretty well. I think that's what you said you were at, or Lantana, either one. But I know them pretty well. And you keep in touch with friends and family down that way, over?
0: Very cool. Yes, definitely. Lake Worth, not Lantana, but if you lived in Boca, you're just a stone's throw away. So, yeah, Boca Raton's still the same. It hasn't changed too much. A little more people, but it's still the same city. So everything changed, I guess. North Carolina is very beautiful, though. I would love to have an acre up there and just relax, but not in the cars.
1: Well, I'm in South Carolina, and North Carolina borders me on the north end of the county here, which is western mountainous North Carolina, where the big mountains are. And we've been in for, really coming up on 2 months of just over this hotter than it normally is during the summer here. Usually because of the mountains, you got in relationship to like the low country, like Charleston or something like that. But again, our humidity, which is high, is not tropical high humidity like you get there down in there in Palm Beach County.

0: Well, Bruce, I seem to be cutting in and out. I'm getting very choppy responses now, so I think I'm going to step aside. It was wonderful talking to you. Hopefully you'll get some cooler weather up there, and hopefully maybe someday we'll speak again. Until then, this is Nick from KK4BDF 73.
1: That's good, Rick, Nick. Always nice talking to another person from South Kemp, Southeast Florida. Yes, I have fond memories of the area. 73, W4HI.

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0: Hey, good morning, or maybe good afternoon to you. Name here is Kevin. I'm located in Portland, Oregon. I know I've heard you on the system quite a bit. I haven't heard you on here in a while. But welcome back. Glad to hear you again. KE7K.
1: Well, thank you. Hi. Yeah, I'm usually on here every day. Not for long. Usually one for one conversation. I said, but today I tried several times. I couldn't get anybody. I thought it was a little surprising. But how are you doing?
0: Oh, doing good. Doing good. I just walked back in the door, running a few errands this morning. Had to run by the paint store and get a gallon of paint shook up and a few supplies, and then went by the alteration place to get some pants shortened. I'm a tall guy, and pants only seem to come in just a little bit too long for me.
1: Okay. There's always something to be done, right? Got to paint something, fix something, cut something, whatever, right?
0: It seems that way. That's what's keeping me busy. So, yeah, I got to paint a crawl space door, or a crawl space access door over on a rental house that I own across the street. And replaced the door a few months ago and haven't gotten around to painting it yet, but need to get that done before our rain sets in.
1: Have you been having a lot of hot weather there?

0: Well, knock on wood, for the most part, we've avoided the hot weather this year. We've had a few days up into the 90s, but no long stretches like we usually get during the summer. We usually end up with a week or two where it's above 90, sometimes touching into the hundreds. But for the most part, we've avoided that this year and haven't had more than a couple days in a row. So I know not to complain. I know what the rest of the country's dealt with this year.
1: Yeah, it's true. Some people deal with floods, earthquakes, hurricanes, you know, tornadoes, whatever. So really can't complain too much. But yeah, it's been very hot here so far this summer, but that's okay. New Jersey, usually the summers are hot. You said you were in Oregon, was that right?
0: Yeah, QSL. I'm in Portland, Oregon, which is about 7 or 8 miles from Washington State. We've got the Columbia River between us.
1: Okay, I thought that's what you said, but I wasn't sure. Okay. Yeah, I know I spoke with you before. It's probably been a little while. And like I said, I'm not usually on here too often, just every day, but I mean, but no, I don't try to take up too much time. And it's a busy system, and got to respect the time.
0: Well, very good. Always feel free to use as much time as you like. We got a, 15-minute guideline, just for those busy times, so people aren't monopolizing it, but don't feel like it's not here for you to use.
1: Yeah, definitely. Just sometimes I gotta remember how long I'm talking, Get myself say, hey, it's time to shut up now. But
0: yeah, depending on the cue, though, it can be easy to kind of lose track of time. I completely understand that. So, well, I'm racking my brain for your name. I want to say it's Steve, but I'm not sure that's right. KE7K.
1: Yeah, you're absolutely right. I think you said your name was Kevin. Was that right?
0: Yeah, that is correct. And you broke up. I think you were confirming that it was Steve, but right when you said something, you dropped out for a second.
1: Oh, sorry about that. I'm not sure what happened. Yeah, my name is Steve. I just asked you if your name was Kevin. You hear me okay now?
0: Yeah, I got you. I got you, Steve. Well, cool. All right. Well, that makes me feel like I'm not losing all my capacities. I don't know, maybe you just sound like a Steve. Maybe it's a very fitting name for you.
1: I guess so. That was really nice of you to, do a call out and say hello. I appreciate that, Kevin.

0: had to wait for my ID or there. Well, I guess I didn't have to. This is a full duplex node, but wanted to hear what she had to say. She said it's 61 degrees here at my house, so still pretty overcast. I think most of this will burn off, and we'll probably get up into the 80s. Today should be a pleasant day to get some things done outside. So, all right, Steve, I'll let you go. It's 10:30 here. I've got a teenager that's still asleep. We've got a couple weeks before school starts, so I'm going to have to start kind of working his wake-up time back a little bit. So I'm going to let you go and see if I can get some bacon and coffee going and get him woken up with that. And, yeah, just wanted to come back to your call. Heard you throw your call out. Nobody was coming back, so we don't want that here on the reflector, and wanted to make sure somebody picked you up. So good to hear you, Steve. Hopefully we'll talk again soon. KD2 HFW KE7K. Have a good day, bud.
1: Okay, Kevin, you too. Thank you so much. I appreciate it. It's a pleasure hearing you. I hope to talk to you soon. Have a good rest of your day. Good luck with the painting.
2: 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Thanks again.

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0: Whiskey 7, India, Victor Delta, Ivan, Homestead, Florida. How are you there, station?
1: Oh, good afternoon. I got part of your call and I missed. I'm driving. This is NX2E. The name is Jerry, Juliet, Echo, Romeo, Romeo, Yankee. And I think you're going to be getting a pretty poor copy because I'm driving between two very well-forested areas here. Lots of trees here. Back to you, sir. Thanks for the call. November X-ray 2, Echo, over.
0: No worries at all, Jerry. No worries at all, brother. You're good. No, I'm mobile right now. I'm getting on the turnpike right now. I'm heading north. Going into work. So I got about an hour drive. I got to make a quick errand stop, though. Got to drop something off in the at the post office, which is about half a mile away from where I'm going to be. But, yeah, it's a beautiful sunny day over here in South Florida. How's everything over there on your end?
1: We're doing quite well. Yesterday we had some thunder showers and the humidity was up to 100%, which was, that part was kind of like Florida weather. I wish I was in Florida right now. All the time. Especially, well, this isn't too bad here. We're doing well. I hope you have a good 1 hour trip there. I'm retired from the post office. You said you had to go to the post office. I was an HVAC maintenance guy, which is pretty unusual when you think of a postal worker. But there were a few of us doing electrical and heating and cooling and plumbing and all the fun stuff. And I've been retired for a long time. And the age here is 79. So back over to you. Give me your name, please. I can't get your call. I'm terrible with calls. I'm usually on CW, and I always have a pencil handy. So anyway, I'll back to you in South Florida, November X-ray 2 Echo. Over.
0: Yeah, no worries, Jerry. The name over here is Ivan. Ivan, India, Victor, Alpha, November, Ivan. And call sign is Whiskey 7, India, Victor, Delta, W7BD.
2: Comment?
1: Great. Nice.
0: Yeah, go ahead,
1: you.
0: Station. Go with your comment.
1: And I'll try to remember your call, and I'll look you up on QRZ just for fun.

0: maybe I'll wait for a confirmation too. And give me a call again. I lost it already. W7IVN, was it? Over.
1: Comment.
2: Hey, station. Yeah, give me one minute. I'm going to go ahead and let you in for the comment. Jerry, the name over here is Ivan, and the comment is Whiskey 7, India Victor Delta. Whiskey 7, India Victor Delta. Station with the comment. Go ahead.
1: Yeah, thank you, gentlemen. This is Charles, KC6, UFM, one of the control ops here on the ECR. And Ivan, coming in there from South Florida, you have a tone burst at the end of your transmission. Sounds like a data burst. If you could disable that while you're on the ECR, we do not allow those kinds of tones here. So if you could take care of that, I would appreciate it. And get you gentlemen get back to your conversation. Again, this is Charles, KC6, UFM.

0: PA station. My apologies. I just checked my settings, and it's I don't have anything on digital. If it does come on after my transmission, bear with me a couple minutes. I'm going to see if I do more troubleshooting. But again, my apologies on that.
1: RS burst, KB3SNF.

0: All right, let's give it one more shot. Can anybody confirm if I still have that burst at the end of my transmission?
1: Your burst is gone. Appreciate you taking care of that. KE7K.
0: Oh, perfect. Thank you. I appreciate it. And again, my apologies, gentlemen.
1: Not a problem at all. It happens. Appreciate you dealing with it. KE7K.

0: 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This is W7IVD.
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0: Ivan, are you there?
1: Yes, sir. Roger. Whiskey 7, India Victor Delta. Ivan here.
0: Okay, it's Ruben. I was just confusing by your call sign.
1: Hey, Ruben. Good to hear you on here, man.
0: I see you coming a little bit hot on the audio, but not sure if my volume. But just monitoring the frequency here. 7-3.
1: Yeah, it's probably my Bluetooth. I'm running a Bluetooth mic because my actual mobile unit is underneath the seat. But anyhow, no, man, good to hear you on here. All right, brother, 73, man. I'll catch you later. Whiskey 7, India Victor Delta, I'm listening and mobile.
0: Okay, KN4, actually driving and standing by.

0: What are you up to today? AJ9Y.
1: Oh, AJ9Y, VK2TRD. Well, I'm heading to work, Bob. Heading to work a little bit later today, but a few minutes later. But how's things your way? Back to you.
0: Things have been doing pretty good here. We did get some rain. That's always a welcome thing. So the past few nights we get some rain, some dust and stuff like that too. All part of the summer fun here. Other than that, we're doing fine. How's things by you?
1: Yeah, Roger, Bob. Might be a bit scratchy here. I've got the system on a beam, a directional antenna, facing it out towards the desert. So, and the road that I'm on winds a little bit, big winds, but it might get better as I'm getting further away. It may get better, hopefully. So, yeah. I won't hang it very long, but yeah, we're doing well. Friday today. Yep, Friday, and it's the last day of the week for me, Bob. And guess what I'll be doing on the weekend? Yep, you guessed it right. Back to you.
0: Yeah, sounds like Dia is in your future, mate. Well, hey, one more day to go. Good for you. Most folks around here still have another day before we get to the weekend, but yeah, we have to deal with that because, well, of course, when the world comes to an end, it'll happen there first, right? You'll let us know, won't you?
1: Yeah, Roger there, Bob. Yeah, I'm getting away from the repeater now. All right, well, yeah, we'll be going out tonight for a few light refreshments down to the Bowls Club and a few other places there. Got a few boys from work coming in, so... All right, Bob, we'll catch you later, and might catch you this afternoon, over.
0: All righty. Is today a short day at that four-letter workplace?
1: I'm getting out of the beam of the antenna, Bob. I'm getting out of the beam of the antenna. What was that question again?
0: Oh, you gotta fly straight there, buddy. I was just wondering if you were getting out of work early again today, being it Friday and all.
1: Nah, not picking you up, Bob. Give me a minute. I'll switch over to the satellite.

0: Okay, let's fix that up, Bob. AJ9Y, VK2TRD, coming through that satellite thing now. How are you receiving now, Bob?
1: Well, that takes care of that scratchiness. Picked up a little road noise, but other than that, I can hear you now. So, what time is it there? You got 4:30 in the morning?
0: Yeah, roger there, Bob. Yeah, a bit of road noise. I've got fairly big, chunky tyres on this Land Cruiser. And, yeah, it gets a bit noisy sometimes. It's 4:40. Yeah, 4:40 in the morning. Back to you.
1: Alrighty. Well, I'm guessing you're going home early today, being Friday and all. You have to go home early on Friday, right?
0: Well, I got a bit on, so our mine manager's not going to be there, and nor is our superintendent manager. So maybe I'll just have to stay back. We'll see what happens. Fight by ear. I might get the shit through the place and go, that's it, I'm done, I'm going home. You never know. That's what could probably happen. Actually, I've got a gut feeling that's what's going to happen. So you could be right. Your crystal ball, you keep rubbing it. And keep telling what the future's going to do, Bob. Yeah, so what I meant to tell you... with that the other antenna I'm using, the directional antenna, the road works like a snake. So it's pretty much just like a big S. So you got it when you're close to town, you got it, and you haven't, and you got it again. So I'm hoping once I get about a few miles out the road, I'll have the system back in again. Failing that, I'll just have to put the antenna, which was the plan, but I'm just waiting for Lorene to nick off for the weekend,

0: As I'll tell you. So, anyway, I know something wrong with her. I think there's something wrong with her, Adam. Did I double with you, Bob? I think I did. Or timed out, one or the other.
1: Yeah, you might have timed out or something, because you just disappeared. And, I keyed up to see if you were still there, or, you know, the satellite came unplugged or something.
0: Yeah, I'm not sure what happened there. Put a switch or something, who knows. But I got you there now. But anyway, I'll get out of here. I'm a little bit late. I wasn't going to go to the mess or get any crib this morning, but I changed my mind. I might get myself a cheese, ham, tomato wrap. Might get a couple of those. And they're nicely grilled for a sandwich press. So I might grab a couple of those this morning at the mess. So. All right, I'll get out of here, Bob, and hopefully we may catch you this afternoon, over.
1: All righty. Eric, you go do as proud and make lots of money. And we'll talk to you later on. Have a great day. Nice hearing from you. AJ9Y.
0: Well, roger that, Bob. No problem. I've got to switch over to 40 metres. One of my old mates down in Brisbane, northern New South Wales. So he calls me up every morning around about 4:45 on 40 metres. So. I better go and see what he's up to. I know that, no different than yesterday. And he's going to tell me he's still on his blood pressure tablets and Puffer and Ritalin or whatever he's on these days. See you later, Bob. AJ9Y, okay, 2TRD Mobile. Cheers.
1: Cheers, mate. VK2TRD AJ9Y. 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

0: KA7DEA. Back to you. Name's Joe. I'm in Beaverton, Oregon. How's your afternoon?
1: Well, good afternoon, Joe. It is 100 degrees here in Lubbock today. It's pretty warm outside. Go ahead.
0: Wow. That's too hot for me to be outside. I'm guessing 67, and we're getting the, supposed to be getting the smoke from the fires. So that's coming in. Rest about the pretty much is a little bit blue skies.
1: Well, man, I bet that's worse than the heat. If you ask me, that smell in the air is worse than the heat.

Yes, it is. Hopefully it doesn't get worse. But I think it's supposed to get... Part of the day is supposed to get bad, and then the rest of it, then it'll start clearing up probably at night.

0: Well, that kind of blows for you guys. So what temperature are you guys at? You got high humidity over there or what?
1: Just a little bit. Not much as like they have in the south. The south is, I wouldn't want their humidity. But yeah, it's just a little bit, and that's it. Not too bad.
0: Well, it's up here in Lubbock is a dry heat. There's no humidity in it at all. And boy, you know it too.
1: Especially 100 degrees. No way, Jose. I would be outside. But now, it's a comfortable temperature. But if it's 100 degrees or more, I wouldn't be outside. I'd be in air conditioning.

0: Well, it's been at 100 or close to 100 for the last 5 days here in Lubbock, and I don't know, we'll have to see what the forecast says for the next 5 days, but it's been pretty warm here. And fortunately, though, I started working the overnight shift, so it's a little bit cooler in the overnight shift where I work now.
1: Good. I celebrated retiring today, 47 with Nike, so I'm all done. Now I get to enjoy life. But 47 years working at a company, that's enough for me. I was gonna try to do 50, but I decided no. I'm getting too old, so might as well enjoy the rest of my life, right?

0: Oh, yes, sir. Yes, sir. I'm sure I'll get there sooner or later. I'm not too far from that myself, but I figure I'll go till at least 65, 68, somewhere in there.
1: Okay, 17, ID. 65 is pretty good age, because I am 65 now. So, yeah, 65 is a good age to retire.

0: Well, what else is going on in your neighborhood today? Anything good?
1: Yep, I'm just sitting here in the backyard having a cigar and I fixed myself a manly drink. So I'm loving life right now.
0: Oh, Roger that, the good life. Well, like I said, I'll get there sooner or later. Probably much later, the way things are going.
1: Well, you can get there. If I can get there, you can get there. I went work. I'm glad I decided to retire. It was a fun job. I enjoyed it. I enjoyed the company because I knew the founder. And so I just said, you know, I don't want to. I was going to go 50, but I go, you know, if I go 50, I think I would be 67, 68. I said, nah, I'll just enjoy the rest of my life. I forget your name if you put it out there. Name's Joe. My name is Joe.
0: Well, Joe, I am Daryl, Delta Alpha, Romeo, Romeo, Echo, Lima, Lima, here in Wolfert, Texas. It's actually just a little town outside of Lubbock, Texas, but Lubbock is literally just about a block away from me now. Go ahead.
1: Nice to meet you. I don't know if you know the town in Oregon, but I'm outside of Portland, and it's Beaverton, and I'm talking on my clear note right now, and I don't know, Leopard, that's neat.

0: causing that. Sounds like someone's keying their mic and not speaking. You still copy me, Daryl?
1: Yeah, I was just waiting for all the noise to clear up. Yeah, it's not bad. Your clear node's working pretty good for you. I'm using a Baofeng UV32 talking into my own little hotspot repeater here at my home QTH.
0: Neat. You sound good as well. I would love to. Yeah, I would love to do that someday. Switch from a clear node to a little miniature repeater like that. But I enjoy the clear node. Hopefully the guy that owns it, hopefully keeps me on there for a long, long time. We'll see about that.
1: Well, Joe, it's actually quite simple to build your own little hotspot repeater like this. And all the parts are already on the ECR's website. It's ecr.radio/KC5CZX. Every bit of the parts that I'm running here are listed on that page.
0: To get together... Is it, you go by instructions, good, clear instructions? Because I'm not very good of, pretty much not very good for putting the electronic together.

I think. Well, they're all pretty self-explanatory. They're pretty easy to put together. It's just mounting a board on top of another board with a couple, with four screws, and pretty much that's all there is to it. But again, it's ecr.radio/KC5CZX, and you will find the parts list. And literally everything I'm running here at my home QTH is on that list.

0: that's pretty cool, Daryl. If you, I should give you my email. You can send me that, that information. I don't have a pencil or paper, if you wouldn't mind. My email is josephbrock@comcast.net.
1: Well, like you, I don't have anything to write with either. But mine's real easy. It's my call sign, KC5CX@gmail.
0: Okay. Alrighty. Yeah. I just got to stick to this for a little bit. But anyway, now it's clearing up. I knew it would be. Well, I lied. It's still hazy. I don't know. Cloudy or hazy. I don't know what the sun looks like. But if the sun is orange, we know it's hazy. But I can't find the sun.

0: Well, I sat out here last night and watched the meteor shower. Seen several, you know, meteors come streaking through the atmosphere.
1: Oh, how fun is that? KU78 for ID. How fun is that? I mean, oh my gosh. I hope you got to take some pictures. That'd be a beautiful sight to see.
0: Yeah, every once in a while you'd see a few streaks running across the sky, and then every once in a while you'd see like little bright, you know, bright flashes of light, you know, the instant, you know, the must have been really small debris burning off, but yeah, it was pretty cool. You could also watch satellites pass over last night, too. It was pretty clear around here last night. Go ahead.
1: Oh, how nice. I have seen them when it's clear, but what was interesting, and I don't know, you might have to tell me what I saw. One morning I was driving to work, and I saw something fall from the sky, and it had a tail on it. A light, fallen light, if that makes any sense, with a tail on it. Would that have been a meteorite, or would that be a fallen star?
0: That's a meteorite. Same thing I was watching yesterday. Some of them were a pretty blue color, some of them were a pretty white color, and some of them were little streaks of red.
1: Yeah, okay. Because, I mean, it was right in the center of Beaverton coming down. And I don't know where it landed or what it does. It must have burned already. Burned up before it landed. But I thought that was the coolest thing. And I went on the internet or watch the news. Nobody reported it. And I go, oh my gosh. I can't believe no one reported that, because that was a sight to see.

0: You know, I'll have to look at the page and see whose node is doing that pulse back. But, yes, sir, it was quite cool to watch the meteor shower. And Mr. Joe, I think I've had my 15 minutes of fame today, so we'll catch you later. You have a good day there in Beaverton, Oregon. From KC5CZX, Daryl here in Lubbock.
1: Daryl, it was a pleasure to talk to you. Hope we can talk again. Have a good afternoon, and what is it, the afternoon or the evening? But anyway, you have a good one, and hopefully we'll communicate again. This is KA7 today. I'm clear.

0: W2ROM, Whiskey 2 Romeo Oscar November. Listening, anybody around? Over.
1: Delta 3, Delta Fox Victor, KD3 GFC, the name's Jordan, and how are you doing today, sir?
0: I appreciate the call, but I couldn't understand what you were saying, and there was a loud buzzing sound in the background, and I wasn't able to really differentiate the your call letters and the buzzing. So maybe next time you come back, it won't be there. I don't know, but I appreciate you coming back to us. My name is Ron, Radio Ocean Norway, Ron, and my QTH is Northwest Vermont. So back to you, and thank you for the call, W2RON.
1: Whiskey 2, Romeo, Oscar November, this is Kilo Delta 3, Delta Fox Victor. My name is Jordan.

KD3DFV, Kilo Delta 3, Delta Fox Victor, to Whiskey 2, Romeo Oscar November. You still there, Mr. Ron?

0: KD2FA from NX2E Mogul.
1: I believe it was NX2E, is that correct? Name here is Carl. Calls Kilo Bravo 2 Fox Alpha. How are you doing today? I caught New York and I caught Lake Ontario. I didn't catch anything else. But if you're in the clear, go ahead and try it again.
0: Okay, Roger. I might be in the clear better here. New York, and I'm headed home to Kendall. And we live on the lake shore of Lake Ontario. How's that? Over.
1: Okay, I caught that. I caught that. Yeah, it's, I've been, I guess my experience with Ontario, I've been to Buffalo, I've been to Toronto, and there's a little town all the way to the east called Pulaski, where you could used to be able to just walk up on the beach and look at the lake, you know. And, of course, it looks like an ocean. It's huge. But that appearance of Lake Ontario. Back to you, KB2FN.
0: Okay, I'm going on Pulaski. In Coburg area, Rice Lake area, right across the lake, and with my little 18-inch tripod Yagi, I can really get into their repeater easily with the UV5R, some little handheld, or my antenna right now is. Has a maple tree growing around it, so my roof-mounted vertical is kind of out of commission temporarily. But anyway, back to you, NX2E. Over.

0: Yeah, I got most of that, but you're still very rough into the machine. Yeah, I heard you talking about the Baofeng, and you can get to a certain point where you were talking about that. You kind of faded out where you were talking about that. That's a beautiful area up there. There's no doubt about it. Definitely beautiful. I've been up in the Finger Lakes, and I've been north of there. And Middletown, I don't know, up to a plan up there at one time, which is a little east of Buffalo, I believe. So yeah, I've been up there now and then. I'm in New Jersey. I'm in Hamilton, New Jersey, which is between Trenton and Princeton, New Jersey, on the central Jersey western side. Could be too effective to you.
1: Take a break here.
0: All right, very good. Well, good to make your acquaintance, and I will talk to you again soon. This is KB2FN.
1: I had to get a Jersey Highway. My buddy in boot camp, and later on I went to Navy in Lakehurst, New Jersey. So I who was in West if you could hear me.
0: Yeah, I heard Lakehurst. I heard your station in Lakehurst, so you're familiar with the area. Yeah, I'm only getting about 10% of you, so let's sign from now unless you can, you know, we get in a better spot. So good talking to you, 73, KB2FN.
1: Okay, very good. Yeah, it's a pretty bad situation here for a mobile. Okay, bye-bye. Maybe I'll catch you again. I hope so, 73.

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0: K2SHA, Fort Lauderdale, what's the weather like up there? A little cloudy here right now.
1: Name is Andrew here, and it's sunny and hot. Yeah, I think there's some clouds out there, but it just looks sunny and hot right now. We're getting ready to go do some radio control airplane stuff.
0: I just had to go out. There's a I'm going north right now, going home from an errand, and I'm looking to the west, and it's raining out there, but we got a sea breeze, so it's just hot here. Last time I looked at the weather station, it was 109.
1: Yeah, it's terrible. All right, we'll have a safe drive for you, and we'll chat with you soon. K6ADS.
0: Roger that. I said 109. That's the feels like temperature. Sorry, that's misleading. They do that on TV. Be safe. 73 K2SHA Mobile.

0: we'll have a safe drive for you, and we'll chat with you soon. K680S.
1: Roger that. I said 109. That's the feels like temperature. Sorry, that, that's misleading. They do that on TV. Be safe. 73 K2SHA Mobile.

0: W-A-T-W-A-2-N-Y-Y. I believe it is. This is W-A-2-N-Y-Y. Good afternoon. Name is Mark. I'm in New York.
1: Oh, Mark, you also have, although my official license says Gerald, but I go by Mark. Good afternoon, sir. I'm in Northeast Ohio. I'm sitting here waiting to pick up my daughter and her family at the airport, so I had a few minutes, thought I would try out this new QSO One app on my Android phone, and it seems to be working fine. How are you doing this afternoon, Mark?
0: Yeah, I'm doing well. Very good. Yeah, I'm on the same thing. I'm on QSO One here, just sitting on the couch watching the Weather Channel, and heard you give a call there. Yeah, it's quite a neat app. I've been playing with it for about 3 weeks, and it keeps on putting in new functionality and making system fixes. So it's pretty good. Yeah, I'm about 60 miles north of New York City here, near the Hudson River, in a town called Hopewell Junction. Used to be an old train railroad junction. We got an old restored train station back from the 1800s in the tower, so that's our kind of claim to fame. About 13 miles from the Hudson River, east of the Hudson River. Back to you.
1: Yeah, good copy, Mark. Yeah, Hudson River got famous with the crash landing a few years ago. That's the only thing I can relate to, I guess, on that, right? Speaking of crash landings, I'm at the Cleveland Hopkins Airport in Cleveland, Ohio. And like I said, picking up my daughter and her family coming back from a vacation out west. So I just had a few minutes. If I have to jump off quickly, I'll apologize ahead of time, because as soon as I get an alert from them, I'll be jumping out of here. But yeah, overcast, cloudy today. Much else. I do enjoy this QSO One, but every time I turn it on, it seems like it's got an update, which is, I guess, not a bad thing. So I think they ought to consolidate and maybe do it once a week. But it seems to be working great. I think I kind of like it. What's your thoughts on it?
0: Well, I'm really enjoying it. I think it's really good. It's got a lot of good functionality in it, and I started on DMR with the digital modes, and DMR has got pretty well. And I was using the Droid Star, and that worked okay. But the thing I guess I like the most about it is with the DMR, you can just disconnect automatically. You don't have to wait until somebody, you know, drop their mic and try to get that disconnect command to 4000 in there, which is always a hassle. So you can just press the disconnect button here and you're off. So I'm coming into my All-Star node mode here. I also have my own, node, All-Star node. But yeah, it works really well. I like it.
1: I agree. I have an All-Star node at home. As use that generally, but I saw this and thought I'd try it. And you're right, you can disconnect pretty nicely on DMR and just hang up and move on. And I first fired it up, I got it on the DMR, and that was real easy to configure, and then All-Star was really not a big stretch either. And yeah, I've got an M1KE as well. I got too many toys. May have to unload that and use this in favor of that, because it seems to work as well, or maybe if not better. I hope it hangs in there. Mark, I'm probably going to bail here. I'm expecting them to be here any second. So good talking to you. Enjoy your couch time up there in New York. And I'm glad you came back to me. And hopefully we'll talk down the road here on QSO One. This will be KE8YIR. I'll be clear on your final, Mark.
0: Okay, Mark. Yeah, very good. Yeah, I'm getting ready. Actually, I'm just killing some time here, getting ready to go to our monthly local radio club meeting here. So that's coming up in about an hour or so. Anyway, enjoy your stay there at the airport and your ride back. Nice chatting with you, and maybe we'll hook up again. 7-3. Have a good evening. W-A-2-N-Y-Y is clear.

0: North Dakota Station. This is Kilo Echo 2, Echo Echo Delta, Long Island, New York. How are you?
1: Wow, that was really unexpected. Sorry about that. Kind of caught me off guard. This is Kilo Delta Zero, Sierra Bravo Whiskey. And my name is Tony, Tango Oscar November Yankee, from Wyomere, North Dakota, about 50 miles south and west of Fargo in the middle of the Red River Valley. And you're on Long Island. Is Long Island about 100 miles long?
0: Roughly, I think it's a little bit longer than that, from Montauk Point, I guess to Queens, to the end of Queens. It's probably about 120 miles, I think, roughly. I'm off the top of my head, I couldn't give you an accurate number, but it is more than 100 miles.

0: I don't know what that was. Nothing transmitted there, just a little. Well, yeah, that is pretty good. I guess it's appropriately named then. Long Island. Well, listening to you. Maybe I'm not holding in this button good enough. We'll find out. My name's Tony here. Back to you, KD0SBW.
1: Yeah, I'm not sure. I think they may have been key-ups. Yeah, the name's Chris here. I've never been to the Dakotas. It's on the bucket list. But, yeah, I've never been there, so I can't even imagine. But I hear it's supposed to be real pretty. Here on Long Island, we're a little congested. Temperature's been pretty hot and humid the last week. I'd say we were probably in the low 80s, but it felt like digits with the humidity. Yeah, the nice thing about Long Island, though, is, you know, eventually you can't really get too lost on Long Island because you got water on three sides of it. So eventually when you hit the water, you know you've reached the end.
0: Well, out here in North Dakota, Chris, it's hard to find water at times. We are in a kind of a drought here. The Red River Valley stays pretty moist, but even we are finding it hard to find water. Closest water I have are maybe to the north of us, the Cheyenne River, about 14 miles. And a little creek just to the east of us, maybe 5 miles, and that's about it. Otherwise, we don't have much water except when it rains. So, all right, we're planted right in the middle of a bunch of cornfields and bean fields. And so we call it Flatlander country. They call it a valley, but it isn't much of a valley. Not much of a rise or fall, but I guess it is a valley of sorts. But it's mostly for growing corn and beans, soybeans, some potatoes, some sugar beets, and some sunflowers. That's about it for my area here. We live on a little ranch out here in the middle of nowhere. My closest neighbor is a half a mile away. The next one after that's a mile away. And that's generally what it is. We only have 16,000 people in the whole county, and it ain't a small county out here. It's a big county. But we've only got 16,000 people, and the county seat of Wahpeton has, 8,000 to 9,000 of it. So the rest of it is spread out through a big area. That's why you don't find people but once every mile or so. Back to you, Chris, KD0 South by West.
1: Yeah, you know, I've done a little bit of research on the Dakotas. Actually, what's on my bucket list is to, at some point, rent a Winnebago and do a northern route going over to the west coast, and then a southern route coming back and seeing the states over the course of a, you know, maybe a 3-month period. So I've read a little bit about it. You know, that actually, I'm not used to something like that. So for me, that would be definitely something to see. I remember a few years back, I went down to Lancaster, Pennsylvania, and that was flat. And, you know, it's mostly farms, and it's not, well, at the time it wasn't very built up. I don't know how it is now, but to me, that had its own charm. I mean, you know, because I'm just not used to that. You know, here it is congested, and it's very populated. So that would actually that would be something I would definitely want to see. I actually grew up in the city. I grew up in Queens, very western part of Long Island. And I moved out here. I'm halfway between Montauk and Manhattan. I moved out here probably about 34 years ago, something like that. So I've been out here for quite some time. And have you been out in Dakotas your life, or are you moved out there from somewhere else?
0: Well, on my mother's side of the family, they came from towards the middle of North Dakota. And then the family generally migrated towards the Twin Cities in Minnesota, and that's where I spent much of my life. But then I moved back out here in southeast North Dakota about 20 years ago. Yeah, maybe a little longer. It's 2005, so I guess it was more than 20 now, 21 years ago that we moved out here, and it was I didn't care for Minnesota. It was too crowded down the Twin Cities. It was an absolute zoo. And boy, do I like it out here. When we look out our window, there are two people that come by generally during the day, at least in the fall, winter, and spring, the bus driver and the mail lady. And if we see anybody else, we consider them lost. Back to you, Chris, KD0SBW.
1: I don't know if I'd want to live there, but I would definitely want to check it out. You guys, I watched the news, I think it was yesterday, and it was saying the Midwest had a lot of fires. Have you guys been affected by that with the drought?
0: Yeah, there is some anecdotal evidence around here, just to the south of me. They had a cornfield on fire. They've had, over the summer here, several smaller fires. They generally are relatively easy to take care of because we got all these ditches that surround the fields, and it would be tough for them to jump it into fields that are planted that are green. So fires are relatively easy to fight, but we've had them. And just to the west of me, it's called the Sand Hills. That is where they have cattle and hay fields and stuff, and that could be more explosive. Where I'm at, it's mostly crops and black dirt and a little bit tougher for fires. But we have smelt the smoke from the Canadian fires and some from the fires in Washington State. And some days have been so bad that my eyes burned and your throat gets kind of itchy. And have we been affected by them? Yes, by the smoke. Have I had any fires close by me? Not yet. But the grass is dry enough that it crunches when you walk on it. And I have to water my apple trees, otherwise I think they'll die. That's some local evidence for you, Chris. KD0SBW.
1: Yeah, that seems to be a the general consensus globally. There's been a lot of drought. I know Europe has even had a lot of heat. More, so, I think they had like 3 weeks in the triple digits, or 2.5 weeks in the triple digits, and that's not usual for them. As far as the Canadian fires go, yes, we experienced that here, and I totally understand the throat thing and the eyes thing. I made the mistake of rolling down my windows when it was at its peak here, and it was pretty severe. So much so that when we had a couple of storms pass through here, some little cluster storms that came through, we wound up getting a lot of lightning and lightning strikes. One that actually hit my house, took out a couple of TVs and some other electronics. But it seems to have been a rough summer nationwide as well as globally.
0: Huh. I can tell you that driving to Fargo and back, which is about 50 miles away, that we have noticed, I wouldn't say many, but several total lost fields. That means you'd get a square mile of a crop of corn that's 4 feet high and all dried up type stuff. There are several fields like that. The reason there's a difference between that and the next field over is probably because of drain tile. If you know about drain tile, it's piping they put in the ground to drain wet ground. And in the Red River Valley, we are wet. And so farmers tend to drain things in the spring to make sure things don't flood and they can plant early. However, if you drain too much of it and you don't calculate it right, and if you get a dry portion of the summer like we have now, those fields are a total loss. And so they gambled. In other words, a number of the farmers around here gambled by draining their fields in the spring. And the ones who didn't drain it now are still doing pretty good. Their corn's 8-9 feet tall and relatively green, not perfect. But that's how it goes here. It's like rolling the dice, Chris, KD0SBW.
1: Well, it sounds like you've lived there all your life, or centrally anyway. But would you say that you've noticed the progression of this type of climate?
0: Well, in the short time that I've been here, let's say from 2009 at this place to now, when we came out here, we were surrounded. It looked like I had bought an island in the middle of a lake because it was so wet out here that our house was surrounded by water, and the only thing that we could do was drive out the driveway that stayed above the water just barely. That was in 2009 and 2010. Since then, we've had some dry years and wet years, but I would say generally it's getting drier. And the last 2 or 3 years, it's been very dry, and right now, if you calculate from last year to this year, from let's say last August to this August, we are now 14 inches behind our annual rainfall, and our annual rainfall goes to be about 22 inches. So we are really down, and the only reason that the farmers are surviving is that the soil that's in the Red River Valley is like a sponge. And when it gets water, it just holds it. So if you get a drought, you can survive it unless you drain tile it and drain it all off. Back to you, Chris, KD0SBW.
1: Yeah, that's very interesting. I was unaware of. So it sounds like, it's progressively, more so exponentially towards this date getting worse, which is, I guess, what they've predicted. You mentioned apples. Is that your farm? Is that what you grow?
0: No, we have just a little, I call it a ranchette, about 8 acres here, and I planted some apple trees when I moved out here in 2009. They're big enough now they produce apples. I got 3 pretty good-sized apple trees, and I expect a good apple crop only because I've been watering the trees to keep them going. If I hadn't watered them this summer, they would have dropped them all by now, but they're hanging in pretty good. So, I'm a farmer. We do have three horses, a bunch of chickens, but we're not a farmer in any means. Years ago, when I could see, I was a dentist, but but when I lost my sight, they said I shouldn't be a dentist anymore. Even if I could find the teeth to work on, they just wouldn't let me do it anymore, Chris. So I moved out to this place here, and it's been a great place. I love it. Over there to you, Chris, KD0SBW.
1: Yeah, I could understand not finding the right tooth while you're drilling if you can't see. I totally get that. And that could be a problem. Actually, my dentist, I love my dentist. People are afraid of the dentist. I don't know why. I look forward to going for my quarterly cleaning all the time. Guy's the best. And I actually have a good endodontist, too. Had a couple of

0: emails, and I wouldn't go to anybody else. But yeah, no, it sounds interesting, especially the temperature changes and the weather and stuff like that. I've always had an interest in that and climate change and whatnot. And you know, ironically enough, when I was I used to do a lot of diving, and about 30 years ago, 30 plus years ago, when I was diving down in the Florida Keys, I dove the whole state of Florida pretty much down to Key West, probably three times over, and I noticed bleaching. Coral bleaching. At the time, they were on the fence about, you know, the reason for it, whether it was bacterial, whether it was pollution. But now, pretty much, you know, you're not going to find an oceanographer who's going to say that it's not temperature change, you know. And the bleaching has gotten much worse, and a very large percentage of Florida's coral reef system is in dire straits because of it.
1: That's interesting, Chris. I was a diver also. I dove for the police department in Minnesota, you know, a rescue dive, you know, going to find bodies. That's no fun. But I've done some deep diving in lakes in Minnesota. Some of the mines that have filled up with water, I dived those. I've been to Honduras and did some diving there, so... Yeah, when I could see, that was a blast. I had a lot of fun diving. Boy, when you went to Honduras and you could look down in the water, and 120 feet down, it looked like it was only 6 feet down. Very deceptive. You got to be careful in that deep water out there. Before you know it, you're at 100 feet, and you got to watch your... You could get bent. Anyway, when you said diving, I thought, oh, crap, you know, thought... He knows what I know. Over there to you, Chris.
0: Yeah, I'm also a rescue diver. I never practiced it with, you know, any of the municipalities. I am a retired flight paramedic. I flew with the Suffolk County Police Department through a university hospital over here in Suffolk County. I did that for about 12 years, and I actually finished up a degree in nursing, and I retired as a nurse about 3 years ago. I still work part-time. I teach part-time, but, I stopped logging my dives after about 300 hours of bottom time, and I'd have to say one of my favorite places to dive. I've been to the Caymans. I've been to, you know, South America. I've been to a lot of different places when I was younger. And I'd say one of my favorite places was the Bahamas, just because of the diversity that it offered in the diving. It had everything: wreck dives, shark dives, wall dives, reef dives. I mean, it had it all. And I used to do a lot of liveaboards, and I used to sail out of Miami and sail over to Bimini and sail the outer islands in the Bahamas and live on the sailboat and dive, you know, four dives a day, sometimes five dives a day. I haven't dove in about 6 years, and I have to say, I'm starting to get the itch, but my equipment needs to be serviced and before I even get in the water. But, it's an amazing world. Let's just put it that way. It really is it's an impressive world. KE2, EED for ID. Back to you.
1: KE2, EED, KD0SBW. Cold weather diving. You probably haven't done that. I'll tell you what. Have you ever been in a dry suit, Chris?
0: I have. I did my advanced open water training dry over here on Long Island. I think it was probably around March, end of February. I have dove dry. I don't routinely do it. I did it for training. I enjoyed my lazy diving. Warm water, clear water. But yeah, I've done quite a few dives up here in the Northeast, and the visibility tends to be not as clear, obviously, as the Caribbean or South Atlantic. But it does have its own things that it offers, and I've had quite a few good dives up here. We have quite a few wrecks offshore. It's just being in the water. I'm just very comfortable in the water. I grew up in the water, and I love it.

0: it is a blast. And I haven't dove in, man, it's got to be 30 years now. Yeah, it's a young man's thing, that's for sure. I did a lot of it at the time. My greatest feat was going through the mines, going through the tunnels underwater in the Crosby Mines north of Brainerd, Minnesota. I'll tell you, that's a rush. It's where the trains, or at least the ore cars, used to go up the sides of the open pit mines, and they dig these tunnels in the side there, and those tunnels still remain as the mines filled up with water. And we dove in, but the dangerous part about it is there's a lot of hanging things, wires and rods and everything else. It's dangerous going through it. But because of all the silt, it's a one-way trip. You can't go back unless you want to feel your way all the way back. It's about, the mine, that tunnel we went through is about a quarter mile long, I would guess, in a slight downhill slope. And it was, I tell you what, it was a heart pounder, because we knew when we went in, two of us, side by side, and you can't go back. It's a one-way trip. You just got to be, you got to trust the people that tell you that you there's nothing blocking it, you can go all the way through, because when you get halfway through that thing, I'll tell you what, that's pretty spooky. But we did get out. I think we enter in at like 45 feet, and you get out at about 65 feet or something like that, or 70 feet, and then get out. But that was the most hair-raising thing I ever did, Chris. KD0SBW.
1: Yeah, I never did any cave or anything like that. I've never done that kind of diving. I have penetrated wrecks. Not very deep. You know, I usually go in through the corridors or something, and, you know, so I can still see the egress behind me. I wasn't using penetration lines or anything like that. To do that kind of diving, were you using nitrox by any chance, or you were on just air? And how many tanks did you have to take with you on that one?
0: No, just air, one tank. You better be pretty good at your breathing rate. In other words, you get a little hyper and start sucking it down, you might run out. So you got to be very relaxed when you do it. There's no doubt. And no playing around. You get down, you get through, and you get out. You're going to use it up pretty quick down there, Chris.
1: Yeah, well, that sounds like quite an adventure. And like you say, that's a young man's game. That's something I definitely don't think I would do now, not at my age. But anyway, I'm going to open up this frequency for others to use. So I'm going to say 73. I enjoyed the QSO. And maybe I'll catch you on the reflector at a later time. This is Kilo Echo 2 Echo Echo Delta, and I'll be clear on your final.
0: Thanks for coming back to me, Chris. You never know who's going to be at the other end. You have yourself a great night. Yeah, that was fun. KE2EED, this is KD0SBW, the Call Me South by West, Tony. 7-3 for now, I'll be standing by.

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0: 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I copy you just fine. Go ahead.
1: Good evening, good afternoon, good morning to you. I'm not too sure what time it is, but it's nearly midnight here, or just after 11 o'clock at night. And I just thought I'd say good day to you. This is ZS5 Romeo Mike November, and my name is Richard. I'm out of the province of KwaZulu-Natal. Good day to you, sir.
0: Very good, Richard. Thanks. Just driving along here and happened to turn on the echo link to monitor the system because I'm not in range of any RF repeaters at the moment, and heard you call out. I didn't catch where you're from, but from the accent I can tell it's not around Texas, so you can come back and correct me on that, but you're sounding good. Let's see, 11 o'clock, so you're probably over, goodness, probably in the Europe area, England maybe. Go ahead, W5TWM Mobile.
1: I am in South Africa, and I'm in KwaZulu-Natal, which is on the east coast of South Africa, about 80 kilometers away from Durban. So we are up from Durban and down to Durban, and then, of course, I'm about 1,200 Ks away from the Cape. And I've been a ham since 2024. I'm coming through to you on All Star. Normally I go through through Echolink, but I recently set up All Star and I'm on the node 27339.
0: Okay, very good. Name here is Lance. Lima, Alpha, November, Charlie Echo, Lance. The call is Whiskey 5, Tango, Whiskey, Mike. Whiskey 5, Tango, Whiskey, Mike. And Roger on all that. Very good on South Africa, east side. Middle of your winter there. Maybe it's cold where you are. I don't know. It's 104 degrees Fahrenheit outside my car right now driving. So it's a little warm here in Texas. Very good. Well, you're coming in just fine. I'm actually using All-Star and Echolink at the same time right now because that's just the easiest way for me to do it. I control a little Raspberry Pi thanks to the people that do Node Ventures with the ClearNode there with the phone, and I have it connected with All-Star into this East Coast system, and then I'm using the Echolink app on my phone to connect directly to that, and then that's going in. Although I hear there's a new app for Android I need to try called QSO1 or something like that that may actually allow me to go straight into All-Star, so I may do that in the future or look into that. Anyway, you're making the trip just fine, Richard, and I'm glad to make your acquaintance. Back to you. This is W5TWM.
1: Put your call sign correctly. It's Whiskey 5, Tango, Whiskey, Mike. ZS 5, Romeo, Mike, November. And yeah, it's very good to, yeah, basically this weekend I decided to go with All Star. So I've got All Star, I've got Echolink, I've got DMR. My DMR system fell down, so I've just got it up and running. I used to re-image the, I had a problem. I don't know what's gone on now, but the app that you use from Raspberry Pi now is doing something funny. It just puts two files onto the SD card and doesn't unpack the files properly. I don't know why. So I used Etcher, and Etcher has done the trick, and I've managed to get my 2W working again on Wi-Fi, and its dashboard is showing up nicely, so I've got digital, analog, and all sorts of things. Then, of course, there's HF, and then, I don't know, and now they're talking mesh-tastic and mesh core and stuff at our club, too. So we're talking about linking all our members with it, so we'll all get a device at home, and so it's just going. But it's good to have these things, and it's an absolute pleasure to be able to be a ham. I've been a ham since about the 25th of May 2024, and from just having the 2-meter radio that I had and this Baofeng, which is the Anytone 778. Now, of course, you get all the tricks, and just the tricks start to grow and grow and grow. When I first became a ham, one of the... one of the more senior hams said to me that, be careful, it can overwhelm you, and so I am taking that advice. Whiskey 5, Tango, Whiskey Mike, ZS5, Romeo Mike, November.

0: Very good. Okay, very good copy. Roger that. Certainly can. There's more areas in ham radio than you'll ever be able to do, probably. In fact, I've been a ham not as long as a lot, but only since the early 90s. And I remember one of the things that fascinated me a lot in the early 90s was packet radio. And interestingly enough, just in the last couple of days, I've decided to get back into packet radio because in our area, for some reason, it's making a resilience. A resurgence. I don't know why, because I don't know what we're going to do with it. But a lot of us are getting back on packet radio, back on APRS, and I'm doing it all via Linux this time, via Raspberry Pi. So that's a little different for me, but I really like it. I'm learning. So I spent the last couple of days when I had some free time setting up all Linux-based packet and, you know, the JTX or the FT8 stuff and the JS8 call and the DigiRig and the Digi whatever, you know, all the contestants and all the old stuff. And I'm going to add WeFax and Postcan TV soon and have it all running through, running up into one radio right now. It's an ICOM 705 at the house. And, of course, that radio does HF all the way to 440 all mode. And so I have the one antenna output going into a diplexer. I think that's what they call those. And I have a long wire for 80 through 10, and then I have a log periodic for 6 meters through 1.2 gig on the other side of that, so it pretty much can do everything. Anyway, enough of that, and this is a very large linked system, so I'm going to stand back and see if anybody else needs to use this repeater or make a contact with you in South Africa. They may want to do that. But again, I really appreciate the QSO, and I was just coming back to because I heard you see if anybody was here, so I'm glad I did, and hopefully I'll catch you again. But I'm just mobile here, so I'm going to step back and monitor for a bit and let anyone else get in that they want to and go to QSOs if you like. But, yeah, ham radio is great. I'm glad you got into it, and I'm sure you're going to enjoy it. It's going to hurt your pocketbook. This is W5TWM. I'll be standing by.
1: Thank you very much for the QSO, and 73 to you from all the way from sunny, well, not sunny South Africa, more likely chilly South Africa.
0: Yeah, 73, all the way from hot Texas, QSO.

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1: Good evening, this is KF4.
0: Well, you broke up a little bit, but I think you said KF4IP. Was that correct?
1: It's Kilo Foxtrot 4, India, India, Papa.
0: KF4, India, India, Papa. I got you that time. K5ANW. Name is Daryl. I'm in Springville, Arkansas. Over.
1: Hi, QSL. I am headed to work. I'm actually in Hattiesburg, headed to Lumberton.
0: You broke up again. Would you give me your location, please?
1: Yes, sir. I am mobile, currently in Hattiesburg.
0: I got you full scale that time, Hattiesburg. Prepare a stretch between you and me. And being mobile, I understand why you're breaking up a little bit. So there's not really an issue there. Over.
1: Cover that. You say you are mobile?
0: No, sir. I said you being mobile. I understand why you're breaking up a little bit. I'm a base station, and again, I'm in Springdale, Arkansas. It's the northwest corner of Arkansas.

0: I must have lost you. KF4I, be monitored.
1: I understand that. K5AMW, have a safe ride to work.
0: There you are. I thought I lost you there for a minute.
1: Well, you probably did, but that would be the location you're in that may have caused that. I'm a base station, so, you know, normally I don't have any problems with it, but every now and again when I talk to some mobiles that's in another state, but, you know, there's just areas that you lose connection for a second and then it comes back. One of those kind of things.
0: I understand. You say you were in Arkansas?
1: I am in the northwest corner of Arkansas, about roughly 20 miles from Oklahoma state line and about 28 miles from the Missouri state line, right in the northwest corner.
0: Okay. Well, you got a little scratch for this repeater then.
1: I suspect so, but it's been pretty good. Should make both of us smile.
0: Oh yeah, you're coming in full scale and on the repeater.
1: Yeah, Roger. Well, I'm linked up with Jim at Grapevine, Texas. That's KF5LBT. Heck of a good gentleman right there. And I'm also linked up with the AB5UB node. And he's also got a kind of a little backyard repeater. And that's the two I'm linked to all the time.
0: Okay, I got you. All right. I understand. How's the weather there?

0: Right now I'm at 100 degrees and the heat index is 112. A little warm out there, so I'm going to stay behind the cool side of the door.
1: Yes, sir. It just now started raining, but we had a, when I left the house, it was right at 100, with a, and I think the heat index was 110, 112, something like that, so sounds like it's about the same kind of heat.
0: I think you've got a little higher humidity than I do because ain't got no rain, and they don't anticipate any for at least 10 days.
1: Our humidity's a little bit higher, and like I said, it just now started raining. But we needed it. But, let's see. Supposed to get, from what I saw, it was supposed to get like 105 normal temperature, 104 under temperature here, I think Friday or Saturday.

0: Well, if you get lots of rain, and it helps cool things off a bit. The humidity here in Springville right now is 39%. So, that will kind of tell you things are getting pretty dry around here.
1: Yeah, I think it's getting dry all over the place, especially in this area. I know my grass is drying. The pond in front of our house is going empty. So, yeah, it's getting pretty dry.
0: Well, as a good friend of mine says, it's that time of the year, and there just ain't no telling what the weather's going to do. Pretty sure he's right.
1: Yeah, that's right. We have a saying in South Mississippi, you don't like the weather, wait 5 minutes. It'll change.
0: Yeah, we say the same thing, early fall and spring for Arkansas. That kind of goes on around here. You never know. Oh, don't anticipate anything. Just wait till it happens, and then you'll always be correct.
1: That's right. KF4IP Friday.
0: One thing I failed to ask you, your name. Mine is Daryl, Delta, Alpha, Romeo, Romeo, Echo, Lima, Lima.
1: I'm sorry about that, Dale. My name is Juliet, Alpha, Sierra, Oscar, November.
0: Well, good afternoon, Jason, and my pleasure. So, I'll pass to you until you get tired of it, or you get to work, whichever, and you can go to work, and I'll go back to drinking my iced tea.
1: All right, yeah, I'm just about there. You go back to drinking your iced tea, and since this is my morning, I'm going to continue drinking my coffee. It was nice talking to you, and I hope you have a good rest of your day. 73's KF4IP.
0: Again, Jason, it's my pleasure. I really enjoyed it. And if you get the opportunity, you're more than welcome to jump in anytime. I'm normally here, or AB5UB, Ron. There's a few other gentlemen that hangs around here quite a bit, so like I said, anytime you want to, you're more than welcome to jump right back in. You have a good evening and enjoy your time at work, and by all means, enjoy that coffee. That's good stuff. K5ANW 73.

0: Kilo Romeo 4, November Victor Lima, looking for his first contact. Kilo Romeo 4, November Victor Lima, looking for his first contact.
1: Well, here's your first contact. K5ANW, Northwest Arkansas.
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1: Okay. I heard Northwest Georgia. You're breaking up pretty good there, but you're making it all the way to Northwest Arkansas.
2: W4PLP, I am mobile and I'm fixing to hit a bad area, so I'm standing by. Whiskey 4 Papa Lima Papa, standing by.
0: Can you hear me? Can you hear me? Can you hear me?
1: Is real low, and you're really hard to understand.
0: Kilo Romeo 4, November Victor Lima, looking for his first contact. Can you hear me?
1: Well, I can hear you, but I'm not sure you're hearing me. K5AW.
0: 10-4, I can hear you now. I don't know what was going on there before, but my name is Nate. What's yours?
1: I hate to do this to you, but you need to get a little closer to your microphone because your audio is really low, and you, again, you're kind of hard to understand. So try it one more time, please.
0: 10-4,
1: I can hear you now. My name is Nate. Can you hear me any better now? Yes, sir. I got a little bit of copy on you. My name is Daryl, and again, I'm in Northwest Arkansas.
0: Copy that. I'm in Miami, Florida.

0: this is my first contact, so this is very exciting for me.
1: You're doing pretty good. You're talking a little over 1,000 miles. So I can understand why I'm having problems with you. You are mobile. Tampa, Florida, over 1,000 miles from me. So, yeah. But under those circumstances, I think you're doing pretty good.
0: Now, Tim, remind me again, where exactly are you? I'm having a hard time hearing what state you're in. What state?
1: Arkansas. I'm in Springdale, Arkansas. That's in the northwest corner of the state, about 20 miles from the Oklahoma State.

0: Yeah, absolutely, absolutely. So is this a repeater that goes from the national frequency?
1: I can't answer that. I don't know. My node is a radioless node, and it is linked up to the 56360, which is linked up to Grapevine, Texas. And I can't remember the name of that or the number of that node, but anyway, Grapevine, Texas is probably where the signal is coming from. Over.
0: Copy. Yeah, I'm not sure either. I just I found it on Google with on the repeater book, and it didn't say that it was part of the SARnet, which is the Florida State connected repeater network. So I'm just surprised I got all the way to Arkansas. That's pretty exciting.

0: 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Are you in a position to where you can write a call sign down?
1: Come back. Couldn't hear you. Come back.

0: Are you in a position where you can write a call sign down?
1: Yeah, give me one second.

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1: A little bit of something going on with the node, but nevertheless, here you go, KF5LBT-R. You can link to that, and you won't go through the hub or anything. You'll go directly to Jim's repeater or his node, and that'll transmit to me. So, you might try that sometime. Over.

0: come back one more time and do it with the Kilo Romeo 4 November Victor Lima, if you could.
1: Kilo Foxtrot 5 Lima Bravo Tango K5LBT. Lettuce, bacon, tomato. Dash R. Put the dash R on the end there.
0: My first one. Thank you very much.
1: You are very welcome. And sometime along when you're not doing anything, you want to just link up to that one. And chances are I'll be able to talk to you very well.
0: You have a good night.
1: You too. And thank you for the conversation, and you drive safely. K5AEB. Yeah. Kilo 5 Alpha November Whiskey. Clear.

0: We're done with another one, so if you would, come on back.
1: Thank you.

0: Sorry, bud, you are absolutely not copyable. I don't know what the problem is, but you're not. You're not getting into it at all. So I'm just going to tell you, have a good evening and blessings. K5AMW, 73.
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0: Sorry, bud. I'm not able to copy you either. I heard my call sign, and then you just dropped out. So, don't know what's going on with it, but if you would try it one more time, and maybe we'll get lucky.
1: K5ANW. This is KK7DY in Phoenix.
0: I think KK7 Phoenix. I didn't catch the rest of the call because you dropped out again. But nevertheless, I heard a little bit of it.

0: Okay, Daryl. His name is Clark, and I just wanted to give you a shout-out. I've got a connection to Northwest Arkansas. My late parents lived in Bella Vista, and my sister and nephews operate a store in Fayetteville.
1: All righty, Clark. I got you that time. I'm about 13 miles from Bella Vista. It's north of me. Fayetteville's about 8 miles to the south of me. I'm right between them. So, nevertheless, whenever you get time, come back home for a while and enjoy Arkansas again.
0: Yeah, I was there in May.
1: Hey, copy May. Well, it was a good time to be here. It was a lot nicer then than it is right now. Right now, I'm at 100 degrees. Lots of sunshine and no rain in the forecast. Over.
0: Roger that, Daryl. Well, we'll talk. My name is Clark, and I'm in Phoenix. KK7GY monitoring.
1: All right, Clark. My pleasure, and you are the first station I've talked to at Phoenix. I've been at many other places, but you're the very first one from Phoenix. My pleasure, and I really appreciate that. You have a good day and enjoy. K5AMW 73.

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1: This was KE0IHD portable, KE0IHD portable, and you sounded a little overdriven there, but maybe it's just on my end. I'm not sure how I'm coming through. What's my audio like?

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0: W1NR, are you on the Echo Link repeater W1-R?
1: I am not. I'm running through All-Star Node, and there is one link to Grapevine, Texas. That's probably where you're hearing me at. Over.
0: On the East Coast Reflector, it's better to go to the website ECR9050. ECR9050. Then you're coming in direct. You're not coming through somebody else's node.
1: I have something messed up. I'm not EchoLink at all. I don't have EchoLink. I'm All Star only, and I'm on a radioless node. So anyway, I'm linked up. I'm linked to KF5LBT, Grapevine, Texas, and also AB5UB at Lincoln, Arkansas. That's the only connections I have, so I don't. Well, Jim in Grapevine, Texas does have an EchoLink node that is linked. So there may be something going on there. Over.
0: Well, I don't know if you know what the East Coast Reflector is, but there's between 400 and 500 at times linked to the system. And, you know, you're talking on that big system. You are attached to it somewhere along the way. If you want to be on the link system, it's better to come in direct, 45192, if you've got an All-Star node.
1: I cannot. I am a radioless node. I don't have any way to change anything. That is done through AB5UB and KF5LBT. And again, K5LBT has an EchoLink node, and that's what we're coming through, I think. Over.
0: Understand how you can tell me you have an All-Star node, but you cannot connect with that to other All-Star systems. Is that correct?
1: That is affirmative. I have no way to connect to anything. Like I said, AB5UB is a really good friend of mine. I'm linked to him. And he's linked through to, again, KF5LBT in Grapevine, Texas. I don't have any way to change or control anything. And what makes it even more fun is I'm blind. So there's not anything I can do other than key this thing up and say hello.
0: Okay, well, I understand now that you don't understand how the system works. Sometime when you get a chance, EastCoastReflector.com, get somebody to work with you to go through that and see what we're doing. I'm going to disconnect you from the system that you're connected to outside of what you've done. Your connection to your friend will stay the same.
1: All right. Thank you very much. I do appreciate that, and I apologize for any inconvenience. K5ANW, 73, sir, and thank you again.
0: And again, no inconvenience to us. I'm just trying to understand how you got mixed into the system. Have a good evening, KB3SNM.

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0: 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I can hear you here. It's Victor Juliet Bravo Tango.
1: This is N3LRJ. I just want to know if I have this all hooked up right. I don't know if I can get through in here to system fusion. Over.
0: Yeah, I'm not too sure what you're asking, but I can hear you okay here. It's you.
1: Yes, that's what I was asking. I was wondering if I'm, or if I was getting through on here, because I had, some issues on the TGIF network with one of the talk groups on there. It was, linked up everywhere and I couldn't get through it, on there for some reason. I don't know if, I've not been able to use System Fusion with my SkyBridge Max on WPSD. I just, finally got everything up and running and I was going to double check it. Thanks. 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
1: KE2IPJ, sorry, could you back? 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
0: Bill in Florida.
1: Good evening. This is Dean in New York, Delta Echo Alpha November. How are you doing this evening?
0: Station trying to get gas.
2: K4 Lima, Lima, Mobile.
1: This is KE2 IPJ. I think I'm going to sign off. I believe I'm having some trouble making it through today. I'm going to make a little adjustment to the system. So this is KE2 IPJ signing off.
3: Sound fine here, N7OKN.
1: Oh, okay. Very good. Thank you. So this is Dean, Delta Echo Alpha November, KE2 IPJ. How are you this evening?
2: Doing fine. Where are you located?
1: Long Island in New York. Where are you located?
2: Florida, about 70 miles north of Tampa. I didn't quite get where you were from. I think you said the island. Is that Long Island?
1: Yes, I said Long Island. You are correct.
2: I used to live there, oh gosh, about 60, 70 years ago, and also taught school out in Commack and lived in Ronkonkoma, Nesconset, that area. This is K4 Lima Lima. Name is Joe, J-O-E.
1: Hey, Joe, that's funny because I live in Commack, of all places, so there you go.
2: Both my wife and I taught school there. Gosh, when it was just starting to build up, oh, around 1960. So that goes back, what, 40, 50, 60, 6 years ago, something like that. And I just remember that it was, the school district was growing like crazy over there.
1: Yes, it's pretty built up now. I actually grew up in Lynbrook, and I've been in Commack for about 8 to 9 years, I believe. But I remember coming out here as a kid and thinking it was the country, and it's all built up now. Back to you.
2: Yeah, I was back there, about 85 years ago. We had a piece of property and a house out in Nesconset, about a mile from Lake Ronkonkoma. And so I grew up out there, and I got to know a lot of the back roads and the motor parkway and all that other stuff before anything was built. And my family's been out there since I guess about 120 years, so I got to know that place quite well.
1: Wow. Was, by any chance, was Maureen's Kitchen out in Nesconset when you were there?
2: I don't remember that name at all. I just remember that, oh gosh, I can't even think of the name of the roads where we lived in the property that we owned. It was my whole grandmother's side of the family bought, I don't know, somewhere around 30 or 40 acres on the main road leading to the north side of Lake Ronkonkoma. And they sold out in the 1940s, and I held on to it until about 1970 and got rid of it.
1: Oh, yeah, I understand. Some of the roads out there that I passed on the way to work are Terry Road, Lake Road, and Ocean Avenue. I don't know if any of those are ring a bell.
2: I don't remember them. I said my wife and I taught school there, and we left in 65 and moved to Western New York, just west of Rochester, New York, where again, both of us taught school for a few years, and we left the Rochester area when I retired 31 years ago and moved here to Florida. We're in a place called Homosassa, Florida. It's on the east, on the west coast of Florida, again about 65 miles north of Tampa.
1: I know the area a bit. I have a friend who lives just south of Tampa, and I've been there to visit. It's nice down there. You know, it's I was born in 1965, so by the time I think you were teaching, I was just coming into the world.
2: I understand. I said we started teaching. I started teaching in Comac. My wife started teaching there in 61, if I remember correctly. And I started about two or three years later because at first I was a mailman up in Northport on the North Shore there. And I got tired of that. I said, nah, I'm going to go back to teaching. And that's what I did. And I stuck to teaching for like 31 years and retired and moved down here in 95. The only thing I don't like about down here is that it gets so darn hot. Like right now it's beautiful blue sky, some white clouds, but it's still 90 degrees and about 80% humidity.
1: Yeah, I like a little bit of change of seasons, but right now it's 82 degrees where I am. But you've had quite a varied career. That's really interesting. I'm an imaging technologist, so I, you know, CAT scan, MRI, and special procedures, that type of thing.
2: Seems interesting. I always wondered how they do that, you know, theory-wise. You know, I taught mainly physics and, I should say science and mathematics. And, I had my own business for a while where I bought and sold two-way radio systems, commercial and amateur, and did that for a few years, and then I decided, now I'm just going to stick with teaching, and that's what it is. Hey, look, I'm going to bow out of here. It's good talking to you. This is K4 Lima Lima.
1: Nice to meet you, Joe. I hope to speak to you again soon. This is KE2 IPJ. I will be signing off as well. Have a nice evening.

0: There you cut yourself off. What was that?
1: AK6CF request a signal check. Does not really share my latency. Can you tell me how he's
0: It's N7WZI in Happy Valley, Oregon.

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0: 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N7 OKN.
1: Good evening. Yeah, my call sign is Kilo Romeo 4, November X-ray Victor. How are you doing this evening?
0: KR4 NXV. Doing okay. You must have one of those newer call signs. I've only heard the KRs come out or being used the last only a few months or so. Anyway, it's John in the Phoenix area.
1: Yeah, my name's Quentin. I'm in the St. Pete Beach area in Florida, South Pasadena. Yeah, I got my ham ticket, I would say, about the end of July this year. So, yeah, it's I had it very long, still learning the ropes, and I got a feeling I'm never going to be able to know everything there is to know. So I got a lot of learning ahead of me.

0: Well, yeah. You don't have to solve the world's problems overnight. Step by step. You know the drill. And good to meet you, Clinton. It's John here. And I've been a ham since 96.
1: Well, it's good to meet you, John. Yeah, I've been listening to ham radio since I can remember. I just decided to go ahead and pull the trigger and get it done. And I'm glad I did. I'm already in the market for a higher quality radio. I'm on a boat full-time, so I'm looking for a handheld. I've been looking at the Bridgecom Maverick. I figured that'd be a good upgrade from these Baofengs, I'm figuring. KR4 next week.

0: The repeater system timed out. I have a nasty habit of not waiting for the carrier to completely drop from my repeater before talking. And I found out I must do not just wait for the courtesy beep, but wait for the actual carrier to drop, or else it'll time out the system. Back over to you, Clinton N7OKN.
1: Great, this is Kilo Romeo 4 Golf Mike India. 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
2: Thank you, KE2LW9 here is on. I had a change microphone, my other microphone had a lot of noise in it, and I was giving off a lot of static and stuff. I was just wondering how this one is. I'm running a 707, about 35 watts at the moment, over.
3: But yeah, I hear you, John.
0: Oh, wow, two radio checks in a row. You both sound good.
3: I'm done.
0: Back over to Clinton.
3: I get that courtesy beep, and then I'll wait till the I get that at the end of it and give it a few more seconds, because, yeah, I don't want to time out the repeater for everyone else. The East Coast Reflector, I'm really getting a lot of enjoyment out of it. I'm really liking the hobby, that's for sure.
2: Yeah, okay. I just wanted to make sure this was clean. Thank you, an awful lot of static, because when I used the other one, they said my audio was low, and it was kind of fuzzy, noisy. So I just want to make sure this was okay. I noticed this one's got two tails on it, which is interesting. So that's okay. All right, well, thank you. I'll let you guys carry on, KE2LW.
0: Let me see if I have it. KE2LW and the other station that came in just before you, they just barged in with the radio checks without seeing if there was a QSO in progress already. I guess it depends on who you talk to, but usually you wait until the QSO's done in order to get a radio check. Both of you sound fine. And I keep trying to turn it over to Clinton, and other people, the radio check people, keep taking it. I don't know why. Go ahead, Clinton, only.
3: But yeah, John, the reflector timing out, I learned about that not too long ago, so I try to make sure that I, before I respond back, I give it a few seconds and wait for that ka-chunk to be end, and then it's just dead air, then I give it a few seconds and then key up. I'm still learning the ropes, but I'm trying to be as courteous as I can be, but I'm always up for learning and better my skill, that's for sure. KR4NXB.
0: Yeah, for sure. And that's the way to do it, Clinton. Hey, good to meet you. And I misspoke earlier. I told you I got my license in 96. That's when I got my current job. Not when I got my license. I got my license in 1990. So, see how I am. All right, it sounds like a lot of other people want to do radio checks and use the... So I'm going to go ahead and clear with you. N7OKN.
3: N7OKN, this is KR4NXV. I'm going to be clear as well. You have yourself a good evening and good night in 73.
4: K4NXB, Clinton and St. Pete. I'm coming in on the W3YT. Are you reading me over here? This is Kilo Zero Bravo, Kilo Bravo.
3: Yeah, I'm on the W3YT as well. You sounding good?
4: All right, I'll clear the frequency. Like you said earlier, it's kind of hard on the East Coast reflector here. So talk to you some other time, and I'm also in St. Pete as well, down in the Maximal area.
3: Hey, roger that, Maximal area. I'm over here in South Pasadena. Kilo Romeo 4, November X-ray, Victor. I look forward to seeing you after a while or talking to you, and I'm going to go ahead and be clear.
4: Clear on your final. K0, BKB.

0: 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Hey, good evening.
1: Am I reading that right? N7 kilo O N.
0: Yeah, I don't know if you had it right or not. N7OKN, and that's a call that the FCC gave me back in 1990.
1: That's definitely one of the shorter ones. I actually had a longer one. I just got my license like the other gentleman that was on earlier that was talking a few months ago, and switched it over to a shorter one that I can actually remember at over 50 years old. It's kind of hard to remember all the letters and numbers and then the phonetics, K0BKB.
0: Yeah, good on you. A KB is the name of one of our pastors at church, and very likable guy. So you got a good name, or you got a good call. Represents a good name. How's that?
1: Yeah, it's actually my initials. It was not my first choice, but it's the one they approved, so that's what I went with. And it gets a little confusing with the zero in there. People mistake it for an O and so forth and so on.
0: Well, very good. How are you getting into the ECR?
1: I'm actually right now using an old Radio Shack HTX 242 with one of them homemade PVC antennas built out of coaxial cable that seems to work, I guess, most of the time. And I also have a ICOM IT2000 as well, which I'm just testing this for because I just got the mic in the mail from a friend of mine. So hopefully I'm coming in nice and clear and not too staticky. K0, BKB.
0: Well, your audio is actually a little bit under 2 kilohertz. It probably needs to be bumped up. I know that the 202s and the 404s had a physical pot that you could turn to increase the deviation inside those radios. I used to sell those at Radio Shack. Those are good radios. It's based off the ICOM IC2AT.
1: Got some nice features, but I think I still prefer the ICOM IC2000 over this HDX 242, but just wanted to have a chance to try it out and see how it works.
0: Yeah, like I say, you're going to want to snuggle up to that microphone. Audio's pretty low. But it's doing the trick. I got my volume turned up good enough so I can hear you.
1: Well, that's good to know. This microphone looks like a dog's been chewing on the cable, so I'm sure that's probably part of the issue on this one.
0: Well, if the dog had been chewing on the cable and that was an issue, it really was an issue. You'd be cutting in and out with crackly and static. Do me a favor. Unplug that speaker mic and talk directly into the radio. I want to see what the difference is.
1: I'm not sure I can, because I only have the one microphone, and that's pretty much it. But I can push to the ICOM, see if it's any better.
0: It's the Radio Shack HTX202, right?
1: Correction, 242.
0: Oh, the mobile, yeah. Okay. Yeah. Let's see, what radio did those mics fit? There was a particular radio that those mics fit. That has the round plug and not the RJ45, is that correct? I'm pretty sure it's got the round plug. I think it's 6-pin.
1: It actually uses the phone type, LAN type connector thing with the multiple pins and stuff, which makes the mic replacement nearly impossible unless you know how to redo the cord and all that.

0: there are guides on the internet to what the pinout is on that. And I do remember that now, that the 242 had the RJ45 connector. I had to rewire one because the cable, because a little, the strands, the little tab on the connector broke. That's what it was. And I had to put another RJ45 on it. And being a network guy, I had plenty of cables, or I had plenty of connectors. I just didn't have the pinout, so I used the color code that I saw in the old one. It worked out pretty good, but I wasn't able to use any straight part of the cable to go right in there. It was coiled right up to the end of where it plugged into the RJ45. So, and the ground cable was really hard to get it just where it crimped down perfectly.
1: Yeah, I have a little radio TV background for the last 3 years or so, and dealt with some of the digital stuff and trying to do the RJ-type connectors, and not fun at all, and I'm not the greatest solder person in the world, and now that I'm 50 and my eyes are completely shot, it's no fun for me anymore.
0: Well, I'm 66. I wear contact lenses, and I have to wear reading glasses in order to work with small things. And I still, to this day, have to put on RJ45 connectors on the end of network cords.